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2: From the National Newsroom of the Canadian Press, I'm John Kennedy. While voters are hitting the polls for three federal by-elections taking place today, the political off-season election action won't stop there. Prime Minister Mark Carney will have to schedule another six in the coming months.
3: Liberal MP Stephen Guilbeault officially resigned his seat in the House of Commons on Friday, leaving on a matter of principle after the Liberal government changed its tune on the carbon tax and building more pipelines. Conservative MP Cathy Wagenthal is expected to officially resigned today, something she announced back in June. This year has seen a revolving door of MPs leaving the House of Commons, many elected officials looking for career opportunities elsewhere, like NDP stalwart Alexandre Bolloris, who is running provincially for Quebec Solidaire. Kyle Duggan, The Canadian Press, Ottawa.
2: Bruce Bannman, one of the former Conservatives in British Columbia who now sits as an independent, says he doesn't believe leader Carrie Lynn Findlay will win her own seat in the legislature in a by-election next month. Bannman says those around Findlay are creating a purity test whether MLAs are hard right enough.
4: All that David Eby has done is bought her a 26-day reprieve, because at the end of that, when I suspect she loses, because as I said, I think she's unelectable, maybe then she'll do the right thing and resign, and the party can, everybody can come back and we can have some common sense again.
2: BC Premier David Eby called the by-election in Abbotsford Mission to take place on September 26th. Finance Minister Francois-Philippe Champagne will meet with his U.S. counterpart on the sidelines of the G20 Finance Ministers meeting in North Carolina this week.
5: Champagne's spokesperson John Fragos confirmed in a media statement the minister will meet with U.S. Treasury Secretary Scott Bessent over the next 2 days. It's believed to be the first face-to-face meeting between high-ranking Canadian and U.S. officials since trade talks between the two nations broke down 10 days ago and gave way to an escalating tariff fight. Bessent also confirmed the meeting with Champagne in an appearance on CNBC, where he blamed the failed talks on Prime Minister Mark Carney's approach to politics. Lisa Laporte, The Canadian Press.
2: Meanwhile, oil prices across the U.S. rose following attacks on Iranian rocket launcher positions and subsequent Iranian retaliation. U.S. President Donald Trump is insisting again that Iranians don't even know who their own leader is.
6: They're a failed nation. They've got 350% inflation. They have no currency. They're not paying their soldiers. Their leaders are largely dead. Their Navy is gone. Their Air Force is gone. Their surveillance equipment is almost entirely gone. That doesn't mean we won't smack them.
2: Trump says the only remaining opposition in Iran are radicals, reiterating his belief that Iran has been militarily destroyed. This is the Canadian Press. In sports, Carlos Alcaraz returned to the U.S. Open today with a 6-4, 6-4, 6-4 win over Roman Safiolin, showing no problems with the right wrist injury that had sidelined him since April. If the seven-time Grand Slam champion stays healthy, he may quickly become a huge favorite, with top-ranked Jannik Sinner sidelined by a knee injury and Novak Djokovic losing in yesterday's first-round action. Canada's men's basketball team is playing tonight against the 8th-ranked Argentina team in Quebec City in FIBA World Cup America's qualifying action. The 5th-ranked Canadians enter the game atop Group F with a 7-0 record and are coming off a 20-point win over Panama last week. The Baltimore Ravens signed kicker Jake Moody to the practice squad today, giving the team another option if second-year man Tyler Loop continues to struggle. Loop went 1-for-4 from 50 yards and beyond last season. From the Canadian Press, I'm John Kennedy.
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11: Good evening to you. Samantha Hilliard hanging out with you, taking over after Chris Knight on the call home. I'm with you till 10 o'clock this evening. Got some great music on the way for you. Thanks for tuning in to NBC, by the way. Hopefully you had yourselves a great weekend, enjoying the last bit of summer. I can't believe school started in most places. Some actually started earlier, some starting today, some actually starting later. It's all different, as I'm starting to see. But yeah, back to school, back to the schedule, back to the beginning of the work week, Monday. I've got your top five Saskatchewan Indigenous countdown coming your way. But first, taking a look at the NBC weather forecast for last day of August, Monday, August 31st, 2026. As Chris was mentioning, there is no weather alerts right now to tell you about, which is always nice. Current conditions around the province: Stony Rapids, cloudy and 21. Uranium City, 19. Collins Bay and Wollaston, 17. In the Lost Buffalo Narrows, cloudy and 20. For Meadow Lake, Green Lake, the Dust, partly cloudy, 19. North Battleford, sunny and 20. Creighton, Flin Flon, 16. Saskatoon this hour, partly cloudy and 20. Regina, mostly cloudy and 17. Yorkton, not reporting this hour. Waskasu, 15. In LaRonge, some mist and 16. Man, she's starting to feel like fall out there today. Prince Albert, some light rain showers. Well, not at the moment, but the sun is actually breaking through the clouds right now. Come on, sun. Sitting at a current temperature of 17.

0: 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It's showtime.
1: All right, we are kicking off your Saskatchewan Indigenous Top 5 Music Countdown. And we do this every Monday for you right here on MBC. We are this week debuting at number 5. It is Chelsea Young with her song Soul Tide. Loving this tune, by the way. Chelsea Young embodies the essence of a true fighter, wearing her heart on her sleeve with unwavering boldness. Driven by a professional passion for performance, she has carved out her own unique path and has risen as a significant voice in Indigenous music. Starting with her viral kitchen table serenade in 2017, Chelsea's journey has been remarkable. She has headlined festivals across Quebec and beyond, performing on stages of all sizes throughout Canada. Notable moments include opening for the renowned artists of Jim Cuddy in 2022, as well as Johnny Reid and Charlie Major in 2025. With each performance, Chelsea continues to make her presence felt in the Canadian music scene. Here she is for you, Chelsea Young, at number 5, debuting with Soul Tide.

We got another song debuting in your Saskatchewan Indigenous Top 5 Music Countdown, and that is at number 4, JJ Lavely with Where the Crickets Sing. Now, JJ Lavely is an award-winning Canadian country singer, songwriter, musician, and entertainer whose career spans more than 2 decades. Originally from St. Ambrose, Manitoba, now based in Saskatoon, Saskatchewan, JJ has built a distinctive sound that brings together modern country, honest storytelling, and energetic musicianship. A gifted vocalist and accomplished guitar and fiddle player, JJ is equally at home delivering a powerful country ballad, firing up a dance floor, or bringing high energy musicianship to the stage. His performances combine original music with well-known favorites, creating an engaging, high-energy show that connects with audiences of all ages. Here he is for you, JJ Lavely, and Where the Crickets Sing, debuting at number 4 here on the Saskatchewan Indigenous Top 5 Music Countdown.

Great tune where the crickets sing, JJ Lavely. I've been hearing a lot of crickets out there. like a whole bunch of crickets out there. It seems a lot louder this summer. Maybe it's like, I don't know, like the mosquitoes. Maybe there was just like a lot of water and it multiplied all the mosquitoes. Therefore, it multiplied all the crickets. Man, don't let those go loose in your house. That is crazy. My friend, she had the dragon lizards and fed them crickets, and then she accidentally knocked over her little container downstairs in the basement, so the whole basement, it was just crickets. It was so loud, could not sleep. It was insane until she got them all. All right, they hide in the baseboards, by the way. We are moving on to your number three song. Last week at number one, held on to that number one spot for quite some time. Great tune from Tegan Little Chief called Rezified. Now, Tegan Little Chief is a dynamic country rock artist with a voice that captivates and a spirit that inspires. Known for her powerhouse vocals and commanding stage presence, Tegan has made a name for herself as one of Canada's leading Indigenous musicians. Her music, a blend of country rock with elements of pop and storytelling, resonates deeply with listeners and has earned her multiple accolades, including the prestigious 2024 SCMA Female Artist of the Year Award. Tegan is also a three-time SCMA Indigenous Artist of the Year for 2022, 23, 24, a testament to her talent and impact on the music scene. Here she is for you at number three. It is Tegan Little Chief with Rezified.

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Saskatchewan an Indigenous Top 5 Music Countdown to your number 2 song. Holding on to that number 2 spot from last week, it is Donny Peranto with The Last Thing You Do. Now, Donny Peranto is a proud Métis country music artist born and raised in Prince Albert, Saskatchewan. Donny spent 12 years touring the world with Neil McCoy, recording on multi-platinum selling albums and played on numerous shows alongside performances on the Grand Ole Opry and The Tonight Show with Jay Leno. After starting his solo career in 2003, Donny has garnered over 100 nominations at 7 major award shows, including 3 Juno nominations and his first U.S. nominated for Best Country CD at the 2014 Native American Music Awards. Here he is for you, Donny Peranto, and The Last Thing You Do, number 2 on the Saskatchewan Indigenous Top 5 Music Countdown.

eyes on the road and his fist clenched tight. It was all over something, it didn't matter at all. He just had to tell her that she was wrong.

This week, John P. Roberts from Stanley Mission with "This Old World Will Never Hurt Me Again." All right, just to recap those for you. At number two, Donnie Peranto with "The Last Thing You Do." Last week and a few weeks before that, holding at number one. Now at number three, Tegan Littlechief with "Rezified," debuting at number four. JJ Lavallee with "Where the Crickets Sing," and debuting at number five is Chelsea Young with "Soul Tie." We got your new number one song this week. Last week at number five, jumping to the top spot, I've got Daryl Anderson and Fallon Baptiste with "Watching the Sunrise." Now, these guys just went to battle on the Real People Playoff, took out five challengers, and was inducted into our NBC Real People Playoff Hall of Fame. Now, Daryl Anderson, country music singer-songwriter, grew up in a small northern community of Big River, Saskatchewan, now based out of Saskatoon. Anderson reflects on his early years where the passion and music intertwined, inspiring him to pick up a guitar with soulful, raw vocals that captivates audiences. Daryl has emerged as a rising star in the Canadian country music scene. Fallon Baptiste hails from Red Pheasant First Nation, a proud Métis with strong family roots in the Cumberland House, Saskatchewan area. She started singing her first large audience at the age of 14 was "Amazing Grace" in Cree. And she has been unstoppable since. Here they are teaming up. Daryl Anderson, Fallon Baptiste, your new number one. Wrapping up the Saskatchewan Indigenous Top 5 Music Countdown right here on NBC. It is "Watching the Sunrise."

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5: Taking a look at the NBC weather forecast in LaRonge, the north central region, northwest region, including Beauval, Buffalo Narrows, Isle of Crosse, and the Losh. Tonight, rain ending near midnight, fog patches developing overnight, north wind 30K gusting to 50K and a low of 11. Tomorrow, fog patches dissipating in the morning, then a mix of sun and cloud and a high of 23. In Stony Rapids, Black Lake, Uranium City, and Fond du Lac, tonight partly cloudy, 30% chance of some showers with a risk of a thunderstorm. Fog patches developing overnight, a low of 8. Tomorrow, fog patches dissipating in the morning, then a mix of sun and cloud, and a high of 24. And here in Prince Albert, along with Saskatoon and Regina, tonight showers, fog patches developing overnight, northwest wind 20K gusting to 40K, a low of 10. Tomorrow, fog patches dissipating in the morning, then mainly sunny, and getting to a high of 23.
6: Committed to culture, community, and communication, this is NBC.

right. I like to give you the tea of what's going on in Hollywood gossip. And today, we've got Kelly Clarkson. She's officially saying goodbye after 7 years. The Kelly Clarkson Show aired its final episode today. Her kids even sent her a sweet message because apparently mom gets emotional on television and at home. Let me see. Finneas is officially married, a married man. Billie Eilish's brother married Claudia in Santa Barbara. And get this, Billie officiated the wedding. Justin and Hailey Bieber, Kristen Bell, Dax Shepard were among the celebrity guests. Talk about a family wedding with a guest list that could fill an award show. Hugh Jackman is giving away free rent. Yes, Wolverine himself is offering some lucky fans the chance to win a month of rent as he tried to sell his apartment. Forget clause, this man has entered his landlord era. Rick Springfield is 77 and apparently refuses to age. The 80s heartthrob is showing off some seriously ripped abs. Meanwhile, most of us pull a muscle just reaching for the TV remote. Kylie Minogue is spilling some old party tea. She revealed her favorite fellow Australian to get drunk with her after remembering a wild night out in Los Angeles years ago. Kylie said, spinning around, and apparently so was the room. Let me see. Olivia Rodrigo just had a major girl power moment. More than 45,000 people showed up to her inaugural Daisy Chain Fields Festival in California, inspired by the legacy of Lilith Fair. On the way for you, Olivia Rodrigo vampire, Billie Eilish bad guy, Kylie Minogue on deck with Can't Get You Out of My Head, and a classic from Rick Springfield right now. Here is Jessie's Girl. That wraps things up for your E! News Moment today.

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1: Miloya Wiotaktoskiwa, the Northern Intertribal Health Authority, in Otikiskisumikuakwa, in Stumtanapiago Sa Pagimichiagua, Pahuipis in Punagimichi, in Guspiena Metagia, Mam Tony de Tamahuma, Yak in the Gokmichi, in Misakosiskago Chagachi, in Swiskach and Sonachi Hikochik, Uhuma Naya Kisi Pahamasochik, Kotatata, Quao, Apitata, Quao, Chista Hosochagapo, Siviskamigo Migosis. 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
2: NBC. 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
10: 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It is 7:03 on your Monday evening. Samantha Hilliard hanging out with you here on NBC Saskatchewan's Indigenous Radio Network. Got some great music on the way for you this hour, and then the next couple of hours between 8 and 10 o'clock tonight, we've got your Monday night pick and play, where you guys take over the playlist for a couple of hours with your requests. Let me see. We got to take a look at this NBC weather forecast for Monday, August 31st of 2026. Again, no weather alerts to report of. Current conditions around the province this hour. Mostly cloudy in Stony Rapids and 20, Uranium City 18, Collins Bay and Wollaston 16, in the Lost Buffalo Narrows, sunny and 19, Meadow Lake, Green Lake, the dust partly cloudy and 18, North Battleford sunny 19, Creighton, Flin Flon 15, Saskatoon mainly sunny 19, in Regina mostly cloudy and 18. Waskasoo 16, in LaRonge, some light rain showers in 16, and here in Prince Albert, it's cloudy, sitting at a current temperature of 17.
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Lady Gaga, Marry the Night, kicking things off for your 7 o'clock hour. I have a few health tips for you, as I like to give you them and also try and take note myself. All right. Here's something. Try standing on one leg for 10 seconds. This can help work on balance and mobility. Just maybe don't do it while you're holding your coffee or something hot. Now, we're improving our balance, not testing the floor's ability to absorb caffeine. All right. Here's a big one. Put those phones down before bed. Screens and bright light can interfere with winding down for sleep. Your phone will still be there tomorrow morning, unfortunately. So will those emails. Oh, going through those emails, especially with all these junk emails that come through now. Here's a sneaky one. Get some natural light early in the day. Morning or lunchtime light can support healthy sleeping habits. So basically go outside and let the sun remind your body what time zone you're supposed to be in. Chew your food slower. Taking your time eating can help you pay attention to hunger and fullness cues. So tonight, don't inhale dinner like you're competing in the Olympics. Your fork isn't going to run away, nor is that food. Let me see. What else can we get for your health tips for today? Take the stairs when you can. Climbing stairs is a simple way to add muscle and heart-boosting activity to your day. Your legs may call harassment, but your heart calls it cardio. Here's one. Eat with someone you enjoy. Canada's dietary guidelines actually encourage eating meals with others, so apparently gossiping over dinner is now part of your healthy lifestyle. All right, getting back to the music for you. I've got Taylor Swift on deck with The Fate of Ophelia right now. Here's JJ and Fear the Fall. It's NBC.

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5: How do we forgive our fathers? Maybe in a dream. Do we forgive our fathers for leaving us too often or forever when we were little? Maybe for scaring us with unexpected rage or making us nervous because there never seemed to be any rage there at all? Do we forgive our fathers for marrying or not marrying our mothers? For divorcing or not divorcing our mothers? And shall we forgive them for their excesses of warmth or coldness? Shall we forgive them for pushing or leaning? For shutting doors? For speaking through walls? Or never speaking? Or never being silent?

0: There you have Joey Styles, Indian Outlaw. My Money before that, Cross LePage and SZA. And Jason Isbell with White Man's World. Also Wolfchild in there with Forgive Me. 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Give them a call when that hunger hits. Their number, 306-922-2222. Supporting a local talent for you right here on NBC. Got your weather update coming your way after these messages. Also, I dropped the post to our Facebook page. You can head over there at NBC Radio Saskatchewan. Don't forget to give us a like and a follow. Then drop your request in the comments below the post I made for tonight's pick and play. 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That number, 306-425-4101. Again, 425-4101. Got your Monday night pick and play coming your way from 8 till 10.
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3: 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Has enough been done to retain and recruit these professionals? 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
0: Taking a look at your NBC weather forecast for Monday, August 31st of 2026. In LaRonge, the North Central region, Northwest region, including Beauval, Buffalo Narrows, Isle of Crosse, and LaLoche. Tonight, rain. Rain ending near midnight. Fog patches developing overnight. A north wind, 30K gusting to 50K and a low of 11. For tomorrow, fog patches dissipating in the morning, then a mix of sun and cloud and a high of 23. In Stony Rapids, Black Lake, Uranium City, and Fond du Lac, tonight partly cloudy, 30% chance of some showers with a risk of a thunderstorm, fog patches developing overnight, and a low of 8. For tomorrow, the fog patches dissipating in the morning, then a mix of sun and cloud, getting to a high of 24. And here in Prince Albert, along with Saskatoon and Regina, tonight showers, fog patches developing overnight, a northwest wind, 20K gusting to 40K, a low of 10. Tomorrow, fog patches dissipating in the morning, then mainly sunny, and getting to a high of 23.
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That is Alex Warren, Jelly Roll with Bloodline here on NBC. 7:40 on your Monday evening. Samantha Hilliard saying thanks for hanging out with me, and I hope you're having a fantastic day so far. I know it's like super cloudy on the drive here to work today from home in Meadow Lake. I passed probably about 5 different people, and they were all yawning, and I was like, you know how you see somebody yawn and you try not to yawn? Well, yeah, I fought it off for the 4 people, but the 5th one, man, I couldn't see her face in his own mouth, and I'm just kidding. But seriously, I was trying to hold off yawning just so I wouldn't be tired, and I think it's the weather, you know, it gets cloudy, it gets cool, you just want to bundle up in a blankie and listen to NBC. Also, just wanted to quickly remind you, the Real People Playoff going down tomorrow. We've got your 2-time champ, Donnie Corrigal, hailing from Beauval, Saskatchewan, with his song Divine, going up against our new challenger, JJ Lavallee, hailing from St. Ambrose, Manitoba, now based in Saskatoon, with his song Where the Crickets Sing. Now, we have the online poll on the go. You can head over to NBCRadio.com. Click on the Real People Playoff banner. Tell us, who do you love? That is going to be open for you till tomorrow at 6 o'clock. So head over to our website, NBCRadio.com. Place those votes. Like I said, every vote counts. And this is where you guys have a say on who the winner is of our Real People Playoff. That going down tomorrow at 6 o'clock. All right, your Monday night pick and play coming your way, but to get you there, I've got Kid Cudi, Pursuit of Happiness, Kanye West with Flashing Lights, Lola Young with Messy on deck, and right now here's Jessie Reyez with Figures.

0: Isah kwe baziut elisin. 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Si trust. Yes, yes, tia. 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Si tantra. Then a ranane is a community member. Eyo narut edia. Caregivers. 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E so te e honi denosa e ye board TC identity o pega kos yarns it assume MLTC Child and Family Services Petanio T 306-236-8287 North in nations noruht hisa betutni a sakwe edri bazi holistic kingship true knowledge edriat hinuanit asi ed Johnson Metalik Tribal Council Child and Family Services.
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0: It is 8:03 on your Monday evening. How ya doing? Send me some good ones to wake us up here on this Monday. We've got your pick and play coming your way. Send me your request through the text line. Text them in at 306-425-4101. Or you can go to our Facebook page at NBC Radio Saskatchewan. Don't forget to give us a like and a follow. And then drop your request in the comments below the post I made for your Monday night pick and play. Just like these people did. On the way for you, I've got Wild and Cree with Res Party by request. That one is going out to Rick Chatelaine and Clint and Marla coming from Nikki. I've got Kendrick Lamar with Rich Spirit on deck. And that one's going out to Love Jay Merks and his bro Vern coming from Tira. And Travis Scott kicking things off with Goosebumps. This one, it is going out to Dangerous from your love D Diamond. Also going out to Kendra, Peanut, Kara, Tiny Sis, Jazz D, and the boys, Carlos, Bryce, JL Black, and Pierre, coming from Angel Baby. Let me be your push.
1: I get those goosebumps every

taking my baby to school, then I pray for it. 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Universal shift, I'm in the groove. 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

0: NITHA, the Northern Intertribal Health Authority, would like you to know that August 31st is International Overdose Day. Overdose is a global crisis, with overdose deaths rising over the past 20 years. August 31st, communities remember those lost, promote education for families and peers, and explore proven overdose prevention methods. The theme this year is 25 years on, still needed. The Overdose Day campaign reminds us that prevention solutions are available. Compassionate alternatives to criminalizing drugs are needed. 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Remember, addiction can affect anyone. 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
6: All right, by request, on the way for you, I have got good old Ernest Moonias coming your way in the shadows with She and I by request. Going out to Cam, coming from Kayleen. Blackberry Smoke on deck with One Horse Town. That one's going out to Claudette, who wanted to hear it. And Wailing Jennings, a happy birthday greeting going out to Peter Thomas Custer in Pelican Narrows. If you see Peter, make sure you wish him a happy birthday. This one's for you, Wailing Jennings, and I've always been crazy.

Again, happy birthday going out to Peter Thomas Custer in Pelican Narrows. I kind of made a brain fart kind of there. We had Blackberry Smoke One Horse Town going out to Mitch coming from Sadie. And then Claudette wanted to hear Black Rain and Crazy. So I'll get that out for you next. Apparently, Tim McGraw is laughing off an embarrassing onstage moment. The 59-year-old country music sensation performed in Ohio Thursday night and suffered a fall while on stage at the Riverbend Music Center. The unfortunate moment happened while he was singing his 1995 I Like It, I Love It during his pawn shop guitar tour. McGraw has a good was a good sport about the incident, making light of the moment as he laughed and reportedly told the crowd, "There's a hole there." On Friday, the singer-songwriter took to Instagram to share a close-up video clip of the fall with his nearly 4 million followers. He playfully wrote in the caption, "Cincinnati, you started our weekend off on the right foot, even though I couldn't stay on mine. We appreciate you for coming and singing along. Detroit, you're up." Earlier this week, McGraw used social media to pay tribute to Dolly Parton, of course, in the wake of her death on Tuesday at the age of 80. She was laid to rest today with her close family in Tennessee. All right, here is the right song, Claudette, Black Rain Crazy, on your Monday night pick and play.

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3: Taking a look at that MBC weather forecast for Monday, last day of August 31st, 2026. It was so funny. Last week, I had took a look at the information really quickly on the lunar eclipse. And I think it was Friday I was announcing there was a lunar eclipse because I thought I was going to be able to drive home and watch the lunar eclipse. Apparently, it was Thursday night into Friday morning, not Friday. So I had totally missed it, totally on Indian time there. In LaRange, the North Central region, Northwest region, including Beauval, Buffalo Narrows, Isle of Crosse, and La Loche. Tonight, rain ending near midnight, fog patches developing overnight, a north wind 30K gusting to 50K and a low of 11. Tomorrow, fog patches dissipating in the morning, then a mix of sun and cloud with a high of 23. In Stony Rapids, Black Lake, Uranium City, and Fond du Lac, tonight partly cloudy, 30% chance of some showers with a risk of a thunderstorm, fog patches developing overnight, and a low of 8. For tomorrow, fog patches dissipating in the morning, then a mix of sun and cloud, and a high of 24. And here in Prince Albert, along with Saskatoon and Regina, tonight showers, fog patches developing overnight, northwest wind 20K gusting to 40K, a low of 10. Tomorrow, fog patches dissipating in the morning, then mainly sunny, and getting to a high of 23.
4: 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When

Collective Soul by request under Heaven Skies. That one, it is going out to MK, coming from Jamie. I've got on the way for you by request 20 cigarettes from Morgan Wallen. That one's going out to wife Tia, coming from Harley Mack, with lots of love. Russ, Breathe, coming your way, 3:15. Going out to Jared, I Love You More, from Aaron. Little Maru with Been Too Gone on deck, going out to Kendra, coming from Raven. And right now, Sariana with No Games. This one, it is going out to PJ, coming from Precious, right here on your Monday night. Pick and Play on NBC.

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0: We got some more requests coming your way. Another hour, in fact, on the Monday Night Pick and Play. You have two ways to get those requests to me. Text them in on the text line. That number, 306-425-4101. Or you can also head to our Facebook page at NBC Radio Saskatchewan. There's a post there. Just drop your request in the comments below. I'll do my best to try and get them out for you before quitting time tonight. Polo G by request with Martin and Gina. That one's going out to Robert coming from Samson. Also going out to Robert coming from Bailey. Love and miss you. Akon and Gangsta Bop is on deck by request. That one's going out to Lauren and Kay. Lauren Kay coming from your baby girl. Have a good night, love. And Drake with The Best I Ever Had by request. Going out to Jaden coming from Candace. Going out to Dalton Seawop coming from your baby mama Star. To Nava coming from Talisha. And Nava G. And to Thorne Daniels from your wife Savannah McNabb. Here is Drake, The Best I Ever Had, kicking off your 9 o'clock hour right here on your Monday Night Pick and Play on NBC.
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3: 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Abel, how do we say burning in Cree?
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3: Kwakotiu.
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3: Kwakotiu. 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Burning in Cree. And Kevin, how do we say burning in Dene?
5: Horikan.
3: Horikan?
5: Yeah, Horikan.
3: Horikan. Yeah. All right. 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

We got some more requests coming your way right here on your Monday night pick and play. Samantha Hilliard saying thanks for sending in those requests, by the way. Nate Smith, fix what you didn't break on the way. That one, it is going out to Angus, coming from your baby girl, Mel. Alex Warren on deck with Ordinary. That one's going out to Dusty, coming from Evelyn. Love and miss you. And right now, a happy birthday greeting going out to Ashley D. If you see Ashley D, make sure you wish her a happy birthday. This one coming from your lover, LMFAO. This one's for you. Sexy and I know it.

When I walk on by, girls be looking like Debbie Fly. I pick to the beat, walking down the street and my new the freak, yeah. This is how I roll, animal print pants out control. It's Red Food with the

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You can see the Flying Dust First Nation powwow on Facebook for a look at the poster. Musiman First Nation Competition Powwow 2026 kicks off September 11th to the 13th. 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For more information, call 480-4125. 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For more details, call 386-2424. All right, more requests on the way for you. You're going to hear from Ernest Munias. Stay a while. Someone said, play me some Ernest Munias before you sign off. That's coming for you. Brian Adams, Cuts Like a Knife, going out to Kelly, who wanted to hear some Brian Adams. Cranberries Linger, going out to Caitlin, who wanted to hear that one. AC/DC Thunderstruck, going out to Cube, coming from your brother, Tunny. And Ali Gotti right now, I'll Be There For You. That one going out to Bubs Malone, coming from your love, Megan Alyssa. That wraps things up for me for tonight. I will be back tomorrow. I'm here with you till Thursday, and then I am off for a full week after the long weekend. Oh, I am so stoked. I'm so stoked to have some time off. And then, of course, while I'm off, I'm assuming Don will be on, and they'll be doing the work from the LaRange studio, so therefore you'll be able to call in. I'm just set up to take your texts on the text line here in Prince Albert, so that's why I don't get to answer the phone here. All right. Anywho, as I always say, don't forget to work, drive, play safe, be kind to one another. Don't forget to tell your loved ones you love them every day. Life and time, they fly by way too fast. So much love, much respect to you. I will talk to you tomorrow, because you know what? I am so out of here.

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1: He's been a squeal, mini squeal, in me got kiskawawas, the game masking tawigidua, or peepima. 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
3: The Watson Ayers Choir is holding their first choir rehearsal and information night in Prince Albert, Monday, September the 7th, 6:45 at the Messiah Lutheran Church on 15th Avenue East in Prince Albert. We're back together to sing, grow, and make music that matters, they say. Come on out, make some friends, have some fun, and bring your voice to the Watson Ayers Choir. Again, that choir rehearsal information night is Monday, September 7th at 6:45, Messiah Lutheran Church in Prince Albert.
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5: 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So, the one is see Pie Pot Nation Family Services. Yes, that's a ribbon skirt workshop. September 12th and 13th, 9 a.m. to 5 p.m. at the Pie Pot Community Hall. All materials provided, lunch is served, and limited spots. So, tittayam sinaho gawin. Tanikiga kayami hetta Sharon, 306-510-3309.

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1: 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Student registration, welcome back. Ayak Moaga Saga Higgin First Nation. That's happening Wednesday, September the 2nd. 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

0: Ai ako sho mai Kathy Whedon bird. I wish I might have sit north and tawig skin of mammy. New to pegan mamma woma, then to tamagi in the skin of my going. Then supportations tawina at tawiagoma, then tawino ti tota. So they go my suicide man and get the machino. 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Chicken, so you're going to the Queen's Tawinaman. They got the Gui Witchy had to go ahead sit no, you're going to go skin of my ganoik. I got some mustago in tan sawyer tissues, Tawina, you know, Kagi Kagui Kaski Mago, he got tissue, I'm Tony Taka Pogagi, Achimustawa, and Tati Toti Tagi Witchy. So you go more mutak skin of Magi when I speak out here, Niogi Sigagi, Metata Tagimichi, on the Mittaha Moipisim, that is Thursday, September the 10th, and that the bag and not cheek sea baggies, Hunstot to bag and not tagusigi, and what pitagi cigarita somehow go toti, chigaw and take skin of Homa. Gonni tiga we here, Kiko Mexican Homagi, workshop of Magawi Steak, LaRange Seniors Club. And go here going 1516 LaRange Avenue, the Pahan Pogotita boy in a hitagona, and got Niagmina Porti Tamasino Hogawin, whether the Gigoagistio. 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So Gitami Yagunegiton, it's called Safe Talk. Yagomo Motaha Yakit Suicide Responder Training. You know, then Stawina Watapua Yagoma, Kisaya Metapo Gisa Waskawit, Gispinsin Antawit, Tivitamin Antawino Tota. So Yagoma Giskinoha Magi and get you, and it's on Thursday, September the 10th. 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
1: 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Overdose is a global crisis, with overdose

about 1,000 times what places I like best. 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

0: From the National Newsroom of the Canadian Press, I'm John Kennedy. Longtime Liberal political staffer Braden Cayley is projected to win the federal by-election in North Vancouver, Capilano. Speaking to supporters following the election call, Cayley thanked everyone who supported him and said his place in Parliament belongs to the people.
1: I will hold it in trust and spend every day working to earn the trust you've placed in me. Thank you. To everyone who cast a ballot, whether for me or for someone else, thank you for doing that. Democracy asks us to disagree without ceasing to belong to one another. From now on, there's no our voters and their voters on any list. There's only the people of North Vancouver Capilano, and my duty will be to all of you.
0: Mark Carney's Liberal Party earned a clean sweep in the federal by-elections, projected to also win seats in Toronto's Beaches East York and Quebec's Chicoutimi-Lefjord. With the conclusion of three by-elections in Canada, Prime Minister Mark Carney will have to call six more federal by-elections in the coming months after a series of MPs recently announced their plans to leave the House of Commons. Liberal Stephen Guilbeault has resigned his Montreal seat, saying the government's shift on energy and environmental policy no longer reflects his principles. Conservative Kate Wagenthal is also stepping down, while MPs include Simon-Pierre Savard-Tremblay, Alexander Boulouris, and Larry Brock, who are leaving for other pursuits. The Prime Minister has between 11 and 180 days to call a by-election once a seat becomes vacant, with the campaign period set to last from 36 to 50 days. 10 Canadian officials are in Nepal to try and help local authorities locate Canadians that are still missing following last week's catastrophic flash flooding. Foreign Affairs Minister Anita Anand says 30 Canadians and permanent residents remain missing or unaccounted for, although that number could change as the situation evolves. The team heading overseas include an RCMP liaison officer and Canadian officials working with local authorities, hospitals, airlines, and international partners. Ottawa is also providing $5 million in emergency aid for humanitarian needs. It's advising against non-essential travel to the areas affected by the floods and mudslides. High-ranking U.S. military officials have stepped down in the past, but Monday's most recent resignation has tension between the top leaders at the Pentagon. The White House is now reacting, with ABC's Mary Bruce giving out the details.
2: Army Secretary Dan Driscoll is resigning. Sources say it comes after months of tension with Defense Secretary Pete Hegseth over the firing of top Army brass and the direction of the service. The White House is praising Driscoll as, quote, highly effective.
0: Tensions in the Middle East are rising once again after the United Arab Emirates intercepted an Iranian drone and a tanker was hit by three projectiles near the Strait of Hormuz. The latest violence follows U.S. strikes on Iranian rocket launchers and Iranian missile attacks on American positions in Jordan, all of which were intercepted. This is the Canadian Press. In sports, Felix Auger-Aliassime of Montreal and Rinki Hijikata of Australia are tied at a set apiece in their opening round of the men's singles matches at the U.S. Open in New York. The third-seeded Canadian won the opening set 7-5, but Hijikata bounced back with a 6-4 win before the match was suspended because of rain. Lionel Messi scored four goals in Inter Miami's 7-1 Major League Soccer victory over visiting CF Montreal and announced his retirement from international soccer after 21 years of representing Argentina. The 39-year-old played in a record-tying six World Cups, won it in 2022 in Qatar, and led Argentina to this year's final, losing to Spain in extra time in New Jersey. Mark Vientos hit a home run to ignite a two-run seventh inning, and the visiting New York Mets defeated the Tampa Bay Rays 3-2. Mets starter Robert Stock pitched 5 1/3 innings of scoreless ball, striking out four while allowing only five hits. From the Canadian Press, I'm John Kennedy.
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1: Bill Anderson to Roy Acuff. 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
1: From the National Newsroom of the Canadian Press, I'm Karen Rebo. The Liberals went 3-for-3 in Monday's federal by-elections. Daniel Gobet will represent Quebec's Chicoutimi-Lefioré riding, snatching a previously conservative-held riding to give another parliamentary seat to Prime Minister Mark Carney's narrow majority. Liberal Tanveer Shahnawaz won Toronto's Beaches East York after previously running the constituency office for former MP Nate Erskine-Smith.
2: Morning, East General, what is now Michael Guerin. I've never left this riding, and it is going to be an honor of a lifetime.
1: And in British Columbia, longtime Liberal political staffer Braden Cayley will represent the riding of North Vancouver-Capilano.
3: To all of North Vancouver-Capilano, thank you so very much. I understand, I was just told this might be the strongest Liberal by-election result in over 100 years in BC. So it's nice to make some British Columbia history.
1: Near complete results suggest he took over 58% of the vote, handily beating five rivals. Conservatives came a distant second. The Conservatives finished in third place behind the Bloc Québécois in Chicoutimi and third behind the NDP in Toronto. The federal Liberals and Conservatives face a growing list of vacant or soon-to-be-vacant seats in Parliament, setting the stage for six more by-elections. Stephen Guilbeault has formally resigned as the Liberal MP for Laurier-Sainte Marie, saying he could no longer support the party's new approach to energy and environmental policy. Conservative Kathy Wagenthal is also preparing to leave Parliament, while other recent departures include MPs leaving to pursue politics in Quebec or return to their previous careers. The bodies of a Texas chiropractor and at least one other person have been found after a major flash flood swept through the Grand Canyon. Officials said Monday that one person remains unaccounted for after about 80 others were rescued over the weekend. Saturday's flash flood severely damaged the only water pipeline into the canyon. Canada is providing $5 million in emergency aid and is sending 10 officials to Nepal to help searchers locate Canadians still missing after last Tuesday. Catastrophic flooding. Foreign Affairs Minister Anita Anand says 30 Canadians and permanent residents are among more than 4,400 people who remain unaccounted for. The combined death toll in Nepal and China has surpassed 1,000. And people who knew rap icon Tupac Shakur are speaking out following Monday evening's guilty verdict. A jury found Dwayne Keefe D. Davis guilty at his trial in Las Vegas. Jurors came back with a guilty verdict just hours after deliberations began following closing arguments Monday. This is the Canadian Press. In sports, in tennis, Félix Auger-Aliassime won his opening round singles match at the U.S. Open in New York Monday night. The Montreal tennis star beat Australian Rinki Hijikata in four sets. After starting late and then playing for 3 hours and 19 minutes and enduring a nearly hour-long rain delay, the third-seeded Canadian advances to play Russian Karen Khachanov in the next round. In baseball, the Toronto Blue Jays had the night off before they will open a series in Cleveland Tuesday. Jacob deGrom allowed a second-inning single in seven shutout innings, and the Texas Rangers beat the Athletics 8-1. The Rangers and the Toronto Blue Jays trail the Cleveland Guardians by 1.5 games for the final AL wildcard spot. Trevor Story drove in the winning run with a bases-loaded single in the 10th inning, lifting the Boston Red Sox to a 9-8 comeback victory over the visiting Seattle Mariners. The Mariners have lost five in a row. From the Canadian Press, I'm Karen Rebo.
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3: 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And your car comes back like the damage never happened. 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
1: From the National Newsroom of the Canadian Press, I'm Karen Rebo. Prime Minister Mark Carney's Liberals swept a trio of by-elections Monday, including picking up a seat from the Conservatives in Quebec. Daniel Gobeil will be the next MP for Chicoutimi-Lefjord, replacing Conservative Representative Richard Martel, who stepped aside after being appointed to the Senate. He took 51% of the vote, Gobeil did. In BC, longtime Liberal staffer Braden Cayley will go to Ottawa this fall as the MP for North Vancouver Capilano riding, taking about 58% of the vote.
2: Democracy asks us to disagree without ceasing to belong to one another. From now on, there's no our voters and their voters on any list. There's only the people of North Vancouver Capilano, and my duty will be to all of you.
1: And Liberal candidate Tanveer Shahnawaz won nearly 56% of the ballots to become the next Member of Parliament for Beaches East York in Toronto. The Conservatives had a dismal showing Monday night, coming in second place in North Vancouver, but trailed in third place behind the Bloc Québécois in Chicoutimi, and also in third behind a strong NDP showing in Toronto. The death toll from catastrophic flooding in Nepal and China has surpassed 1,000 as rescue teams work to reach communities cut off by the disaster. Nepal's disaster agency said Tuesday that 987 deaths had been counted there, with nearly 4,000 people missing. The missing include nearly 600 foreigners and 30 Canadians and permanent residents. Chinese authorities reported 16 deaths in their most recent update Sunday. The last captive whale in Canada has been plucked out of the water at Marineland in Niagara Falls, Ontario, and is heading to another home. The massive beluga named Tofino, weighing more than 1,500 kilograms, made history as the last beluga out. The shuttered tourist attraction completed the largest collective move of captive whales the world has ever seen Monday, shipping 30 belugas and 4 dolphins to 5 aquariums in the U.S. and Spain over several weeks. A team of experts moved Marineland's last 6 belugas to Chicago and San Antonio yesterday. And New York City authorities say 2 people were stabbed in Times Square Monday. One of the victims died. The suspect, a woman who authorities say had a history of mental illness, was fatally shot by police after refusing to drop 2 knives. Here's ABC's Hannah Batah.
3: Police say 49-year-old Pamela Cisneros pulled 2 knives from a red Target bag and began her attack. Police say her first victim was a 68-year-old man who had just stepped out of the subway, standing with his wife, waiting to cross the street. Just 20 seconds later, the next attack, 1 block north. A 32-year-old woman was stabbed in the stomach. She later died at the hospital.
1: This is the Canadian Press. In sports, the Toronto Blue Jays open a 9-game road trip tonight with a pivotal series against the Cleveland Guardians. The Blue Jays have won 3 games in a row. They improved to 68-70 and are now just 1.5 games behind Cleveland for the third and final American League wildcard berth. Spencer Arrighetti will be on the mound tonight for the Jays, while the Guardians counter with Gavin Williams. The Jays had last night off, but among the teams that played, the Boston Red Sox won a 9-8 comeback victory over the Seattle Mariners in 10 innings. And Alex Bregman hit 3 of Chicago's franchise record 9 home runs as the Cubs scored a 17-3 blowout of the visiting Milwaukee Brewers. In tennis, Felix Auger-Aliassime of Montreal, Leila Fernandez of Laval, Quebec, and Denis Shapovalov of Richmond Hill, Ontario, all through to round 2 at the U.S. Open in New York. From the Canadian Press, I'm Karen Rebo.
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0: C.
1: From the National Newsroom of the Canadian Press, I'm Karen Rebo. The Liberals went 3-for-3 in Monday's federal by-elections. Daniel Gobet will represent Quebec's Chicoutimi-Lefroy riding, snatching a previously conservative-held riding to add another parliamentary seat to Prime Minister Mark Carney's narrow majority. Liberal Tanveer Shahnawaz won Toronto's Beaches East York after previously running the constituency office for former MP Nate Erskine-Smith.
2: Born in East General, what is now Michael Guerin, I've never left this riding. Let's get to work. Thank you very much.
1: And in British Columbia, longtime Liberal political staffer Braden Cayley will represent the riding of North Vancouver-Capilano after taking over 58% of the vote there.
3: Might be the strongest Liberal by-election result in over 100 years in BC.
1: Conservatives came a distant second in BC and finished in third place in both Chicoutimi and Toronto. Canada is providing $5 million in emergency aid and sending 10 officials to Nepal to help searchers locate Canadians still missing after last Tuesday's catastrophic flooding on the Nepal-China border. Foreign Affairs Minister Anita Anand says 30 Canadians and permanent residents are among more than 4,400 people who remain unaccounted for. The combined death toll in Nepal and China has surpassed 1,000. Rescuers are racing to free hundreds of workers believed to be trapped in tunnels at hydropower sites that were buried in mud. The bodies of two friends, a Texas chiropractor and a martial arts studio owner, have been found after a major flash flood swept through the Grand Canyon. Here's ABC's Sophie Flay.
4: Two people now confirmed dead. One victim identified as 46-year-old John Giusti, a Texas chiropractor and married father of three. His family saying exploring the Grand Canyon was a long-time dream for John. Officials say more than 80 people have been rescued, many airlifted to safety.
1: One person remains unaccounted for. Saturday's flash flood severely damaged the only water pipeline into the canyon. Officials have barred tourists from staying at lodges and hotels inside Grand Canyon National Park. An iconic Montreal deli has swapped its staple drink for a local alternative as a tariff war with the U.S. heats up. Schwartz's Deli General Manager Frank Silva blames tariffs on Canadian aluminum for the reason why Refresco has stopped producing Cott's Black Cherry Soda in Canada. But Silva says customers are happy the deli found a made-in-Quebec alternative called Fleischer's Original Black Cherry Soda.
5: And it's a bigger can, and it's local, it's Canadian, so people are really getting into it. I think even if Black Cherry came back in a can, people probably take Fleischer's now.
1: Some Canadian tourists visiting the Montreal diner told the Canadian Press they are glad to support a local business. This is the Canadian Press. In sports, in tennis, Félix Auger-Aliassime won his opening round singles match of the U.S. Open in New York Monday night. The Montreal tennis star beat Australian Rinki Hijikata in four sets. After starting late and then playing for 3 hours and 19 minutes and enduring a nearly hour-long rain delay, the third-seeded Canadian advances to play Russian Karen Khachanov in the next round. In baseball, the Toronto Blue Jays had the night off before they will open a series in Cleveland Tuesday. Jacob deGrom allowed a second-inning single in seven shutout innings, and the Texas Rangers beat the Athletics 8-1. The Rangers and the Toronto Blue Jays trail the Cleveland Guardians by 1.5 games for the final AL wildcard spot. Trevor Story drove in the winning run with a bases-loaded single in the 10th inning, lifting the Boston Red Sox to a 9-8 comeback victory over the visiting Seattle Mariners. The Mariners have lost five in a row. From the Canadian Press, I'm Karen Rebo.
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2: Paiapod Family Services and Paiapod Health Services are hosting a back-to-school end-of-summer party on September the 5th from 10 a.m. to 4 p.m. at the Paiapod Community Hall. 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

I'll follow the white man's trail. I will make him my friend, but I'll not bend my back to his burdens. I will ask him to help me understand his ways. Then I'll prepare the way for my children and their children. The great spirit has shown me a day will come when they will outrun the white man.

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1: From the National Newsroom of the Canadian Press, I'm Karen Rebo. Prime Minister Mark Carney's Liberals swept a trio of by-elections Monday, including picking up a seat from the Conservatives in Quebec. Daniel Gobet will represent Quebec's Chicoutimi-Lefroy riding, snatching a previously Tory-held riding to add another parliamentary seat to Carney's narrow majority. Liberal Tanveer Shanawaz won Toronto's Beaches East York riding after previously running the constituency office for former MP Nate Erskine-Smith.
2: Born in East General, what is now Michael Guerin, I've never left this riding, and it is going to be an honor of a lifetime.
1: And in British Columbia, longtime Liberal political staffer Braden Cayley will represent the riding of North Vancouver Capilano after taking over 58% of the vote. Canada is providing $5 million in emergency aid, and we're sending 10 officials to Nepal to help searchers locate Canadians still missing after last Tuesday's catastrophic flooding on the Nepal-China border. Foreign Affairs Minister Anita Anand says 30 Canadians and permanent residents are among more than 4,400 people who remain unaccounted for. The combined death toll in Nepal and China has surpassed 1,000. The union representing nearly 19,000 Canadian auto workers is now set to open contract talks with Stellantis today. It marks the final round of its bargaining with Detroit 3.
3: The talks come against the backdrop of U.S. tariffs battering automakers, and as U.S. President Donald Trump threatens to hike levies on all vehicles, auto parts, and steel from Canada to 50% beginning January 1st. Last month, the union said it received notice that Stellantis was considering the closure and sale of its Brampton assembly plant, which has been idled since 2023. Unifor has already ratified new collective agreements with Ford and General Motors. Michelle Zedekian, The Canadian Press, Toronto.
1: Parts of Quebec's new secularism law comes into effect today, and Montreal's public transit agency is telling employees they can no longer pray on workplace property. The Quebec government adopted the law in April, banning prayer rooms in public institutions, including colleges, universities, and transit agencies. And Blue Rodeo's frontman Greg Keeler had been mulling what to say about U.S. President Donald Trump all night. The band was about to play their 1993 hit, Hasn't Hit Me Yet, during their Saturday night show in Toronto, and Keeler knew the song contained a newly loaded lyric out in the middle of Lake Ontario. Keeler says he wanted to go off on Trump and just call him a lot of bad names for changing the name of the lake, but instead he chose a different approach.
4: And I knew that the song would do the work. I didn't have to say much. Just getting to that line was going to blow the roof off the place.
1: This is the Canadian Press. In sports, the Toronto Blue Jays open a 9-game road trip tonight with a pivotal series against the Cleveland Guardians. The Blue Jays have won 3 games in a row. They improved to 68-70 and are now just 1.5 games behind Cleveland for the third and final American League wildcard berth. Spencer Arrighetti will be on the mound tonight for the Jays, while the Guardians counter with Gavin Williams. The Jays had last night off, but among the teams that played, the Boston Red Sox won a 9-8 comeback victory over the Seattle Mariners in 10 innings. And Alex Bregman hit 3 of Chicago's franchise record 9 home runs as the Cubs scored a 17-3 blowout of the visiting Milwaukee Brewers. In tennis, Felix Auger-Aliassime of Montreal, Leila Fernandez of Laval, Quebec, and Denis Shapovalov of Richmond Hill, Ontario, all through to round 2 at the U.S. Open in New York. From the Canadian Press, I'm Karen Rebo.
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1: You ready for another challenge? Good, because here comes another Real People Playoff on NBC. Our latest champion with two wins in a row is Donnie Korgel and his song, Divine.

Stepping up for the competition this week is a multiple Saskatchewan Indigenous Music Association Award winner, J.J. Lavallee, and his new song, Where the Crickets Sing.

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Hey.

The devil bowed his head because he knew that he'd been beat. And he laid that golden fiddle on the ground at Johnny's feet. Johnny said, "Devil, just come on back if you ever want to try again. 'Cause I told you once, you son of a gun."

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1: From the National Newsroom of the Canadian Press, I'm Karen Rebo. The Liberals went 3-for-3 and swept Monday's federal by-elections. Daniel Gobet will represent Quebec's Chicoutimi-Lefjord riding, snatching a previously conservative-held riding to add another parliamentary seat to Prime Minister Mark Carney's narrow majority. Liberal Tanveer Shahnawaz won Toronto's Beaches East York after previously running the constituency office for former MP Nate Erskine-Smith.
2: Born in East General, what is now Michael Guerin, I've never left this riding. Let's get to work. Thank you very much.
1: And in British Columbia, longtime Liberal political staffer Braden Cayley will represent the riding of North Vancouver-Capilano after taking over 58% of the vote there.
3: Might be the strongest Liberal by-election result in over 100 years in BC.
1: Conservatives came a distant second in BC and finished in third place in both Chicoutimi and Toronto. Food and household goods companies in Canada say they are seeing a surge in demand as Canadians prioritize shopping local amid the ongoing trade dispute with the U.S.
4: Despite the strain of higher prices at the grocery store, they say many shoppers across the country are going out of their way to buy Canadian-made products. President of Avenco, Kathleen Chapman, says the Ontario supplier of parchment paper has been slammed by U.S. tariffs. The company's customer base was nearly 40% in the U.S. But Chapman says Canadians have reached out to offer support and order directly from the company. Brian de Molina Navidad, The Canadian Press.
1: The death toll from last week's catastrophic flooding in Nepal and China has surpassed 1,000. There are about 4,500 people still missing from Tuesday's tragedy and 30 Canadians in permanent residence. The union representing thousands of Canadian auto workers is set to open contract talks with Stellantis today. It marks the final round of its bargaining with the Detroit Three, as uniform members have already ratified new deals with Ford and General Motors. A jury in Las Vegas has found Dwayne Keefe D. Davis guilty of orchestrating the decades-old killing of American rap icon Tupac Shakur. And Blue Rodeo's 1993 hit, Hasn't Hit Me Yet, has become unexpectedly political amid U.S. President Donald Trump's push to rename Lake Ontario Lake America. Clips of the legendary Canadian country rock band playing the song during a waterfront show in Toronto Saturday have gone viral, with the crowd roaring along to a lyric about the lake in the song. Frontman Greg Keeler says he was surprised by the response.
5: That night, it meant so much to so many people.
6: I think we were all just a little shocked at the wave of emotion that came from the audience when they got to that line.
1: Keeler says Blue Rodeo has largely stopped touring the U.S., noting the band has no appetite to play there. This is the Canadian Press. In sports, the Toronto Blue Jays open a 9-game road trip tonight with a pivotal series against the Cleveland Guardians. The Blue Jays have won 3 games in a row and are now just 1.5 games behind Cleveland for the third and final American League wildcard berth. The Jays had last night off, but among the teams that played, the Boston Red Sox won a 9-8 comeback victory over the Seattle Mariners in 10 innings. In tennis, Félix Auger-Aliassime of Montreal, Leila Fernandez of Laval, Quebec, and Denis Shapovalov of Richmond Hill, Ontario, all through to round 2 at the U.S. Open in New York. And the NBA's Atlanta Hawks teammates Lou Dort of Montreal and Nikhil Alexander-Walker of Toronto combined for 51 points and led Canada to a victory over Argentina last night in Quebec City. With the win, Canada improves to 8-0 in the FIBA Men's Basketball World Cup Americas qualifiers. From the Canadian Press, I'm Karen Rebo.
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1: From the National Newsroom of the Canadian Press, I'm Karen Rebo. A Liberal by-election sweep means Prime Minister Mark Carney will add to his slim majority in the House of Commons. Liberal candidates handily won all three by-elections last night, holding on to British Columbia's North Vancouver Capilano riding and Toronto's Beaches East York, and picking up a seat the Conservatives held in Quebec before its MP was appointed to the Senate. Dairy farmer Daniel Gobeil took 51% of the vote to represent Chicoutimi-Lefior. Liberal winners in Toronto and BC garnered nearly 56% and more than 58% of the ballots, respectively. North Vancouver Capilano winner was longtime Liberal political staffer Braden Cayley.
2: I will hold it in trust and spend every day working to earn the trust you've placed in me. Thank you. Mm-hmm. To everyone who cast a ballot, whether for me or for someone else, thank you for doing that. Democracy asks us to disagree without ceasing to belong to one another.
1: Conservative candidates finished in second place in BC, but a distant third in both Chicoutimi and Toronto. Prime Minister Mark Carney was thrilled with his Liberal Party showing last night. In a statement, he said, quote, "At this consequential time for Canada, voters have placed their trust in our government's plan. We accept their support with humility and determination." Noting the second place finish in Quebec by the Bloc Québécois candidate, Bloc leader Yves-François Blanchet effectively declared the Tories irrelevant. And energized by the NDP candidate's second place finish in Toronto, NDP leader Avi Lewis said, "We've proved that the sting of the last election was a one-time injury." Rescue teams are searching for thousands of people still missing after last Tuesday's catastrophic flooding in Nepal and China. The disaster has left over 1,000 dead. About 4,500 others are unaccounted for, including 30 Canadians and over 800 other foreigners. Zoe Cogger says two trips to the U.S. were going to be the highlight of her senior year in high school. The 16-year-old was set to go with fellow Edmonton students to the National High School Dance Festival in Pittsburgh and to Washington State for an annual youth run. Cogger is among thousands of students across Canada whose school trip plans have been canceled or tweaked for this school year for various reasons, including global conflicts and uncertainty.
3: I think that obviously there's some merit to that. There is tension, especially with both of those trips being to the U.S. There's obviously complications there, but I think it's better to find a way to make it work because these experiences are so shaping of a high school experience and just a school experience. It is kind of disappointing that that is the end result.
1: This is the Canadian Press. In sports, the Toronto Blue Jays open a 9-game road trip tonight with a pivotal series against the Cleveland Guardians. The Blue Jays have won 3 games in a row and are now just 1.5 games behind Cleveland for the third and final American League wildcard berth. The Jays had last night off, but among the teams that played, the Boston Red Sox won a 9-8 comeback victory over the Seattle Mariners in 10 innings. In tennis, Félix Auger-Aliassime of Montreal, Leila Fernandez of Laval, Quebec, and Denis Shapovalov of Richmond Hill, Ontario, all through to round 2 at the U.S. Open in New York. And the NBA's Atlanta Hawks teammates Lou Dort of Montreal and Nikhil Alexander-Walker of Toronto combined for 51 points and led Canada to a victory over Argentina last night in Quebec City. With the win, Canada improves to 8-0 in the FIBA Men's Basketball World Cup Americas qualifiers. From the Canadian Press, I'm Karen Rebo.
4: Sas tell that Danane at Hinwani Adoren Isi, then a Janate, then Twitzen, Wollaston Lake Chu, Hatchet Lake First Nation, Astaneko Selide, and Nano Seho Asen. Sas tell Internet Chu, Home Phone Services, Edritzen Infinite Network, October Esotach Adol, Ultach and Du, Koselide Services Alan Nahelis Huta, Edritanante at Hinwani Asi, Appointment Hutsiha, A Ananu Aha. Internet to home phone services. Three dot two ho I existing network plans to way to Hatchet Lake First Nation begin others in October. So touch other whole tare. Yet went down a course. 1-800 says tells an yoshi don't sinige appointment who's tiha. Kui 1-800-727-5835.
5: 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Unimitahamu Ipisi, Nisho Sapego and Stosapagimichi, that is September the 12th and 13th. Kigam Tas Taban Yixi Bagatamachi, Taugasuni and Tabagano Tago Siginiti, Pipot Community Hall. All material provided to you. Kakitagi ga gawinta with the chigati with the onega yachtita, the tayaok, kotito, tinta, wea chayaok. You got me napistagi cigata guitar saki yok. Tipo Hanman magi to give Pogawi to give deep skin a hiwok. You go a kusimini to you could tahan and me watching a mexican homagi toy to mamasim bich chigiok. You go a good tapit to guinea to tea no my workshop. One anime got the heat to in a bagati the machine. Kiam the tabatakayaki machine beach noon at the batama. The one is see Pipot Nation Family Services. We just started a ribbon skirt workshop. September 12 and 13th, 9 a.m. to 5 p.m. at the Pipot Community Hall. All materials provided, lunches served, and limited spots. So, today I'm going to go in. Then he got Sharon 306-510-3309.
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1: Umach mu in so tiuchi, moaga saga higgin First Nation School. Gao digit sui summit nanit duri, yoko chomagawi at the sibuipa the go maya, kawimachai michigitigawa sigmanamaga. So kaki the wisamao, MSFN students, daimichigiok. Unigi higumaok, families and community members. Chigumaya can stugi sagagini sagamichi, unimitahamui pisim, Wednesday, September the 2nd. Yego gichinachanamatik and tagik si pamit sunanuik, damasinahochu, anigigawi macha, michigi, chigigomina, you know, nanatoka chumuin, minikotatitastio, ego chumaya, the school year, kaginagiskog, the school staff, ogaskinahomagiok, skagiuchahigi singigo, door prizes and family draws. They're going to enhance. I was swimming to get a batamoga with the wheat mix in Homagi when I am winning the Wisi Tawina. And then again, that's Utachmuino Ostioga MSFN School Facebook page. So, Gisin Mama Wiaki. Now, what's going on? Muskawiga Pawina, now it took the Mama Otoskata Makita Hawasaga Michigichik. Student registration, welcome back. Mwaga Saga Higan First Nation. That's happening Wednesday, September the 2nd.
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1: It's 6:30, 12 degrees in LaRange, 11 in Prince Albert, and 8 in Saskatoon and Regina. I'm David Smith with MBC News. The Saskatchewan government and the Federation of Sovereign Indigenous Nations have extended SIGA's online gaming exclusivity for another few years. The amended gaming framework agreement will also establish a new gaming center pilot project on Flying Dust First Nation. The pilot permits up to 49 slot machines as part of a proposed commercial development, which includes a hotel, strip mall, and conference center. An overdose alert has been issued in Regina after three deaths over the weekend. Saskatchewan's health ministry says the deaths on Saturday were suspected to be caused by toxic drug overdose. It says alcohol may have contributed to one of the overdoses and that other suspected substances included cocaine and fentanyl. The ministry says there is a high risk of overdose and death. International school trips for thousands of Canadian students have been canceled or changed this year. Toronto Metropolitan University professor Wayne Smith says global uncertainty and the higher cost of living are factors. But he adds there's also a higher number of students with various citizenship statuses.
2: There's no incentive for the teachers to do it. It's a really pricey thing to do, and it's really cost incentive, and it's time intensive. The amount of paperwork they're having to file. I know in Toronto, for example, the amount of paperwork they have to file to do a class trip is pretty phenomenal.
1: The Edmonton Public School Board says one recent field trip had students come face-to-face with civil unrest. And food and household goods companies are seeing an increase in demand as consumers make an effort to buy local.
3: Despite the strain of higher prices at the grocery store, they say many shoppers across the country are going out of their way to buy Canadian-made products. President of Avenco, Kathleen Chapman, says the Ontario supplier of parchment paper has been slammed by U.S. tariffs. First, the levies on European goods as it sources raw parchment paper in France, and now it faces an additional 50% tariff because its product is prepared and converted in Canada. The company's customer base was nearly 40% in the U.S. But Chapman says Canadians have reached out to offer support and order directly from the company. Brenda Molina Navidad, The Canadian Press.
1: That's the latest from the MBC Newsroom. 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In sports and baseball, Jacob deGrom pitched 7 shutout innings as Texas beat the Athletics 8-1. The Rangers, along with the Toronto Blue Jays, trail Cleveland by 1.5 games for the final American League wild card spots. Tonight, the Jays begin a 9-game road trip in Cleveland. Right-hander Spencer Arrighetti will be on the mound for the Jays. The Guardians counter with right-hander Gavin Williams. And Lionel Messi has announced his retirement from international soccer. The 39-year-old played in 6 World Cups and won it in 2022. He led Argentina to this year's final, losing to Spain in the final. Well, taking a look now at your Environment Canada weather forecast. Beginning with the north central region, including LaRange, northeast, Pelican Narrow, Sandy Bay, Cumberland House, and Creighton. Northwest, Beauval, Buffalo Narrows, Isle La Crosse,

0: 13. Tonight, a low of 11. Tomorrow, a mix of sun and cloud and a high of 25. And checking our temperatures from around the province, Stony Rapids and Black Lake are 8, Uranium City, Fond du Lac, and Wollaston, 12. Buffalo Narrows region, 12. Meadow Lake is 9 this morning. The Battleford, 6. Creighton, Flin Flon, and the Paw, 16. Saskatoon and Yorkton are 9 degrees, Regina 8, Prince Albert 9, and for LaRonge, Stanley Mission, and Grandmother's Bay, mainly clear and 12 degrees.
1: I echo so my Cassie Whedon bird. I wish I'm at that sit north and the skin of her mammy, near the peg and mamma woman. Then Dr. Maggie and Tagaskin Homagawin, then supportations to win out the way Goma, then to win out the total shot. You go my suicide man and get the Makino, put to be O Missy Sayamo, put to go Missy Waskawi, to put to go for my Migogi or Tabaji. Chicken, so you're going to the Queen's Tawinaman, you got the Gagui, which you had to go ahead, sit no, you're going to go Exkin Homaganoik. You got some Mustago in Tan Sawyakitians to win out. 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And go here on 1516 LaRonge Avenue, the Bahan Pogotita Boy in a Hitagona, and go Niagmin the Pogotita Masino Hogawin, whether the Gigogitio. The Tamasino Hogawin, Niti, it's a email that that's a Mustawataya Kathy in Otigskin Homagawin, Kathy.Whedon@SaskHealthAuthority.ca. 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You know, then Stawina Watapo, Yagoma, Kisaya Metapo, Gisa Waskawit, Gispinsin and Tavit. So Yagoma Giskinoha Magi and get you and it's on Thursday, September the 10th. 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
1: Sas tell that Danani at Hinwani Adore Isi. 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
4: The Watsonaires Choir is holding their first choir rehearsal and information night in Prince Albert, Monday, September the 7th, 6:45 at the Messiah Lutheran Church on 15th Avenue East in Prince Albert. We're back together to sing, grow, and make music that matters, they say. Come on out, make some friends, have some fun, and bring your voice to the Watsonaires Choir. Again, that choir rehearsal information night is Monday, September 7th at 6:45, Messiah Lutheran Church. Church in Prince Albert.
5: 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And your car comes back like the damage never happened. 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
1: It's 7 o'clock, 12 degrees in LaRange, 9 in Prince Albert and Saskatoon, and 8 in Regina. I'm David Smith with NBC News. A new commercial development on the Flying Dust First Nation will feature a 49-slot machine gaming center. The provincial government and the Federation of Sovereign Indigenous Nations agreed to the pilot alongside a 3-year extension of SEGA's online gaming rights. Government officials say the revenue-sharing framework funds essential First Nations priorities. SEGA's Play Now platform will remain the province's only regulated online gaming operator through September 2029. The man sentenced to life in prison for killing two Saskatchewan Mounties will be back in court next month. Curtis Dagenet was in court yesterday trying to get his truck back. He says the truck, which is pockmarked with bullet holes, is his and still holds value for its parts. It's been 17 years since Dagenet was convicted of first-degree murder in the shooting deaths of Constables Robin Cameron and Mark Bourdage. He was given until a hearing in October to find a lawyer. School trips for thousands of Canadian students have been canceled or changed for this school year. A trip to the U.S. was called off for one group of high school students from Edmonton. For 16-year-old Zoe Cogger, the two trips abroad were going to be the highlight of her senior year.
2: I think that obviously there's some merit to that. There is tension, especially with both of those trips being to the U.S. There's obviously complications there, but I think it's better to find a way to make it work because these experiences are so shaping of a high school experience and just a school experience. It is kind of disappointing that that is the end result.
1: Edmonton Public Schools has canceled all international trips for the school year, including those to Thailand, France, the United Kingdom, and Portugal. And the Liberals won all three of Monday's federal by-elections.
3: Daniel Gobet will represent Quebec's Chicoutimi-Lefjord riding, snatching a previously conservative-held riding to add another parliamentary seat to Prime Minister Mark Carney's narrow majority. Liberal Tanveer Shahnawaz won Toronto's Beaches East York after previously running the constituency office for former MP Nate Erskine-Smith.
4: I've never left this riding. Let's get to work. Thank you very much.
3: And in British Columbia, longtime Liberal political staffer Braden Cayley will represent the riding of North Vancouver-Capilano after taking over 58% of the vote there.
5: Might be the strongest Liberal by-election result in over 100 years in BC.
3: Conservatives came a distant second in BC and finished in third place in both Chicoutimi and Toronto. Karen Rebo, The Canadian Press.
1: That's the latest from the NBC newsroom. Remember, our news is available online anytime at NBCRadio.com. In baseball, the Blue Jays open a 3-game series tonight in Cleveland. They're on the road for their next 9 games. Toronto has won 3 in a row and improved to 68-70. They're 1.5 games behind the Guardians for the third and final American League wild card berth. Right-hander Spencer Arrighetti will be on the mound for the Jays. Alex Bregman hit 3 of Chicago's 9 home runs as the Cubs wrapped up their August schedule with a 17-3 blowout of the Milwaukee Brewers. The 9 homers matched the second most by one team in a Major League game. That's the sports. Weather is next.
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8: It's 7:05. Good morning, Saskatchewan. It's September the 1st, Tuesday morning, 7:05, and your morning wake-up call weather for LaRonge and the North Central region, the Northwest, Beauval, Buffalo Narrows, Isle of Crosse, and the Losh. Fog patches this morning and then mainly sunny, a high of 23. Clear overnight with fog patches, a low of 11. And tomorrow, fog patches in the morning, then mainly sunny and a high of 23. For the Northeast region, Pelican Narrow, Sandy Bay, Cumberland House, Creighton, fog patches this morning and cloudy, then becoming a mix of sun and cloud later on, a high of 21. Partly cloudy with fog patches overnight, down to 16. And tomorrow, fog patches in the morning and then mainly cloudy, a high of 22. Stony Rapids, Black Lake, Uranium City, and Fond du Lac, a mix of sunny cloud at a high of 23. Clear tonight down to 9, sunny tomorrow, and highs of 24. North Battleford, Meadow Lake regions, fog patches this morning, then mainly sunny and a high of 24. Overnight, a few clouds down to 12, and tomorrow, sunny in the morning, and then a mix of sunny cloud, risk of a thunderstorm, winds gusting to 60, a high of 24. Prince Albert, Saskatoon, and Regina. Fog patches this morning, and then mainly sunny, highs around 23. Overnight, a few clouds, fog patches, a low of 11. Fog patches tomorrow morning, and then mainly sunny, turning to a mix of sunny cloud later on. Winds gusting up to 50 at times, and a high of 25. And for Yorkton, starting out cloudy today with fog patches, then turning to a mix of sunny cloud and a high of 22. Overnight, a few clouds, fog patches, a low of 11. And fog patches tomorrow morning, and then mainly sunny, and highs of 23. Stony Rapids and Black Lake are at 8 this morning. Uranium City and Fond du Lac at 14. Collins Bay, Wollaston Lake, La Loche, Buffalo Narrows at 12. Meadow Lake and Green Lake at 9. North Battleford at 6. Flin Flon and Creighton at 16. Saskatoon's 9. Regina 8. Yorkton, good morning. You're at 13. Waskasoo and Montreal Lake at 11. In LaRonge, Stanley Mission and Grandmother's Bay regions this morning. It's clear and 12 degrees, and in Prince Albert, some fog, sun's starting to rise, a bit of a sun, and currently 9 degrees.
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8: Pitter-patter, good adder, rolling and moving. 8 minutes after 7 o'clock on your morning wake-up call. Good morning, it's Ken Landers. Happy September 1st. Oh, my goodness. Here we are, a new month. And things starting to change. Back to school all this week. School zone, the speed zones are back in effect. So you need to be aware of those because the fines are hefty. Not to mention the pain if you were to cause an accident involving a child. So let's be super, super careful in those school zone areas and watch those speed limits. Watch out for the kiddos as they're heading back over the next several days across the province. They may not necessarily be paying attention to what they're doing or where they're going. Maybe excited to get back and see their friends. Or maybe not. It all depends, I guess. Coming up for you this morning, as always, the usuals, like our birthday show coming up at 7:50 and more of Saskatchewan's favorite music and some of the best Indigenous music around. Like this classic from the Seaweed Band from 1984, Janine kicks off your morning wake-up call on NBC.

that's their take on that great song, Trooper. The Seaweed Band, Janine, kicking off your morning wake-up call as we carry on into a new month, a new day, and some good news on the way. After Kenny Chesney on NBC.

0: you. Just got to carry on. That's what we do every morning here on the Morning Wake Up Call. We carry on giving you what you need to get your day started. Good morning, 7:16 in your Morning Wake Up Call, MBC. And a foggy morning in parts of the province. And interestingly enough, here in Prince Albert, my windows on the outside world are all fogged over. And all I can see is all the handprints and stuff from when we got the new glass installed. I guess we need to get those cleaned, eh? It's very funny. I came in, it's like, who's decorating the window? It's like, oh, that's what that's from. Yeah, humidity is like at 100% in the Prince Albert region and other parts of the province. Actually, we got fog advisories in effect for LaRange, La Loche areas, as well as Stony Rapids and Uranium City. Going to see heavy fog this morning. It will definitely burn off as the morning goes on. But if you're doing some early morning traveling, you want to be cautious. Stony Rapids visibility is just about zero right now. Meadow Lake visibility is less than a kilometer. Prince Albert, just over a kilometer visibility. So the fog is hanging around. Of course, with all the rain and stuff we had, that was to be expected with all that humidity that it brought to us. I know I was kind of happy. I don't have to fill up my little water pond in the back for probably till the end of the season now. Got it totally filled up. Thank you, Mother Nature.
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0: All right, let's talk about some good news stories for you to get your day started on a positive note. 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Well, this is a wild story. A Texas family's pet goose is being credited with saving the day and their lives after alerting them to a fire that broke out in their barn while they were asleep. Home security video shows Goosey, it's a good nickname for a goose, loudly honking as flames started to spread through the building. The noise woke up homeowner Bert Gerber, who grabbed a hose and managed to get the fire out before it could spread. All the animals in the barn escaped safely, and the family says it could have been a lot worse without Goosey's quick warning. The goose had joined the family just a few months ago after the young daughter asked to keep him. Now, Goosey has earned a new title of family hero. And I think Aflac has just found its new spokesperson. Oh, my goodness. It's amazing, right? You just never expect some things from animals. But this one, definitely a good one. And that's why it's in our good news stories of the day for Carlton Trail College.
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0: Sure is a hard way to make an easy living. 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
0: Oh, boy. It's going to be one of those mornings, right, when I can't find the right buttons? All right, well, let's talk about back to school. Back to school, back to school, to prove to Dad that I'm no fool. Yes, classes getting back underway over the next couple of days and registrations underway. Nisto-Owassasak Memorial School, Cumberland House, registration all this week. A welcome back barbecue coming up on Friday. First day of school is next week on the 8th. Back to school for Keithenaw Schools and Lac La Ronge Indian Band Schools tomorrow. September the 2nd is back to school. Also, Little Red River School, back to school. Muscadet First Nation Community School, back to school tomorrow as well. In Macwasagahagan today, let me see, they're doing a staff training and classroom prep. Tomorrow, it's their registration day and pancake breakfast. And then they'll have their first day of school on Thursday. And let me see, Minnistic Community School and Cumberland House, registration day today. School begins tomorrow at 8:40. So lots of back-to-school stuff going on. Make sure you check in with your school and make sure your kiddo is registered. And there you go. That's a look at some of the things going on for you on the MBC Community Calendar. Coming up for you next, David Smith is standing by. He's got your latest news and sports for you. We've got the Entertainment News Summit at 7:45. The birthday show, of course, at 7:50. So do not wait to get those birthday greetings in. Do it now while you're listening to Luke Combs on MBC. Some-

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1: It's 7:30, 13 degrees in LaRange, 9 in Prince Albert and Saskatoon, and 8 in Regina. I'm David Smith with NBC News.
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1: The Saskatchewan government and the Federation of Sovereign Indigenous Nations have extended SIGA's online gaming agreement for another few years. The amended gaming framework agreement will also establish a new gaming center pilot project on the Flying Dust First Nation. The pilot permits up to 49 slot machines as part of a proposed commercial development, which will include a hotel, strip mall, and conference center. The amended agreement will run through September 2029. An overdose alert has been issued in Regina after three deaths over the weekend. Saskatchewan's Health Ministry says the deaths on Saturday were suspected to be caused by toxic drug overdose. It says alcohol may have contributed to one of the overdoses and that other suspected substances include cocaine and fentanyl. The ministry says there is a high risk of overdose and death. The Liberals won all three of the federal by-elections, which were held yesterday. One of the seats they picked up had been held by the Conservatives since 2018. The Tories posted a disappointing showing in all three races. All three winners are set to be sworn in as MPs before the House of Commons resumes sitting on September 21st. A documentary about three Indigenous rappers is among the films at this year's edition of the Toronto International Film Festival. Director Alexandra Lazarowicz says she spent time connecting with the musicians and their communities to make Turtle Island Rap.
4: We were interested in exploring what the Indigenous hip-hop scene looked like 5 years ago, and we found some really exciting things happening and that it hadn't been showcased before.
1: Zarowish says she ended up connecting with a Toronto-based Anishinaabe rapper, and she's also working with a rapper from the Apache Nation and a Navajo musician. That's the latest from the NBC Newsroom. Remember, our news is available online anytime at NBCRadio.com. Sports is next.
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1: In baseball, Jacob DeGrom pitched seven shutout innings as Texas beat the Athletics 8-1 last night. So the Rangers, along with the Toronto Blue Jays, trail Cleveland by 1.5 games for the final American League wildcard spot. Tonight, the Jays begin a 9-game road trip in Cleveland. Right-hander Spencer Arrighetti will be on the mound for the Jays. The Guardians counter with right-hander Gavin Williams. Lionel Messi has announced his retirement from international soccer. The 39-year-old played in 6 World Cups and won it in 2022. He led Argentina to this year's final, losing to Spain. Messi wraps up his international career as Argentina's all-time leading scorer with 125 goals. That's the sports. Weather is next.
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3: 7:36, good morning. NBC weather for LaRonge, the north central and northwest parts of the province. Fog patches this morning and then mainly sunny today, a high of 23. Overnight clear with fog patches developing overnight down to 11. And fog patches tomorrow morning and then mainly sunny, a high of 23. For the northeast region of the province, fog patches this morning and then cloudy, then turning to a mix of sun and cloud later on, a high of 21. Overnight, partly cloudy with fog patches, a low of 16. Fog patches tomorrow morning and then mainly cloudy, a high of 22. Stony Rapids, Uranium City, Fond du Lac, a mix of sun and cloud today, highs of 23. Clear overnight down to 9 and sunny tomorrow with highs of 24. North Battleford, Meadow Lake regions today, fog patches this morning and then mainly sunny, a high of 24. Down to 12 overnight and tomorrow, sunny in the morning and then a mix of sun and cloud, risk of a thunderstorm, winds gusting to 60, a high of 24. Prince Albert, Saskatoon and Regina, fog patches this morning and then mainly sunny, highs of 23. Overnight a few clouds, fog patches, a low of 11. Fog patches tomorrow morning and then mainly sunny, a mix of sun and cloud later on with winds gusting to 50 and a high of 25. And for the Yorkton region, fog patches this morning and cloudy, then turning to a mix of sun and cloud, a high of 22. A few clouds with fog developing overnight down to 11. Fog patches tomorrow morning and mainly sunny at a high of 23. Currently fog in Stony Rapids. Visibility is almost zero this morning, 9 degrees there. 14 in Uranium City, 12 at Wollaston, Buffalo Narrows 11, Meadow Lake at 8, North Battleford 6, Flin Flon and Creighton 16, Saskatoon at 9, Regina 8, Yorkton 13, Waskasoo at 11. In LaRonge this morning, fog and reduced visibility at the airport, about a kilometer or so. Starting to burn off though, 13 degrees. And Prince Albert, fog, less than a kilometer visibility, and a current temperature, 12 degrees.
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3: 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Oh, yeah, it's showtime. It's go time. And coming up for you, speaking of showtime, my probably all-time favorite reality show is just around the corner, Survivor 51. I've got some details for you about the show, which is coming up this month. Also, some news about Lionel Richie. That's all coming up for you in the entertainment file. We'll take a look at this day in music history, September the 1st, and what happened back in the day. And we'll also run down the birthdays, both celebrity and the NBC celebrity list. If you've got a birthday for somebody in the NBC universe, send it to me now. Text 306-425-4101 or hit our Facebook page on the birthday post. As we rise and shine together from U City to the Queen City with Ella Langley and Morgan Wallen, I can't love you anymore.

7:43, Ella Langley, Morgan Wallen. I can't love you anymore from her Dandelion album. Entertainment news straight ahead. The birthday show not far away either. Get those greets in. Here's Jess Moskaluk from 2014.

0: Jess Boskalu, Cheap Wine and Cigarettes, Saskatchewan's Indigenous Radio, MBC 745. Entertainment news for you this morning. Well, the 21 castaways from Survivor 51 have been revealed for the upcoming season, vying to become the sole survivor. Survivor Season 51 features competitors ranging in ages from 24 to 49 and two Canadian players. One is a voice actor from Toronto, the other a game designer from London, Ontario. The show kicks off with a two-hour debut Wednesday, September the 23rd, then switches to 90-minute weekly episodes. This one will mark the first open era where every twist, every idol, every advantage in the series history could come into play in any order and without any warning. Singer Lionel Richie has checked himself into a hospital out of an abundance of caution after headlining a summer concert over the weekend. The Hello artist performed in St. Louis over the weekend, and concertgoers reported him having to sit down to perform his final song all night long. And on September the 10th, nominees will be revealed for the 60th Annual Country Music Association Awards. Leanne Womack and American Idol winner Hannah Harper will host the website stream of the announcements. The 60th Annual CMAs airing live from Nashville on ABC November the 18th. And that's your entertainment news for this morning.
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0: flashback. 7:49, this is your last call for the birthdays. They're straight ahead after we go back to September the 1st, 1933, when Harold Lloyd Jenkins was born in Friars Point, Mississippi. You would know him better, perhaps, as Conway Twitty. He got his stage name from the towns of Conway, Arkansas, and Twitty, Texas. A sad day in music in 2008 when Jerry Reed, of course, Snowman from Smokey and the Bandit, and a heck of a great singer as well, too, passed away at the age of 71. And on this day in 2010, Miranda Lambert was nominated for 9 Country Music Association Awards, the most ever for a female country artist to that time. She ended up winning 3, Female Vocalist, Album of the Year for Revolution, and Video of the Year for this song. Miranda Lambert on your morning flashback. It's The House That Built Me.

0: Miranda Lambert from Revolution. That song won a Video of the Award, a Video of the Year Award at the CMAs on this day back in 2010. Your morning flashback here on the NBC Morning Wake Up Call, 7:53.
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0: And a happy birthday to you and you and you if you're having a birthday today. And we got a couple of local celebrities that are celebrating. Let's say, first of all, the text says, hello and good morning, Ken. Well, hello and good morning to you, too. We'd like to send birthday greetings out to our sister, Joanne Roy, on her 59th birthday. Coming from brother Justin and sister-in-law Gladys Fiddler. Love you and have a great day. Happy birthday to you there, Joanne. And also another one from the text line says, good morning. I'd like to wish my mom, Madeline LaChance, or LaChance, I'm going to say it both ways to make sure I cover it, a happy 89th birthday today. We love her very much and hope she has a beautiful day. Coming from daughter Brenda and all her grandchildren, lots of love, Mama Madeline LaChance, or LaChance, having her 89th today. Happy, happy one to you, Madeline. And if it is your birthday today, you're sharing it with comedian and actress Lily Tomlin, 87 today, currently on the TV show Frankie and Grace on Netflix with Jane Fonda. Singer Barry Gibb of the Bee Gees is 80 today. Singer Gloria Estefan from the Miami Sound Machine, 69 today. NHL All-Star Nathan MacKinnon is 31 today. And musical birthdays being celebrated today. Angelina Presley from the Pistol Annies is 50. That group is consisted of Angelina, Miranda Lambert, and Ashley Monroe. And Steve Getzman is turning 76 today. He's the drummer for this band, Exile, on the Morning Wake Up Call.

Happy birthday to the guy that keeps the band on beat, Steve Getzman from Exile, turning 76 today. He's the drummer. Of course, that's one of their greats from 84, Woke Up in Love, and of course, one of their huge ones from the late 70s, and Kiss You All Over. 7:58, that's your PA Auto Body birthday show for today, and I've already got a school announcement. Big River First Nation missed a high CP. Actually, all three Big River First Nation schools, there is no school today due to road conditions. Staff are still asked to report to work, but again, no school today for all three Big River First Nation schools due to road conditions. Taking us up to news time, this is Black Rain and Stars on NBC.

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1: It's 8 o'clock, 14 degrees in LaRonge, 12 in Prince Albert, and 9 in Saskatoon and Regina. I'm David Smith with MBC News.
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1: Birch Narrows Dene Nation has signed a mutual benefits agreement over a uranium project in northern Saskatchewan. The agreement was signed with Paladin Canada for the Patterson Lake South Uranium Project. The deal covers the entire lifespan of the development, from production through to decommissioning. Chief Jonathan Sylvester says the agreement supports the nation's rights while creating significant employment and economic opportunities for members. A new commercial development on the Flying Dust First Nation will feature a 49-slot machine gaming center. The provincial government and the Federation of Sovereign Indigenous Nations agreed to the pilot alongside a 3-year extension of SIGA's online gaming rights. Government officials say the revenue-sharing framework funds essential First Nations priorities. School trips for thousands of Canadian students have been canceled or changed this year for various reasons. A trip to the U.S. was called off for one group of high school students from Edmonton. For 16-year-old Zoe Cogger, two trips abroad this year were going to be the highlight of her senior year.
5: I think that obviously there's some merit to that. There is tension, especially with both of those trips being to the U.S. There's obviously complications there. But I think it's better to find a way to make it work, because these experiences are so shaping of a high school experience and just a school experience. It is kind of disappointing that that is the end result.
1: Edmonton Public Schools has canceled all international trips for the school year, including to Thailand, France, the United Kingdom, and Portugal. And food and household goods companies are seeing an increase in demand as consumers make an effort to buy local.
6: Despite the strain of higher prices at the grocery store, they say many shoppers across the country are going out of their way to buy Canadian-made products. President of Avenco, Kathleen Chapman, says the Ontario supplier of parchment paper has been slammed by U.S. tariffs. First, the levies on European goods as it sources raw parchment paper in France, and now it faces an additional 50% tariff because its product is prepared and converted in Canada. The company's customer base was nearly 40% in the U.S. But Chapman says Canadians have reached out to offer support and order directly from the company. Brenda Molina Navidad, The Canadian Press.
1: That's the latest from the NBC Newsroom. Remember, our news is available online anytime at NBCRadio.com. Sports is next.
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15: In sports, we'll start off in baseball, where Jacob DeGrom pitched 7 shutout innings to lead the Texas Rangers to an 8-1 win over the Athletics. The Rangers, along with the Toronto Blue Jays, trail the Cleveland Guardians by 1.5 games for the final American League wild card spot. Elsewhere in the majors yesterday, Trevor Story drove in the winning run with a bases-loaded single in the 10th inning to lift the Boston Red Sox to a 9-8 comeback victory over the Seattle Mariners. The Mariners have now lost 5 in a row. Alex Bregman hit 3 of Chicago's 9 home runs as the Cubs wrapped up their August schedule with a 17-3 blowout of the Milwaukee Brewers. The 9 home runs matched the second most by one team in a major league game. Toronto hit 10 during an 18-3 victory over Baltimore in 1987. Tonight, the Jays will begin a 9-game road trip in Cleveland in a pivotal matchup against the Guardians. Right-hander Spencer Geddie will be on the mound for the Jays, while the Guardians will counter with right-hander Gavin Williams. In soccer news, Lionel Messi has announced his retirement from international soccer. The 39-year-old Messi played in 6 World Cups and won it all in 2022. He led Argentina to this year's finals, losing to Spain in the championship game. Messi wraps up his international career as Argentina's all-time leading scorer with 125 goals. Well, that's NBC Sports. Weather is next.
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0: It's 8:10. Good morning. Here's your NBC weather forecast for today for LaRange and the North Central region, the Northwest region of Beauval, Buffalo Narrows, Isle of Crosse, and La Loche. Fog patches this morning and then mainly sunny and highs of 23. Overnight clear with fog patches and a low of 11. Fog patches tomorrow morning and then mainly sunny and a high of 23. The Northeast, Pelican Narrows, Sandy Bay, Cumberland House, Creighton. Fog patches this morning and cloudy, then turning to a mix of sun and cloud, a high of 21. Partly cloudy overnight with fog patches, a low of 16, and fog patches tomorrow morning, and then mainly cloudy, high of 22. Stony Rapids, Black Lake, Uranium City, Fond du Lac, mix of sunny cloud, high of 23. Overnight down to 9, and sunny for tomorrow, a high of 24. North Battleford, Meadow Lake regions will see fog this morning, then mainly sunny, a high of 24. A few clouds overnight down to 12, and sunny tomorrow morning, then a mix of sunny cloud, risk of a thunderstorm, winds gusting to 60 and a high of 24. Prince Albert, Saskatoon, and Regina, fog patches this morning, then mainly sunny and a high of 23. A few clouds with fog patches overnight down to 11. Fog patches tomorrow morning, then mainly sunny, turning to a mix of sunny cloud later on. Winds gusting 50 and a high of 25. And for the Yorkton region, cloudy with fog patches this morning, then a mix of sunny cloud, a high of 22. Overnight, a few clouds, fog patches, a low of 11. Fog patches tomorrow morning, and then mainly sunny and a high of 23. Stony Rapids and Black Lake this morning, quite foggy. As a matter of fact, visibility is almost at zero in the region, 9 degrees. Uranium City and Fond du Lac, Collins Bay, Wollaston Lake, Buffalo Narrows, and La Loche at 14. It's 11 in Meadow Lake, Green Lake, and North Battleford. Some fog in the Meadow Lake region this morning as well. 16 in Flin Flon and Creighton, 12 in Saskatoon and Regina. Yorkton is 13, Waskasoo and Anglin Lake at 14. In LaRange, it's mainly sunny now and 15 degrees. And in Prince Albert, quite foggy, visibility less than a kilometer. It's currently 12 degrees.
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0: Yeah, that coffee, that first sip. Mm-hmm. Good morning. It's your morning wake-up call. David, Joel, Ken, NBC's morning wake-up call crew all across the province. From U City to the Queen City and around the world on the web. 13 minutes after 8 o'clock with your horoscopes on the way for you. And, yeah, as I mentioned, a bit of a foggy morning through parts of the province. Prince Albert. Visibility less than a kilometer. Fog's really rolled in, actually, this morning. Stony Rapids, almost zero visibility with fog there. And seeing some fog in and around the Flin Flon, Creighton region, Meadow Lake region as well. So use caution. We're going to see that for the next couple of days as the air humidity is going to be kind of high. And that means you're going to get that that fog, that moisture collecting all over the place. Coming up for you. What do the stars say about your day? It's your horoscopes from Marta Dams after Stella Lefty.

0: There goes Stella Lefty. That is Boston, Saskatchewan's Indigenous Radio, MBC. That song is number one at Canadian Radio for the second week in a row. It's a good one for a young gal who started out as a TikToker and has now got a bit of a hit on radio. 17 minutes after 8 o'clock, it's a damp kind of morning through parts of the province. And, of course, with all the rain we had over the weekend, the things are damper, and that means humidity, fog. So be aware of that. As you're driving this morning, you may see some fog patches running through your area. We'll burn off a little bit later on this morning.
1: 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Here's the Daily Horoscopes on NBC, brought to you by Marodams, the clothing people.
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0: And for Tuesday, September the 1st, here's your horoscopes. 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

0: There goes Shaboozy. Oh, I like that song. It's actually pretty good. That's called Cowgirl MBC, Saskatchewan's Indigenous Radio Network, 825.
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0: Back to school. And remember that school speed zones are now back in effect through pretty much all of the province. So you need to slow down 30K in those school zones. Otherwise, you get yourself a nasty, nasty fine. With back to school, some more back-to-school activities going on for you this week. Ministic Community School in Cumberland House, it's a registration day today. They need all students registered so they can finalize bus lists and more. School begins tomorrow in Cumberland House at Ministic, tomorrow at 8:40. Let me see what else. Back to school, Lac La Ronge Indian Band Education School calendar. Back to school tomorrow. Also, Keithenaw School's calendar. Back to school tomorrow. Little Red River School, first day of class is tomorrow. Muscadet First Nation Community School, back to school for tomorrow. And tomorrow for Maquasagahagan First Nation School, it's a registration and pancake breakfast day. And their first full day of school will be on Thursday. And also, let me see here, Nisto-Owosizac Memorial School in Cumberland House. This week, it's registration week. There's a welcome back barbecue on Friday, and the first day of school is on September the 8th after the long weekend, which is this weekend. Yeah, there you go. And now you know, and that's what's going on the MBC Community Calendar. Coming up for you next, David and Joel tell you what's going on in the world news and sports straight ahead. After Mr. Burke Jodewin, this is All Good on MBC.

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1: It's 8:30, 15 degrees in LaRange, 12 in Prince Albert, and 12 in Saskatoon and Regina. I'm David Smith with NBC News.
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1: A proposed uranium project in Saskatchewan's Athabasca Basin has cleared another milestone. Birch Narrows Dene Nation has agreed to a lifelong mutual benefits deal with developer Paladin Canada. The First Nation says strong environmental protection remains a priority as the project advances through permitting and licensing. Paladin executives say the agreement demonstrates to federal and provincial regulators that local communities are on board. The company has also signed agreements with Buffalo River Dene Nation and Clearwater River Dene Nation over the project as well. An overdose alert has been issued in Regina after three people died on the weekend. Saskatchewan's Health Ministry says the deaths on Saturday were suspected to be caused by toxic drug overdose. It says alcohol may have contributed to one of the overdoses and that other suspected substances included cocaine and fentanyl. And the Liberals won all three of the federal by-elections, which were held yesterday.
6: Daniel Gobet will represent Quebec's Chicoutimi-Lefjord riding, snatching a previously conservative-held riding to add another parliamentary seat to Prime Minister Mark Carney's narrow majority. Liberal Tanveer Shahnawaz won Toronto's Beaches East York after previously running the constituency office for former MP Nate Erskine-Smith.
7: I've never left this riding. Let's get to work. Thank you very much.
6: And in British Columbia, longtime Liberal political staffer Braden Cayley will represent the riding of North Vancouver-Capilano after taking over 58% of the vote there.
8: Might be the strongest Liberal by-election result in over 100 years in BC.
6: Conservatives came a distant second in BC and finished in third place in both Chicoutimi and Toronto. Karen Rebo, The Canadian Press.
1: That's the latest from the NBC Newsroom. 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
10: In sports, the Toronto Blue Jays will open a three-game series tonight in Cleveland against the Guardians. The Jays will be on the road for the next nine games. Toronto has won three games in a row and improved their record to 68-70. They are just 1.5 games behind the Guardians for that third and final American League wildcard berth. Right-hander Spencer Arrighetti will be on the mound for the Jays. Looking to what happened yesterday in the majors, while the Jays had the day off, the Texas Rangers beat the Athletics 8-1. The Rangers are tied with Toronto, sitting 1.5 games behind Cleveland for that final wildcard spot. The Minnesota Twins whipped the Detroit Tigers 11-1, currently sitting 3.5 games back of the wildcard spot. And the Boston Red Sox picked up a 98 comeback victory in extra innings to beat the Seattle Mariners. The Mariners have now lost five games in a row. Well, that's NBC Sports. Weather is next.
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12: Onion Lake Cree Nation invites everyone to the 2026 Treaty No. 6 150th Gathering, taking place September 6th through 11th at Fort Pitt, Saskatchewan. This historic gathering marks 150 years since the ancestors entered into Treaty No. 6. The week will honor their legacy through treaty education, cultural teachings, activities, presentations by elders and knowledge keepers, youth and family programming, shared meals, and special commemorative events celebrating this significant milestone. Everyone is welcome to attend this historic gathering. Onion Lake Cree Nation gratefully acknowledges the support of RBC, MBC Radio, RCMPF Division, Houndmaker Cree Nation, Ochis First Nation, the Saskatchewan Indigenous

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3: 8:37, good morning. NBC weather for La Ronge and the North Central region, the Northwest, Beauval, Buffalo Narrows, Isle of Crosse, and La Loche. Fog patches this morning and then mainly sunny and looking at highs of around 23 today. Clear overnight with fog patches developing and a low of 11. Fog patches tomorrow morning and then mainly sunny and highs of around 23. For the Stony Rapids, Uranium City, Fond du Lac regions today, there's currently a fog advisory in effect. Reduced visibility in fog this morning. Then a mix of sunny cloud, turning to sunshine a bit later on today, and highs of around 23 degrees. Overnight clear down to 9 with fog patches, and again fog patches tomorrow, and highs around 24. North Battleford, Meadow Lake regions today, fog patches this morning, then mainly sunny and highs of 24. A few clouds overnight down to 12. Sunny tomorrow morning, then a mix of sunny cloud. Risk of a thunderstorm, winds gusting to 60 in the afternoon, a high of 24. Prince Albert, Saskatoon, and Regina, fog patches this morning and then mainly sunny, high of 23. A few clouds with fog patches overnight down to 11 and fog patches tomorrow, then mainly sunny. A mix of sunny cloud later on in the day, winds gusting 50 and a high of 25. And for the Yorkton region, starting out cloudy today with fog patches, then turning to a mix of sunny cloud, high of 22. A few clouds with fog patches overnight down to 11. And tomorrow, fog patches in the morning and then mainly sunny, a high of 23. Currently, visibility reduced in the Stony Rapids region this morning with fog, and it's currently 10 degrees. In the Uranium City and Wollaston regions, 14 degrees. La Loche and Buffalo Narrows, also at 14. Fog in Meadow Lake and Green Lake at 11. North Battleford is also at 11. It's 16 in Flin Flon and Creighton, 12 in Saskatoon and Regina, 14 in Yorkton, Waskasoo, and Anglin Lake. In La Ronge this morning, it's sunny and 15 degrees, and in Prince Albert, still dealing with fog and reduced visibility at a temperature of 12 degrees.
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5: Good morning, aviators. 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
3: Oh, kicking in the afterburners and welcoming a brand new month. Welcome to the month of September. And also, happy... Is it birthday? Anniversary? I don't know. On this day, back in 1905, Saskatchewan became a province. Part of Canada. Yeah. 121 years. Looking not bad. It's got some wrinkles. Got some lines. Got some age marks. But I don't know if I'd want to live anywhere else, to be honest with you. Because if I did, then I wouldn't be here. It's Ken Landers along with David Smith and Joel Willick in your morning wake-up call crew as we rise and shine on this. It's a Tuesday, and that means your final day for voting on the Real People playoff. Current champ Donnie Corrigal, his song Divine, the challenger, this guy. Got to work with him on the weekend at the Waskasoo Lakeside Music Festival. Heck of a player, heck of a guy. His name's JJ

Oh, that's how we do it out in the country. That's JJ Lavallee in Saskatchewan's Indigenous Radio Network, MBC. I was just checking the school calendars, and more schools back in action tomorrow. Sask Rivers Public School Division schools get back in it for you tomorrow, September the 2nd. So big wish to all heading back to school for a great year of reading, writing, and arithmetic. Here's some great new music on the Morning Wake Up Call from High Valley. This is called Fools on MBC.

0: Lehigh Valley. That's the latest from them called Fool. MBC, Saskatchewan's Indigenous Radio Network. Good morning. As we roll towards 9 o'clock, news and weather coming up for you at that time. Want to talk about some hockey action. Man, we're getting into that the time of the year. And the LaRonge Ice Wolves of the SJHL getting ready to kick off their preseason schedule. They've run into some issues as far as being at the JRMCC for their preseason. The ice plant has yet to be put in and activated and all that kind of stuff that's got to be done. So the Ice Wolves are doing a bunch of their preseason stuff back at the Mel Hagelin Uniplex. And that includes today with their inter-squad game at noon at the Mel Hagelin. They'll also do another inter-squad game on Thursday at noon at the Mel. Their first preseason game is next week, September the 7th, versus the Flin Flon Bombers at the Mel. And then on Tuesday, September the 8th, they'll head to Flin Flon to the Whitney Forum to play the Bombers. And then back home Friday, or actually, well, actually it's an off-site game, if you want to call it. September the 11th, Friday, September the 11th, they'll play the Nipawin Hawks, but they'll be playing at the Big River First Nation. So check that out, Big River. And then September the 12th, they'll be against the Nipawin Hawks at the Mel. That's a Saturday night game. So check that out. The SJHL's LaRonge Ice Wolves getting back in action. And their home opener for the regular season is set for September the 18th. And the plan is to be back in the JRMCC.
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Mary Chapin Carpenter. Ooh, shut up and kiss me. 8:43 on your morning wake up call. September the 1st. Can we just talk about the fact that it's already September? I mean, it's kind of like summer has an expiration date and nobody bothered to tell us. It seemed like we were just celebrating May long and getting into it and saying this is going to be our best summer. And now here's September showing up like the guy at the party that turns on the lights at 10:30. And September, such a weird month too, because technically it's still summer for most of the month, but we're already moving on. You're in stores and you're seeing Halloween stuff, Halloween candy, decorations, and well, the pumpkin spice latte fans are happy and excited. Meanwhile, you're outside in shorts thinking, I haven't used that patio furniture yet that I bought back in May. Ah, yes. September is here. Enjoy before the white stuff hits. Dean Brody's latest, A Man Without a Woman, NBC.

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1: It's 9 o'clock, 15 degrees in LaRange, 12 in Prince Albert, and 12 in Saskatoon and Regina. I'm David Smith with NBC News.
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1: Birch Narrows Dene Nation has signed a mutual benefits agreement over a uranium project in northern Saskatchewan. The agreement was signed with Paladin Canada for the Patterson Lake South Uranium Project. The deal covers the entire lifespan of the development, from production through to decommissioning. Chief Jonathan Sylvester says the agreement supports the nation's rights while creating significant employment and economic opportunities for members. This is the third agreement Paladin has secured for the projects, following deals with Buffalo River and Clearwater River Dene Nations. Hatchet Lake, Denisoulinay First Nation, and the federal government are preparing to announce a major land claim settlement this afternoon. Chief Bart Tassani and Desnetha Mississippi Churchill River Member of Parliament, Buckley Bellinger, will be holding a joint press conference in Wollaston Lake. The pair are expected to formally unveil details regarding a treaty land entitlement specific claim settlement for the community. The announcement is scheduled to take place at 1:30 this afternoon. Ottawa has announced funding for the Manitoba Métis Federation. The goal is to help identify the needs and priorities specific to Red River Métis agriculture projects. Federal officials say the funding should help make agriculture more inclusive for Red River Métis producers. The funding is coming from Ottawa's Agri-Diversity Program, which aims to help underrepresented and marginalized groups in the agriculture sector. Montreal's public transit agency is telling employees they can no longer pray on workplace property as that province's secularism law comes into effect today.
4: Quebec's ban on prayer rooms in public institutions is now affecting employees at Montreal's transit agency. The law, adopted in April, also prohibits public prayer without explicit permission from municipalities. The Société du Transport de Montréal says four rooms once available for prayer can now only be used for silent activities such as mediation or yoga. Signs reminding employees of the ban have been posted outside the rooms, and supervisors are expected to intervene if they witness religious practices. The National Council of Canadian Muslims says the law undermines religious freedom and is creating further division in Quebec. David Augustine, The Canadian Press.
1: That's the latest from the NBC Newsroom. 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
7: It's 9:05. MBC weather for today for La Ronge and the North Central region, the Northwest, Beauval, Buffalo Narrows, Isle of Crosse, and La Loche. Fog patches this morning, then turning mainly sunny and highs of 23. Clear overnight, fog patches and a low of 11. Fog patches tomorrow morning and then mainly sunny and a high of 23. The Northeast region, Pelican Narrows, Sandy Bay, Cumberland House, Creighton, fog patches this morning and cloudy, then becoming a mix of sunny cloud later on, a high of 21. Partly cloudy with fog overnight down to 16 and fog patches tomorrow morning and then cloudy, a high of 22. Stony Rapids, Uranium City, and Fond du Lac will see fog this morning, then turning to a mix of sunny cloud and a high of 23. Fog patches overnight down to 9 and fog patches tomorrow morning and then sunny, a high of 24. North Battleford, Meadow Lake regions, fog patches this morning, then mainly sunny and highs of 24, down to 12 overnight. Tomorrow, sunny in the morning and then a mix of sunny cloud with a risk of a thunderstorm later in the day. Winds gusting to 60 in the afternoon and a high of 24. Prince Albert, Saskatoon, and Regina, fog patches this morning, then mainly sunny and highs of 23. Some fog patches overnight down to 11 and fog patches tomorrow morning and then mainly sunny and mix of sunny cloud later on. Winds gusting to 50 and a high of 25. And for the Yorkton region today, starting out cloudy with some fog patches, then a mix of sunny cloud, a high of 22. Overnight, a few clouds, fog patches down to 11. And tomorrow, fog patches in the morning and then mainly sunny, a high of 23. Stony Rapids, Black Lake, dealing with fog and reduced visibility and 10 degrees. 14 at Uranium City and Fond du Lac, Collins Bay and Wollaston Lake, La Loche and Buffalo Narrows all at 14. Fog and 11 in the Meadow Lake region this morning. It's also 11 in North Battleford, 16 in Flin Flon and Creighton, 12 in Saskatoon and Regina, 14 in Yorkton and Waskasoo. In La Ronge this morning, it's sunny at 15 degrees and Prince Albert. Sun's out, fog is burning off, and it's 12 degrees.
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0: Smith and Good Time Goes, Saskatchewan's NBC, 14 after 9 o'clock. Good morning, LaRonge, 89.9 FM. Prince Albert, 88.1. Saskatoon, 104.1 FM. And before that, kicked it off with a great song from Adrian Sutherland and Not Afraid. As we roll along through the morning, some big news coming your way regarding the Saskatchewan Indigenous Music Association Awards. We'll tell you a little bit about that coming up in about 5 minutes' time, so do stick around for the details on that. Also, stick around for your Cree News update with Abel Charles, and let's also stick around for this.
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0: Let's give you your daily dose of positivity, as always, brought to you by our friends at Ben's Auto and House Glass, 15th Street East in Prince Albert, across from Leon's. Well, a Texas family's pet goose is being credited with saving the day after alerting them to a fire that broke out in the barn while they were asleep. Home security video captured the goose, named Goosey, loudly honking as flames spread through the building. The noise woke homeowner Bert Gerber, who was able to grab a hose and managed to put the fire out before it could spread. All of the animals inside the barn escaped safely with no injury. And the family says it could have been a lot worse if it hadn't been for their Goosey's quick warning. Goosey joined the family just a few months ago after their young daughter asked to keep him. Now Goosey has earned a new title of family hero. And I think Aflac has just found its new spokesperson.
5: Aflac! Fire.
0: That is your good news story of the day, brought to you by your friends at Ben's Auto and House Glass.
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7: Today on Word of the Day, the word is burning. Abel, how do we say burning in Cree?
8: Kwakutiu.
7: Kwakutiu.
8: Kwakutiu.
7: Kwakutiu. I think it got that one pretty good. Burning in Cree. And Kevin, how do we say burning in Dene?
9: Horikan.
7: Horikan?
9: Yeah, horikan.
7: Horikan. Yeah. All right, that is today's Word of the Day, burning.
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0: 18 after 9 o'clock. Some big news on the way for you regarding the Saskatchewan Indigenous Music Association Awards. That's coming up for you in just a couple of minutes' time. But first of all, it's time to find out what's making the news today, the news that matters to you, and to bring it to you in your language. It's time for Abel Charles and the Cree News Update of the Day for the Stanley Mission Co-op.
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3: 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So these were by-elections. 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Now what you give anime you got Miskawiga Pawiso and the House of Commons in Michiti Tiwanawats. You're gonna go man magami watch go mauchiga yak in Ottawa. The House of Commons so magi tom tit the matchamam opuga yak nishtanapiyakusabagimicha opisim. Moi matchamam obichigi tomogo members of parliament but the magitagi sashunago stogo mem ayak MPs ka kapapaskadagi chik so yagon if the match moin sen tolti magmaga kya bich ni hidoi ach moin ho takiga pitamat nan MBC radio
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16: CBC TV's most watched comedy series returns for a second season on September the 8th. North of North premiered as well on APTN and Netflix in 2025. It's about a young Inuk mother, Siyu, in the fictional Arctic community of Ice Cove, who wanted to kickstart her new life and get it going by blowing up her old one. During the town's spring festival, she split from her husband, Ting, and then moved in with her mother, Nevi, along with her daughter, Bun. She then gets a job at the local community center. North of North is a show that addresses issues faced in Inuit communities through comedy. The writers sought to challenge audience views on gender norms, sexuality, and spirituality. Central to the storyline are traditional Inuit values such as sharing, respect for elders, as well as cooperation. Siyu is played by Anna Lambe, an Inuit from Iqaluit. The part of Nevi, Siyu's mother, a recovering alcoholic, is played by Micah Harper, also from Iqaluit. It also was filmed filmed in Iqaluit. The local curling club was turned into a soundstage. The show's costume designers relied on local Inuit artisans and designers for the clothing, footwear, and jewelry worn by the characters. Last year, the Directors Guild of Canada gave the show awards in three categories, and it also won a screenwriting award from the Writers Guild of Canada. For NBC, I'm Eric Forbes in Regina.
15: Insights with Eric Forbes, heard Monday to Friday at this time. For your sponsor, Husky on Idlewild Gas and Convenience in Saskatoon, a Thunderchild First Nation business.
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0: 9:24 in your 9 to 5 workday. And oh, it is time for some big news. Oh, yeah. Yeah, you got the drum roll. Broke it out because I've got a dramatic announcement. I've been waiting forever to use that sound effect. The big announcement. It's the Saskatchewan Indigenous Music Association Awards coming up Saturday, October the 3rd in Prince Albert, proudly sponsored by MBC Radio, honoring the best in Indigenous music throughout the province in all the many different categories. And of course, there's the Fans Choice category, which is open for voting right now. And just officially announced today, the special guest will be Canadian singer, recording, Juno artist, Mr. George Canyon. George Canyon will be a part of the Saskatchewan Indigenous Music Association Awards as our special guest this year. Tickets are on sale now. 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Click on the link and buy your tickets now. It's going to be a good one. Here's George singing about Betty's Buns.

Betty's Buns. George Kanyon from the album What I Do, one of many of his 12 albums. Nova Scotia Country Music Hall of Fame recipient. Also, he received the Certified Platinum Award for his debut album, One Good Friend. George Kanyon will be the special guest coming to the E.A. Rawlinson Center for the Arts Saturday, October the 3rd for the 4th Annual Saskatchewan Indigenous Music Association Awards. Get your tickets now. They're on sale. The link on our Facebook page at MBC Radio Saskatchewan. Here's George Kanyon.

0: No Hard Feelings, Old Dominion from Time, Tequila, and Therapy. Back to 2021, MBC, Saskatchewan's Indigenous Radio Network. And we did a back-to-back of the guest host who's going to be a part of the Saskatchewan Indigenous Music Awards Association. Coming up in October, George Canyon. We heard The Speed of Life, and then before that, a little song called Betty's Buns. It's going to be good. Oh, man, I'm excited. I get to MC again this year and be a part of that, and that means I get to work with all these great Saskatchewan Indigenous artists that we have, and work with Mr. George Canyon, too. That's going to be pretty cool. Coming up for you, we will take a look at your weather. We're also working our way towards your dumb criminal file report at 9:45. But some people, and you probably know some, just can't get enough Christmas, right? They're thinking about Christmas in like June or July or even sooner. Some people go as far as keeping their tree up and then just changing the decorations through the year a little bit, saying, oh, it's a St. Patrick's Day tree or it's a Valentine's tree. Well, I don't know. Maybe you don't know anybody like this guy, though. 62-year-old Andy Park in England has treated every day like Christmas Day since 1993. Now, listen to this. His daily routine, I'm talking daily, every day, includes presents, Christmas crackers, you know, those poppers, a roast turkey dinner, mince pies, and a glass of sherry. Even when it's 36 degrees Celsius, he keeps it going. Sometimes sitting in a kiddie pool while opening presents and cooking Christmas dinner on the barbecue. He's spent a whole lot of money, around £1 million British currency, on Christmas over the 33 years, consuming roughly 14,000 turkeys, 2.25 million mince pies, 1.25 million Brussels sprouts, and about 14,000 bottles of adult beverages. He even writes himself Christmas cards and delivers them through his own mailbox to save on postage. Now, his family has come to accept his little quirk, and his grandkids actually love visiting because there's always a present under the tree. So Andy Park, England, basically living in a permanent Hallmark movie.
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2: 9:40 in your MBC weather forecast for today for LaRange and the north central region and the northwest part of the province as well. Mainly sunny today, highs of 23 degrees. Clear overnight with fog patches developing, a low of 11. Fog patches tomorrow morning and then sunny, a high of 23. For the northeast region, some fog patches this morning and then cloudy, then turning to a mix of sun and cloud, a high of 21. Partly cloudy with fog patches overnight, down to 16, and tomorrow fog patches in the morning and then mainly cloudy, a high of 22. Stony Rapids, Black Lake, Uranium City, and Fond du Lac regions are going to see some fog this morning, then a mix of sun and cloud, a high of 23. Fog patches overnight, down to 9. Fog patches tomorrow morning and then sunny and highs of 24. Battleford, Meadow Lake regions, fog patches this morning, then mainly sunny, highs of 24, down to 12 overnight. Tomorrow, sunny in the morning, then a mix of sun and cloud, risk of a thunderstorm, wind gusts up to 60, and a high of 24. Prince Albert, Saskatoon, and Regina, fog patches this morning, and then mainly sunny, highs of 23. A few clouds of fog patches overnight, down to 11. Fog patches tomorrow morning, and then mainly sunny, turning to a mix of sun and cloud later on. Winds gusting 50, a high of 25. And for the Yorkton region, fog patches this morning, cloud, and then turning to a mix of sunny cloud later on, high of 22. Overnight, fog patches and a few clouds, a low of 11. Tomorrow, fog patches in the morning, and then mainly sunny, highs of 23. Stony Rapids is at 12, still with fog and reduced visibility, less than a kilometer. Uranium City at 14, Wollaston and Buffalo Narrows at 16. It's 14 in Meadow Lake, that's foggy there, but it is getting better. Also 14 in North Battleford, Flin Flon and Creighton at 16. Saskatoon.

0: Regina's 14, Regina at 15, Yorkton is 14, Waskasoo and Anglin Lake at 15. In La Ronge, mainly sunny, currently 16 degrees, and in Prince Albert, sunny, still a little bit of fog around the edges, and 14 degrees.
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0: Time for another installment of the NBC Dumb Criminal File Report, brought to you by your friends at your LaRange A&W. Don't forget A&W Breakfast. Great way to start the day. Classic bacon and eggs. Two eggs, three strips of bacon and toast. And it's available until 11 in the morning at your LaRange A&W. This is strange. Well, they all are, of course. This one kind of hits me weird. A man in China who was facing jail after his third drunk driving arrest came up with a plan straight out of a bad crime comedy. He would fake his own death. While out on bail, he convinced his mother and grandmother to help stage a fake drug overdose. They bought a coffin in advance, scattered empty pill bottles around the house, kept his body cold to fool onlookers, covered his face during the funeral, and then buried an empty coffin while he slipped away to another province in China. Now, the plan unraveled quickly. A couple of things. Police noticed there was no call for an ambulance. There was no death certificate, no cremation records, and the fact they discovered the coffin had been purchased before his so-called death. Well, thanks to bank records and surveillance video, it proved that he was still alive. Eventually arrested, sentenced to 5 months in jail, fined about $3,000, and his mother and grandmother are also being investigated for helping him fake his death. I don't know how bad the punishment is for drunk driving in China, but he sure went to a lot of work to get out of it and failed. It's your Dumb Criminal File Report for you this morning for your LaRange A&W.
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0: You ready for another challenge? 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Our latest champion with two wins in a row is Donnie Corrigal and his song, Divine.

Stepping up for the competition this week is a multiple Saskatchewan Indigenous Music Association Award winner, J.J. Lavallee, and his new song, Where the Crickets Sing. 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
1: It's 10 o'clock, 16 degrees in La Ronge, 14 in Prince Albert and Saskatoon, and 15 in Regina. I'm David Smith with NBC News.
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1: A proposed uranium project in Saskatchewan's Athabasca Basin has cleared another key milestone. Birch Narrows Dene Nation has agreed to a lifelong mutual benefits deal with developer Paladin Canada. The First Nation says strong environmental protection remains a priority as the project advances through permitting and licensing. Paladin executives say the agreement demonstrates to federal and provincial regulators that local communities are on board. A documentary about three Indigenous rappers is among the Canadian films at this year's edition of the Toronto International Film Festival. Director Alexandra Lazarowicz says she spent time connecting with the musicians and their communities to make Turtle Island Rap.
4: We were interested in exploring what the Indigenous hip-hop scene looked like 5 years ago, and we found some really exciting things happening and that it hadn't been showcased before.
1: Lazarowicz connected with a Toronto-based Anishinaabe rapper. She's also working with a rapper from the Apache Nation and a Navajo musician. Canada is providing $5 million in emergency aid and sending 10 officials to Nepal. They'll help searchers locate Canadians still missing after last week's flooding on the Nepal-China border. Foreign affairs officials say 30 Canadians and permanent residents are among the more than 4,400 people who remain unaccounted for. The combined death toll in Nepal and China has now surpassed 1,000. And the Liberals have won more than 50% of the vote in all three by-elections, which were held yesterday. They held two seats in Ontario and BC and picked up an additional Quebec riding from the Conservatives. Prime Minister Mark Carney spoke to reporters in Ottawa this morning.
5: The message from Canadians, I think, is clear. They've given their support, more than 50% in each of these ridings, to the government's plan. And I think that's because Canadians are united and Canadians are ready. We've been buying Canadian, we've been visiting Canada, we've been reinforcing our strength here at home and diversifying our partnerships abroad.
1: More by-elections are expected to be called soon, with 5 more seats vacant in the House of Commons, including one in Saskatchewan. That's the latest from the NBC Newsroom. Remember, our news is available online anytime at NBCRadio.com. 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
11: In sports, the Toronto Blue Jays open a 9-game road trip tonight with a pivotal series against the Cleveland Guardians. The Guardians enter play with a 1.5-game lead over the Jays for the third and final wildcard spot in the American League. Cleveland, however, does have one game in hand with 25 games remaining on the schedule. The Jays are coming in on a 3-game winning streak, having swept Seattle over the weekend, outscoring the Mariners 19-4 across the series. Meanwhile, the Guardians have gone 8-2 in their last 10, but lost 2 of 3 against Kansas City. Cleveland closed out that series with 11-1 win on Sunday. Toronto will then face Kansas City and then the Athletics after their stop in Cleveland. In some soccer news, Lionel Messi has announced his retirement from international soccer. The 39-year-old Messi played in 6 World Cups and won it with Argentina in 2022. He led the national team to this year's final, eventually losing to Spain in the championship game. Messi wraps up his international career as Argentina's all-time leading scorer with 125 goals. Well, that's NBC Sports. Weather is next.
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3: It's 10:08. NBC weather for LaRonge and the North Central region and the Northwest region in Beauval, Buffalo Narrows, Isle of Crosse, and La Loche. Mainly sunny today and highs of 23 degrees. Overnight clear, but some fog patches developing, a low of 11. And tomorrow, fog patches in the morning and then mainly sunny, a high of 23. The Northeast region, Pelican Narrows, Sandy Bay, Cumberland House, and Creighton, cloudy today, then becoming a mix of sun and cloud, a high of 21. Partly cloudy overnight with fog patches, a low of 16. And tomorrow, fog patches in the morning and then mainly cloudy and a high of 22. Stony Rapids, Black Lake, Uranium City, and Fond du Lac, a mix of sunny cloud today, high of 23. Overnight down to 9, and sunny for tomorrow with a high of 24. North Battleford, Meadow Lake regions today mainly sunny and highs of 24. Overnight a few clouds down to 12. And tomorrow sunny in the morning and then a mix of sunny cloud, risk of a thunderstorm. Winds gusting to 60 and a high of 24. Prince Albert, Saskatoon, and Regina mainly sunny today, a high of 23. A few clouds overnight with fog patches down to 11. Fog patches tomorrow morning and then mainly sunny to start, turning to a mix of sun and cloud later on. Winds gusting 50 and a high of 25. And for the Yorkton region today, cloudy with fog patches to start and then a mix of sun and cloud, high of 22. A few clouds with fog patches overnight, a low of 11. Fog patches tomorrow morning, then mainly sunny and highs of 23. Stony Rapids and Black Lake are at 12, still dealing with some fog in that region. 14, Uranium City and Fond du Lac. 16 at Collins Bay, Wollaston Lake, La Loche, and Buffalo Narrows. Still some fog in the Meadow Lake region at 14. 14 in North Battleford. Flin Flon Creighton at 16. Saskatoon, 14. It's 15 in Regina, Yorkton, and Waskasoo. In LaRonge this morning, sunny and 16 degrees. And in Prince Albert, it's currently sunny and 14 degrees.
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3: 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Well, this morning on the Classic Rock Coffee Break, we're saying happy birthday to singer Barry Gibb of the Bee Gees, turning 80 today, and singer Gloria Estefan from the Miami Sound Machine, turning 69 today. Taking a look at this day in music history, back in 1981, Hall & Oates released their Private Eyes album, which had two number one hits, the title track and I Can't Go For That, No Can Do. 1983, The Romantics released their fourth studio album, In Heat, with the hit Talking In Your Sleep. 1984, after 25 years in the music industry, Tina Turner finally had her first solo number one hit with What's Love Got to Do With It. In 1997, Chumbawamba broke on the music scene with their studio album, Tub Thumper, and their title track became a big hit. I get knocked down, I get up again, yep. And it was a sad day on this day back in 2023. As singer and songwriter Jimmy Buffett died at the age of 76. His song, Margaritaville, from 1977, spent 22 weeks on the Billboard Hot 100.

0: of the Romantics from their fourth studio album, In Heat. That song was big for them, Talking in Your Sleep. They also had a really cool song that I liked back in the day from their self-titled album called What I Like About You, which was a banger back in 1979. The kids still say that these days? Is that song a banger? Probably not. And we remember the late, great Jimmy Buffett, who passed away on this day back in 2023 with his big hit in 1977, Margaritaville. Of course, he also did a great collab with Alan Jackson on It's 5 O'Clock Somewhere. That is your Carlton Honda Classic Rock Coffee Break for you this morning here on NBC. 20 minutes after 10 with Ken as we roll along through the morning. And we mentioned some big news earlier this morning, posting the fact that the special guest for this year's Saskatchewan Indigenous Music Association Awards will be George Kanyon. And the fact that tickets are on sale right now. You can go to the EARC.ca website. That's the E.A. Rawlinson website in Prince Albert where the show will be hosted. The link is on our Facebook page. Make sure you check it out and make sure you get your tickets. Going to be a good time honoring some great Indigenous artists. As a matter of fact, we'll spin a few of the nominees coming up for you next on the Schmaltz Auction Triple Play. That follows David McIntyre and your Denny News Update, which is up next.
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0: The Athabasca Denisoulinay Education Authority are excited to welcome new teachers and staff to their four schools in the Athabasca region. They look forward to a year full of learning, growth, and inspiration for all. Father Gamesh Memorial School in Fond du Lac, Father McGrett Elementary and High School in Wollaston Lake, and Father Port Memorial Denisoulinay School in Black Lake. The Athabasca Denisoulinay Education Authority strives to give students the tools to succeed through education, as well as culture camps, land-based teachings, nutrition programs, and more. Once again, welcome back to all the students, teachers, and support staff that make up the Athabasca Denisoulinay Education Authority. Your first day of classes is August 31st.
2: Saskatchewan government to FSIN who only thought I lost Sega's online gaming few years oha who anant a gaming framework limashiholini it a new gaming center pilot project hotleasa Flying Dust First Nation Ulsaraya Tlot Huega Kui project bit a Donen na thought ha slot machines niliasa. El kanto betana it commercial development. Kesi three hello at disant it hikon strip malu the conference center. Kui limashi September 2029 utan hal isi. Style mission the Nazi den RCMP donel isi. ATV crash. Sant denatain zari tonen na dinbe you. And not see the narrat do eden a you. ATV as tell me some. So today, genus it egg. Sign nani ya. Natana, quenilkin. That dana, otlang otlainzer. Tati. Ku RCMP collision reconstructionist. The ye local officers. Enisi. Donilki. Basi. Edge. Nanil daily. Overdose alert. At kinit asiri. China. Jotlant hani dana. Saskatchewan's Health Ministry Aratu it an assigned dates in Asi it aunty a see sleen of its only drug overdose. In a sleen Daniel Daily Koti Korati San Kontwe it ahtadi overdoses ko nasisita dani than cocaine to fentanyl that disem. Co liberals for Tare federal by-elections donis nasi thitsinike. Kuin saa si donis na conservative stayu 20 2018 oute ku Tories rolu e three races about hip la jele ku rolu tadonisna MPs Italia sa House of Commons benoniti cento September nonen na saul kha Where on this is a lot of the Honigay old heroes that all see John Old Inole, NBCRadio.com.
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0: Sammy and Travis, you look like you love me from this past year's Voices of the North show, wrapping up our Schmaltz Auction Triple Play, featuring artists that are nominated for the upcoming Saskatchewan Indigenous Music Association Awards, and Sammy nominated for Emerging Artist, an artist on the rise. Cool. Congratulations. And before that, we heard from Ray the Nihilist teaming up with Matt Mack in a song called Rotation. Ray is nominated in both the male and the rap and hip hop categories for this year. And we started things off with a song that's up for Song of the Year for Daryl Anderson, I'm a Lucky Man. And he's also nominated in the Country Roots, Fans Choice and Male Artist category. So good luck to all the nominees. Again, don't forget to get your tickets for the Indigenous Music Awards coming up October the 3rd in Prince Albert at the E.A. Rawlinson Center for the Arts. Our special guest is going to be George Canyon. Oh, that's going to be good. He's going to bring some great fun to the stage and some great music along with all the other great artists. Don't forget, you can check out all the information about the Saskatchewan Indigenous Music Association by checking out their Facebook page, or you can go to their website, skima.ca. skima.ca. And above all, get your tickets. Let's pack the E.A. Rawlinson Center for the 4th annual coming up October the 3rd. On the way next, take a look at your weather and the latest from Cameron Whitcomb.
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4: 1039 MBC Weather, LaRange, the north central and northwest parts of the province, mainly sunny today, highs of 23. Overnight clear, but fog patches will develop, a low of 11. Fog patches tomorrow morning and then mainly sunny, high of 23. For the northeast region, cloudy, then becoming a mix of sun and cloud today, a high of 21. Partly cloudy overnight with fog patches, a low of 16. And tomorrow, fog patches in the morning and then cloudy, a high of 22. Stony Rapids, Uranium City, Fond du Lac, mix of sun and cloud today, high of 23. Overnight down to 9 and sunny tomorrow with highs of 24. North Battleford, Meadow Lake regions today, mainly sunny and highs of 24, down to 12 overnight, and sunny tomorrow morning, then a mix of sun and cloud, risk of a thunderstorm, winds gusting up to 60 and a high of 24. Prince Albert, Saskatoon, mainly sunny today, highs of 23. Overnight, a few clouds with fog patches, a low of 11. Fog patches tomorrow morning and then mainly sunny, a mix of sun and cloud, winds gusting to 50 and a high of 25. And for the Yorkton region today, cloudy with fog patches to start, then a mix of sunny cloud, a high of 22. Overnight, a few clouds, fog patches, and a low of 11. Fog patches tomorrow morning, and then mainly sunny, and a high of 23. It's 13 in Stony Rapids and Black Lake, 14 Uranium City and Fond du Lac, 17 at Collins Bay and Wollaston Lake, 18 at LaLoche and Buffalo Narrows, 17 in Meadow Lake, Green Lake, North Battleford, Flin Flon, Creighton, and Saskatoon. Regina's 18. It's 16 in Yorkton, Waskasoo, and Montreal Lake. In LaRange, Stanley Mission, and Grandmother's Bay regions this morning, it's sunny and 18 degrees. And in Prince Albert, it's now sunny and 17 degrees.
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0: That's Cameron Whitcomb, his latest called Kingdom of Fear, Saskatchewan's MBC. 1044 with Ken. Thank you so much for letting me hang with you through the day today. Hey, we were mentioning Daryl Anderson nominated for a bunch of SEMA awards. He also picked up a win last night along with his partner Fallon Baptiste on our Saskatchewan Indigenous Top 5 Music Countdown. Their song Watching the Sunrise, which was a recent Real People Playoff Hall of Fame entry, took over the number one spot in the countdown last night. You can check that countdown on our website, mbcradio.com, of course, under the on-air section. And also, don't forget, it's Tuesday, and that means the last day of voting for the Real People Playoff. You're voting either for Donnie Corrigal's Divine or J.J. Lavallee's Where the Crickets Sing. Voting for the web closes tonight at 6 o'clock, and then we'll open up the text line after 6 for a few votes. So be listening for that coming up tonight. Getting me out of here, going to make some way for music from a gal who's coming to Prince Albert later on this year, the part of the Christmas tour. Michelle Wright with a classic cut. Take It Like a Man is on the way next. Have a good one.
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Michelle Wright, back to 1993, Take It Like a Man on NBC. She is coming to Prince Albert to the E.A. Rowlandson Center for the Arts for the Michelle Wright Christmas is Here show, Monday, December the 7th. You can check that out. Go to EARC.ca to check out the tickets for that. Should be a good time. Tennille Towns is also coming too. And let's not forget, of course, the Saskatchewan Indigenous Music Association Awards. Tickets are now on sale. News next. After Uncle Trent and Friends and Kelsey Ballerini, and this is Kane Brown and Woman, Saskatchewan's MBC.

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1: It's 11 o'clock, 18 degrees in LaRange and Regina, 17 in Prince Albert and Saskatoon. I'm David Smith with NBC News.
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1: Birch Narrows Dene Nation has signed a mutual benefits agreement over a uranium project in northern Saskatchewan. The agreement was signed with Paladin Canada for the Patterson Lake South uranium project. The deal covers the entire lifespan of the development, from production through to decommissioning. Chief Jonathan Sylvester says the agreement supports the nation's rights while creating significant employment and economic opportunities for members. Hatchet Lake, Denisulene First Nation and the federal government are preparing to announce a major land claim settlement today. Chief Bart Tazani and Northern MP Buckley Bellinger will be holding a press conference in Wollaston Lake. They're expected to formally unveil details regarding a treaty land entitlement specific claim settlement for the community. The announcement is scheduled for 1:30 this afternoon. Ottawa has announced funding for the Manitoba Métis Federation. The goal is to help identify needs and priorities specific to Red River Métis agriculture projects. Federal officials say the funding should help make agriculture more inclusive for Red River Métis producers. The funding is coming from Ottawa's Agri-Diversity Program, which aims to help underrepresented and marginalized groups in the agriculture sector. And the Liberals won more than 50% of the votes in all three federal by-elections which were held yesterday. The party held on to two seats in Ontario and BC and picked up an additional Quebec riding from the Conservatives. Prime Minister Mark Carney commended the winners.
6: First off, I want to congratulate the candidates, Daniel Gobet, Tanvir Shanawaz, Braden Cayley, for their victories in these by-elections, in the circumscriptions, in the ridings of Chicoutimi-Lefort, Beaches, East York, and North Van, Cap Milano. All very important.
1: More by-elections are coming up, with five more seats vacant in the House of Commons. That's the latest from the NBC Newsroom. 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
1: Taking a look now at your Environment Canada weather forecast, beginning with the north central region, including LaRange, northeast Pelican Narrow, Sandy Bay, Cumberland House, and Creighton, northwest Beauval, Buffalo Narrows, Isle of Crosse, and La Loche. Mainly sunny today with a high of 23. Tonight, a low of 11. Tomorrow, mainly sunny and a high of 23. Athabasca region, including Stony Rapids, Black Lake, Uranium City, and Fond du Lac. A mix of sun and cloud, high 23. Tonight, a low of 9. Tomorrow, sunny and a high of 24. Prince Albert, Saskatoon, and Regina, mainly sunny. High 23. Tonight, a low of 11. Tomorrow, a mix of sun and cloud and a high of 25. And checking our temperatures from around the province. Stony Rapids, Black Lake, Uranium City, Fond du Lac, and Wollaston are 15. Buffalo Narrows region, 18. Meadow Lake and the Battlefords, 19. Creighton, Flin Flon, and the Paw, 18. Saskatoon is 17 this hour. Regina and Yorkton, 18. Prince Albert, 19. And for LaRonge, Stanley Mission, and Grandmother's Bay, mainly sunny and 18 degrees.
9: Chemical, which I had to manage with Nahawi Akawi Dakai Michigi, Chitamogan, which he will with Northern Saskatchewan Scholarship. I told Namok Masanaga now, whom I got Saskana Tanoi, told Namogisco, Pasqui Peace and Stumped in a Piago Sabagamichi. So Gisan gave it Nahoti Wigan, Gisagaskan Hatsagan, Taya Michigi Nikisi, the which he go in, Chitaman Chemical Scholarship. Utiga Gisagaskan Hatsagan, chemicalnorth.com/scholarship.
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1: 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event. 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It's a healing event. So Ronnie Paul got been talked about the weather forecast and sigiskiwiget environment Canada. 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
3: 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Traditional dancing, I see that.
2: Ronnie Ayaki, the Hayachio Maya, a powwow dancer.
3: Oh boy, I got skita, we beat on.
2: Okay.
3: Well, I think it's papaita, I asked her. Not quaggy ponita, I guess.
2: Can no magistigi ponita, you go chicky, you go chispadic.
3: Yeah, good as he's much.
2: Gawi come in a gap, coppinamic.
3: Gawi go pit and I guess, yeah. Magatra, I walked up to a Taiwan. That's what I'm talking about.
2: That's what's not yet to me. Cheats to get sitting up.
3: Well, yeah, well, it's the sky of Patreo, a beta goat, not come by you. I bought a book when I see got there.
2: That was a midlash in the economy. I'm going to get score canta with the mark at that Kiski Dita home at that Mota Chocolate Nigans, eh?
3: Oh, I'm tough. We have three chick tabata back, I asked, Margaret. Kayato was kiting stabagi of Mago, what a cacci or a gun with a master trick snowman to catch a mayo. I took a big man on Gapochua, I took a cigarette.
2: Ah, Midarson. Yan is standing even up Maugasco. I saw no he took the Anomagani, Picas can no up Mauga. What similar to Grammar Scotchman, I yak with the Sihuak. The Omstay Miguanak, Migasak, Sinipanak, Wayanak. So with Aganag, Nanatogayasim with the Sihuag Manogoni Mihitok.
3: Oh, what a prayer, no, sir. What Bobby Osinio Manova? Oh, see the master to Gak Skak. Pogito, Toxic, I see the worker. If you'd have a stick, what I got me to a simple part of woman's stomach. Ectabara tap, tap, trubanak tail. A beta barga out, I Segura magum bayo, pochemu anut.
2: Now ay ikagita pa tamano mo the poster ay kani magchemu in masenahe gan the host drum itchigan a Cree Confederation.
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2: Ayakumini, ayamita, and the MC's Jackson Rolling Thunder, Tahuka. 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The arena director, George Deserly. Whipman is Dallas Head.
3: Aha. 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
2: 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During that day Friday Migwagi Sigag I think you're even having Treaty Annuity Day.
3: Yeah, tapok sa ita tara Treaty Day or the fourth during the day to get mumwa kete na yo. Mito na what time kumata ka mga mga. So niya sa mga mga mega ting.
2: Yeah, I think that starts at 9:30 a.m. It goes to 3 p.m. in the afternoon. A healing event. 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
3: Pogay apni ganga itapya, moy gawon kisu stawa guk unay tamak aga pia takata ka astele a kete na kamna kamto nito kana k. 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Which is a crumstame, which he go out. I see no rapper top kick, excuse.
2: Yeah, taponema, he's been with the hoggy yogi of being cheat, so I see to Scargo Organigman, I got to either.
3: Oh, tapoeta,
2: now, up Siski Abitsing, I meet no motor this posture on September the 6th, Indian auction, Gigoy to Gigitsina Chiago, and then there's daily rations. We need to give some Ichigo Giogi work. All veterans, Kispin, if you're a veteran, me the chicken, you're going to the organizers, your SFNVA, Saskatchewan First Nations Veterans Association membership card. And there are also vendors, mean to give the Stigiog, meaning what they took up for the Minamanaga, not the Chagi Stigiway.
3: Oh yeah, that would be awesome. I don't go at all. It's a key with toxic, but your RV, they can fill up with fresh water.
2: Ronnie, visiting royalty will be honored with an honorarium after each grand entry. Now, are we going to go royalty?
3: I'm not sure. Queen Patty, the Queen's little warriors, got up, she got a week up, eat him in the air. A piece of gay work of Nayo. Mijeto is a special sky toy. A papi to Scotty, a tita chido, a static, a good city, a disquake, Minayo. A piece of they're honoring the people that have something happened to them. A red dress at my school, we are a month a day, meet a piece of gay. I think I asked my way on good cigar. And if they are party at the gap, it's a year.
2: Elder Ronnie Paul So, but anyway, Ronnie Paul, they're for the Lacorn traditional power. This coming weekend, September 4, 5, and 6, and the grand entries on Friday, 7 p.m. Saturday. On the 5th, its grand entries are at 1 and 7 p.m. again. And Sunday, on the 6th, 1 p.m. grand entry. They have a lot of many dance specials. This event, so if you go there as a visitor, you are just being there. Randy Constant, it's at 306-864-7711. Courtney Constant, it's at 306-920-9222. Chelsea Stonestand is at 306-713-2890. So, Ronnie.
3: Oh, that's a big step on the two pit, and I don't know the cook. But not the one on, I don't know, the pay on my dog, each step I repeat on. Exige, I'm yes to Maswak, Tigoy of a meal pack of Makisco. When I or the Mosona and a Giskiak, we go give one Giskit on or get them knock. I need on wood that's a good there. Elder Ronnie Paul, tinigi piach mustawi yake kutio chini chaya gichgansi. 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
2: Kita tawi to kapu yuko tingan tawi to kusin ya.
3: How
2: 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radio beats me na manu hot like toch chicken dragon these albums, I guess, these ayak vinyl albums got to me na man a pizka cassette tapes pizka CDs beats carts a track carts ayak got to ak ayak man a 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Don't you need Tennessee and Tawiti? Maggie, you're with the man of Mr. Higgy, I took that in the Mr. Gaggy, be so big to Easter. It was Magamatin Totawatan from 2021 again, he saw me though that Dolly Parton in the sweet by and by. Don't you mind you're going to get the Maki then, now I can go to Patima. That is good, sir, but that is, you won't pack a come on more than this that took his ago. But I think in the sweet by and by, you won't buy me good deep at my man, and I go to with the man, my guy. You can see you in the gum, take a sip at the man.

0: 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You're gonna go man me watch go mauchiga yak in Ottawa. 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
1: from Buffalo Narrows, from Saskatoon, from Prince Albert, from the north, from the south, from Saskatchewan.
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Métis Nation of Saskatchewan, Eastern Region 2, Antahayak, Melford Métis Local 22, Ois we mochigitag. We estatsago my capitaigos sanimochigita with Métis Fest. You want to meet the taking mat nagi cigagi met that nishosapa gimichawa. Unimitahamuipisim, that is Saturday, September the 12th. Igotini ti Carey Vicker Center, Piak the Behagenosapona Pitagi Sigagi, Sutti Bog of the Behagenotagosi, Pogau, Yaksuachi, we samit, the Tayakoti, a Meaty Vendor Trade Show, a Jigging Lessons, the Dean Smith Band, Igotipi Tatsama, Creeland Dancers Perform. There's craft stations we need to tie out. For more information of Métis Fest 2026, OT Melford, Métis Local 22, Kagiaya Mihawal, your Local 22 President, Ashley, 306-920-8857. 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That's happening Wednesday, September the 2nd. 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

0: We reached ahead to go ahead sitting where you're going to go asking home again. You got some mustago in town, sorry, actations to win now. You know, Kagi Kagi Kaskima, you go here, Gago Stisham, Tony, Taka Pogagi, Achimustawa, and Tati Toki, Tagi, which he hit. So you go more to Kaskin Homagi when I speak out here, Niogi Sigagi, Mitata Tagamichi, when you meet the Hamui Pisum, that is Thursday. September the 10th, and that the bag and not cheek sea baggies, one stood the bag and not tag was again, and no apitagis get that somehow go cow, he talked to each other and take a skin of homage. When he took a week, he came up a skin of homage, workshop of Magavia Steak, LaRange Seniors Club. And go here going 1516 LaRange Avenue, the Bahan Pogotita boy in a hitagona, and got Niagmina Pogotita Massino Hogawin, whether the Gigo Agitio. Tamasina Hogawin, Niti, it's a email that that's Mustawataya Kathy in Otigskin Homagawin, Kathy.Weeden@SaskHealthAuthority.ca. Kiwithu in Gitchenachago Tamasinaha, Danti Minegochi in Gigwitawin, Gitagitaswin, your phone number, Gabbachwinachamuin Kagia OT @306-425-8561. So Gitami Yagonegiton, it's called Safe Talk. Yagomo Motahaya, it's suicide responder training. You know, then Stawina Watapo, Yagoma, Tisaya Metapogi, Sawaskawita, Gispinsin, and the Tivitam and Antoino Tota. So Yagoma Giskinoha Magi and get you, and it's on Thursday, September the 10th. Magi Gopago, Tagoyacha Masanohogawin. Giavich Minagayacha Mustak, Kathy Weeden Bird, at 306-425-8561.
1: 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Yaguanamotanama, community barriers, he said the Hatago. Iguaminutane Gutaga, Pitaya, Waganamotanama, foster collaboration, he said the Hatago. Iguagutom Gagirsitana, Agachi. To the stay gigoya, and the Hutsigan of the Soabataman, Nagatian himsta Higiska, Midditaman. You go is a minute Oguma, limited subsidized spots. 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You go is no mistake, Aguatsigotaki, Wakinotigis Hiditin. You tell him Gigito, Tanatama Matawa Patichiranik. 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

0: 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teach to give me touching. Now this is the third agreement in Masanah called Paladin. Modiago Nipoko Hota Birch Narrows Dene Nation, but Sasagi Masanah Moka agreements with Buffalo River. I'm in the Clearwater River Dene Nations. So those Mamo Yganst with Birch Narrows. Now Otio Chichiga Hegan Saga Hegan Echo Machimuin. Nochum Pagakamo Mutahayak Kawiya Chimunanwik, the Hatchet Lake Dene Sulene First Nation. That is Wollaston Lake or Wichipo Anyok Igwamin of the federal government. It chigomi to wika pigi mahmamopu pizigwa. Pizigwa kaskitag that nahidita kwanapo for a settlement, a land claim settlement oma. Askihitugimanamaigi masanahamachig the Hatchet Lake Dene Sulene First Nation. There's going to be a major announcement on my Chief Bart Desani, Northern MP Buckley Boulanger will be holding a press conference in Wollaston Lake. But they will formally unveiled details of a treaty land entitlement for the community. So this land claim settlement it's going to happen this afternoon. 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So outa Saskatchewan, no man na watchin tawi the tagusog, you go nego gayak, hop pamihi we walk, midwives. Yego machim we need to go to the Health Sciences Association of Saskatchewan.
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1: Stay open-minded, be caring, be compassionate.
2: 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I hope that we all challenge, you know, our judgment.
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12: Good afternoon. It's 20 degrees in LaRonge, 19 in Prince Albert, and 20 in Saskatoon and Regina. I'm David Smith, and this is NBC's The North at Noon. In today's news, the Buffalo River Northern Saskatchewan First Nation has signed an agreement regarding northern uranium development. A new commercial development on Flying Dust First Nation will see a 49-slot machine gaming center. And an overdose alert has been issued in Regina after three people died on the weekend. I'll have the details on these and other stories just ahead during the noon news. Joel Willick is here now to preview the noon sports and what's coming up today.
13: Well, coming up in today's sports, the Toronto Blue Jays begin a pivotal series against the Cleveland Guardians this afternoon as they chase the final wildcard spot in the American League. An all-time great has retired from international play as Lionel Messi says he has played his last game with Argentina. And in some hockey, the Prince Albert Raiders begin their preseason against the Saskatoon Blades this afternoon. All of this and more coming up in today's sports.
12: Also coming up later on this hour, provincial weather details, today's edition of North Notes, and the wildfire report. That's all on the way, but first, the new news.
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12: A proposed uranium project in Saskatchewan's Athabasca Basin has cleared another key milestone. Birch Narrows Dene Nation has agreed to a lifelong mutual benefits deal with developer Paladin Canada. The First Nation says strong environmental protection remains a priority as the project advances through permitting and licensing. Paladin executives say the agreement demonstrates to federal and provincial regulators that local communities are on board. The company has also signed agreements with Buffalo River Dene Nation and Clearwater River Dene Nation over the project as well. A new commercial development on the Flying Dust First Nation will feature a 49-slot machine gaming center. The provincial governments and the Federation of Sovereign Indigenous Nations agreed to the pilot alongside a 3-year extension of SIGA's online gaming rights. Government officials say the revenue-sharing framework funds essential First Nations priorities. SIGA's Play Now platform will remain the province's only regulated online gaming operator through September 2029. An overdose alert has been issued in Regina after 3 people died on the weekend. Saskatchewan's health ministry says the deaths on Saturday were suspected to be caused by toxic drug overdose. It says alcohol may have contributed to one of the overdoses and that other suspected substances included cocaine and fentanyl. The ministry says there's a high risk of overdose and death. School trips for thousands of Canadian students have been canceled or changed this year for various reasons. A trip to the U.S. has been called off for one group of high school students from Edmonton. For 16-year-old Zoe Cogger, 2 trips abroad were going to be the highlight of her senior year.
16: I think that obviously there's some merit to that. There is tension, especially with both of those trips being to the U.S. There's obviously complications there, but I think it's better to find a way to make it work because these experiences are so shaping of a high school experience and just a school experience. It is kind of disappointing that that is the end result.
12: Edmonton Public Schools has canceled all international trips for the schools this year, including to Thailand, France, the United Kingdom, and Portugal. A documentary about 3 Indigenous rappers is among the Canadian films at this year's edition of the Toronto International Film Festival. Director Alexandra Lazarowicz says she spent time connecting with the musicians and their communities to make Turtle Island Rap.
17: We were interested in exploring what the Indigenous hip-hop scene looked like 5 years ago, and we found some really exciting things happening and that it hadn't been showcased before.
12: Lazarowicz ended up connecting with a Toronto-based Anishinaabe rapper. She's also working with a rapper from the Apache Nation and a Navajo musician. Food and household goods companies are seeing an increase in demand as consumers make an effort to buy local.
18: Despite the strain of higher prices at the grocery store, they say many shoppers across the country are going out of their way to buy Canadian-made products. President of Avenco, Kathleen Chapman, says the Ontario supplier of parchment paper has been slammed by U.S. tariffs. First, the levies on European goods as it sources raw parchment paper in France, and now it faces an additional 50% tariff because its product is prepared and converted in Canada. The company's customer base was nearly 40% in the U.S. But Chapman says Canadians have reached out to offer support and order directly from the company. Brenda Molina Navidad, The Canadian Press.
12: A new report from RBC Economics says Canada's housing market appears to be taking steps towards recovery.
19: The report says the process is unlikely to be uniform across the country, with prolonged market corrections in Ontario and BC having lasting effects on sentiment. RBC says the turnaround has come too late to prevent countrywide declines in home resales and prices this year, but it does see those metrics posting increases in 2020. 2027. However, it says a broad turnaround is not a guarantee given certain risks to the Canadian economy, like the U.S. trade war and conflict in the Middle East. Michelle Zedekian, The Canadian Press.
12: Canada is providing $5 million in emergency aid and sending 10 officials to Nepal. They'll help researchers locate Canadians still missing after last week's flooding on the Nepal-China border. Foreign affairs officials say 30 Canadians and permanent residents are among the 4,400 people who still remain unaccounted for. And the Liberals won all three of Monday's federal by-elections.
20: Daniel Gobet will represent Quebec's Chicoutimi-Lefjord riding, snatching a previously conservative-held riding to add another parliamentary seat to Prime Minister Mark Carney's narrow majority. Liberal Tanveer Shahnawaz won Toronto's Beaches East York after previously running the constituency office for former MP Nate Erskine-Smith.
21: I've never left this riding. Let's get to work. Thank you very much.
20: And in British Columbia, longtime Liberal political staffer Braden Cayley will represent the riding of North Vancouver-Capilano after taking over 58% of the vote there.
22: Might be the strongest Liberal by-election result in over 100 years in BC.
20: Conservatives came a distant second in BC and finished in third place in both Chicoutimi and Toronto. Karen Rebo, The Canadian Press.
12: That's the latest from the NBC newsroom. Remember, our news is available online anytime at NBCRadio.com. Weather is next.
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12: Taking a look now at your Environment Canada weather forecast, beginning with the north central region, including LaRonge. Northeast, Pelican Narrow, Sandy Bay, Cumberland House, and Creighton. Northwest, Beauval, Buffalo Narrows, Isle La Crosse, and La Loche. A mix of sun and cloud this afternoon, high of 23. Tonight, a low of 11. Tomorrow, mainly sunny and a high of 23. Athabasca region, including Stony Rapids, Black Lake, Uranium City, and Fond du Lac. A mix of sun and cloud with a high of 23. Tonight, a low of 9. Tomorrow, sunny and a high of 24. Prince Albert, Saskatoon, and Regina, mainly sunny, high 23. Tonight, a low of 11. And tomorrow, a mix of sun and cloud with a high of 25. And checking our temperatures from around the province. Stony Rapids, Black Lake, and Wollaston, 18. Uranium City and Fond du Lac, 15. Buffalo Narrows region, 21. Meadow Lake and the Battlefords, 22. Creighton, Flin Flon, and the Paw, 18. Saskatoon is 21 this hour. Regina and Yorkton, 22. Prince Albert, 20 degrees. And for LaRonge, Stanley Mission, and Grandmother's Bay, partly cloudy and 20 degrees.
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8: Good afternoon. I'm Joel Withick with NBC Sports. The Toronto Blue Jays open a 9-game road trip tonight with a pivotal series against the Cleveland Guardians. The Guardians enter play with a 1.5-game lead over the Blue Jays for the third and final wildcard spot in the American League. Cleveland, however, does have one game in hand with 25 games remaining in the regular season schedule. The Blue Jays are coming in on a 3-game winning streak, having swept Seattle over the weekend, outscoring the Mariners 19-4 across that series. Meanwhile, the Guardians have gone 8-2 in their last 10, but lost 2-3 against Kansas City. Cleveland closed out that series with an 11-1 win on Sunday. Toronto will then face Kansas City and the Athletics after Cleveland as a part of that 9-game trip. Elsewhere in the majors yesterday, Jacob DeGrom pitched 7 shutout innings as Texas beat the Athletics 8-1. The Rangers are tied with Toronto, currently 1.5 games behind Cleveland for that final American League wildcard spot. The Minnesota Twins whipped the visiting Detroit Tigers 11-1. Ryan Jeffers had 2 home runs, and Walker Jenkins went deep for the first time in his major league career. The Twins are currently 3.5 games back of the wildcard spot. The Boston Red Sox picked up a 9-8 comeback victory over the Seattle Mariners in extra innings yesterday. The Mariners have now lost 5 games in a row, and it was a big blowout between the Chicago Cubs and the Milwaukee Brewers, with Chicago picking up 9 home runs to down the Brewers 17-3. The 9 home runs matched the second most by one team in a major league game. Toronto hit 10 during an 18-3 victory over Baltimore in 1987. In news out of the soccer world today, Lionel Messi has announced his retirement from international soccer. The 39-year-old Messi played in 6 World Cups during his career and won it with Argentina in 2022. He led Argentina to this year's final, eventually losing to Spain in the championship game. Messi wraps up his international career as Argentina's all-time leading scorer with 125 goals. Moving on to some hockey now, the Prince Albert Raiders hit the ice this afternoon to kick off their Western Hockey League preseason schedule. The Raiders face off against their Highway 11 rivals, the Saskatoon Blades, in a rookie-heavy matchup at SaskTel Center. Puck drop for the preseason opener is scheduled for 2 o'clock this afternoon. In news out of the NHL, GM Bill Guerin remains confident the Minnesota Wild can re-sign defenseman Quinn Hughes. The Wild acquired Hughes last December from the Vancouver Canucks. Hughes was the NHL's top defenseman in the 2023-24 season and can become an unrestricted free agent this upcoming July. In tennis, Félix Auger-Aliassime of Montreal, Leila Fernandez of Laval, Quebec, and Denis Shapovalov of Richmond Hill, Ontario are all through to round 2 at the U.S. Open in New York. Auger-Aliassime was the 3rd to advance with a 4-set win over Australian Ricky Hijikata last night. All 3 Canadians are tentatively scheduled to play tomorrow. Well, that's the latest in NBC Sports. Remember, if you have local sports to share, send them to sports@nbcradio.com. Our next sports update comes your way at the bottom of the hour right after the 12:30 news and weather. The word of the day is next.
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11: 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Abel, how do we say burning in Cree?
13: Kwakotiu.
11: Kwakotiu.
13: Kwakotiu.
11: Kwakotiu. I think I got that one pretty good. Burning in Cree. And Kevin, how do we say burning in Dene?
15: Horikan.
11: Horikan?
15: Yeah, Horikan.
11: Horikan. Yeah. All right. That is today's word of the day, burning.
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15: 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All events take place between noon and 6 p.m. Yafanene Lands and Resources is excited to bring Athabasca Basin community members together to join them. For more information, please see the Yafanene Facebook page.
12: It's 12:22 on the North at noon. The highly anticipated Dakota Dunes Thermal Spa has an official opening date. Whitecap Dakota Nation Resort leadership announced the new facility will open on December 4th. Federal Indigenous Services Minister Mandy Galmasti was one of the people who spoke at the event announcing the opening date.
16: I am very thrilled to be back. It is almost a year to the day since my last visit in the community. And I can say that the first time I met Chief Darcy Bear was actually during a time when I was also in leadership. We sat at a table together regarding modern lands claim. And I was very impressed with him. I was impressed with what he shared at that table. I was impressed with about the many things that he was talking about with regards to his nation and what he had envisioned. And then to come to the community later as a minister and to see what he was doing in terms of the delivery of services that he's trying to offer, not only to his nation, but to the nations within the province, just further impressed me. So I really want to acknowledge that. Celebrating his 34th year in leadership, I also believe that, you know, the consistency and continuity of leadership that is driving to serve its purpose in fulfilling, enhancing, and delivering better quality of life to members in community, out of community, and beyond is really a testament to what you've done for your nation. Congratulations. Last year, when I had the opportunity to come here, it was really to better understand a project that was very unfamiliar to me, but left me leaving the community with just a sense of awe. A sense of awe because the vision that was in place was one that was really trying to push healthcare into a new space. And when I left this community, one of the standard things that I told people was, you have to go to this community and you have to go and see the future of healthcare, which is being delivered here in a very unique, innovative way beyond what any provincial government, federal government is doing. So I really think that you are innovating in this space in a way that is not seen yet, but is very supported by me. It is very interesting to see that you've also incorporated another component of what I think is very very beneficial to health, which is the project that you have on the thermal health spa. First Nations health is not really something that is looked at through a lens of only healing the physical component. It has to do with all parts of who you are, the mental, the emotional, the spiritual. And I think this is one of the reasons that I'm very supportive of the work that's being undertaken in this community, because all components tie to one another. The thermal health spa, sadly, we are not opening today. I wish that I would have been here for that, but nonetheless, I'm very pleased to be here, because this is a groundbreaking project. This is a project that's not only going to further innovate and further highlight all of the actions and activities taken in this community, it is one that's demonstrating that First Nations really have the capacity and are beyond capacity to step into places and expand and demonstrate what is possible when you have good partnership, when you have the willingness to go into places and endeavor in new opportunities. Putting Whitecap Dakota Nation on the map as truly one of a kind in terms of tourism destination. I know that irregardless of when the spa opens, I intend to come back and play a round of golf and join the spa with my husband, so I'm looking forward to that. The Dakota Dunes already has much to offer in terms of all of the work that it's done with the resort, the golf, and the casino. And we know that they are expanding into a place where there's a range of cultural and outdoor experiences. And this new innovation Innovation is not only going to offer more in highlighting who they are as a nation and what their culture is, but they are going to expand ensuring that their economic contribution is of benefit to the province. I did have an opportunity to speak with Chief Baer this morning where he emphasized the creation of 165 new jobs. If you are looking for a career, I think there's a path here. I encourage you to come. There's also 320 jobs that are being supported during the construction phase and beyond. The economic activity is not only going to strengthen the regional economy, but it's going to create new opportunities for years to come. Our government believes in this project. I've been a very steadfast supporter of everything that's being done here, and I'm very pleased that we are investing more than $16 million towards the development of this project. We know that communities like Whitecap, when you give them the tools and you get out of their way and you support their vision, they are able to take these benefits far beyond we could envision as a government. I look forward to seeing the success that this destination is going to bring. I also look forward to seeing what it is going to do in terms of highlighting Saskatchewan and everything that is going to offer in bringing people to this province and region.
12: That was Federal Indigenous Services Minister Mandy Galmasti, and she spoke about the new thermal spa at Dakota Dunes Resort.
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12: It's 12:30, 20 degrees in LaRonge and Prince Albert, 21 in Saskatoon and 22 in Regina. 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
23: And gals!
12: Birch Narrows Dene Nation has signed a mutual benefits agreement over a uranium project in northern Saskatchewan. The agreement was signed with Paladin Canada for the Patterson Lake South Uranium Project. The deal covers the entire lifespan of the development, from production through to decommissioning. Chief Jonathan Sylvester says the agreement supports the nation's rights while creating significant employment and economic opportunities for members. This is the third agreement Paladin has secured for the projects, following deals with Buffalo River and Clearwater River Dene Nations. Hatchet Lake, Denisoulinay First Nation, and the federal government are preparing to announce a major land claim settlement this afternoon. Chief Bart Desani and Desneth Missinippi Churchill River Member of Parliament Buckley Bellinger will be holding a press conference in Wollaston Lake. The pair are expected to formally unveil details regarding a treaty land entitlement specific claim settlement for the community. The announcement is scheduled for 1:30 this afternoon. Ottawa has announced funding for the Manitoba Métis Federation. The goal is to help identify the needs and priorities specific to Red River Métis agriculture projects. Federal officials say the funding should help make agriculture more inclusive to Red River Métis producers. The funding is coming from Ottawa's Agri-Diversity Program, which aims to help underrepresented and marginalized groups in the agriculture sector. The Liberals won more than 50% of the vote in all three federal by-elections that were held yesterday. The party held on to two seats in Ontario and BC and picked up an additional Quebec riding from the Conservatives. Prime Minister Mark Carney congratulated the winners.
0: First off, I want to congratulate the candidates, Daniel Gobet, Tanvir Shanawaz, Braden Cayley, for their victories in these by-elections, in the circumscriptions, in the ridings of Chicoutimi-Lefort, Beaches, East York, and North Van, Cap Milano. All very important.
12: More by-elections are coming up, with five more seats vacant in the House of Commons. Montreal's public transit agency is telling employees they can no longer pray on workplace property as the province's secularism law comes into effect today.
1: Quebec's ban on prayer rooms in public institutions is now affecting employees at Montreal's transit agency. The law, adopted in April, also prohibits public prayer without explicit permission from municipalities. The Société du Transport de Montréal says four rooms once available for prayer can now only be used for silent activities such as mediation or yoga. Signs reminding employees of the ban have been posted outside the rooms, and supervisors are expected to intervene if they witness religious practices. The National Council of Canadian Muslims says the law undermines religious freedom and is creating further division in Quebec. David Augustine, The Canadian Press.
12: That's the latest from the NBC Newsroom. Remember, our news is available online anytime at NBCRadio.com. Weather is next.
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12: Taking a look now at your Environment Canada weather forecast, beginning with the north central region, including LaRonge, northeast Pelican Narrow, Sandy Bay, Cumberland House, and Creighton, northwest Beauval, Buffalo Narrows, Isle La Crosse, and La Loche. A mix of sun and cloud this afternoon with a high of 23. Tonight, a low of 11. Tomorrow, mainly sunny and a high of 23. Athabasca region, including Stony Rapids, Black Lake, Uranium City, and Fond du Lac. A mix of sun and cloud, high 23. Tonight, a low of 9. Tomorrow, mainly sunny and a high of 24. Prince Albert, Saskatoon, and Regina, mainly sunny, high 23. Tonight, a low of 11. And tomorrow, a mix of sun and cloud with a high near 25. And checking our temperatures from around the province. Stony Rapids, Black Lake, and Wollaston are 18. Uranium City and Fond du Lac, 19. Buffalo Narrows and Meadow Lake, 21. The Battlefords, 22. Creighton, Flin Flon, and The Paw, 18. Saskatoon, 21 degrees. Regina and Yorkton, 22. Prince Albert, 20. And for LaRonge, Stanley Mission, and Grandmother's Bay, partly cloudy and 20 degrees.
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1: In the sports, the Toronto Blue Jays will open an important three-game series in Cleveland against the Guardians tonight. Toronto trails the Guardians by 1.5 games for the final American League wildcard berth. Right-hander Spencer Arrigetti gets the ball for Toronto while Cleveland goes with fellow right-hander Gavin Williams. Blue Jays analyst Shai Davidi spoke with Sportsnet over whether this is a must-win series for the Jays if they want to keep their playoff hopes alive.
2: Must might be a little bit strong, but it would certainly give them a boost. And look, it's still going to be a jumbled race, and whether they take 2 of 3, lose 2 of 3, there's still going to be a lot of jockeying because there are so many teams clumped around them, and the Jays have still 6 games remaining with Baltimore, and those are going to be really significant in the standings too.
1: In some hockey action this afternoon, the Prince Albert Raiders will battle the Saskatoon Blades in a Western Hockey League preseason game. Both squads will give prospective rookies and young prospects a chance to earn roster spots ahead of the regular season. The game marks the first of 4 exhibition meetings scheduled between the two rival clubs this month. GM Bill Guerin, meanwhile, remains confident the Minnesota Wild can re-sign defenseman Quinn Hughes before he becomes a free agent next summer. The Wild acquired Hughes last December from the Vancouver Canucks. Hughes was the NHL's top defenseman in the 2023-24 season and is scheduled to become an unrestricted free agent on July 1st, 2027. In tennis, Montreal's Felix Auger-Aliassime is through to the second round of the U.S. Open. Auger-Aliassime earned a 4-set win over Australian Riki Hijikata last night. He joins Leila Fernandez and Denis Shapovalov in the second round of singles action. Well, that's NBC Sports. Remember, if you have local sports to share, send them to sports@nbcradio.com. The Indigenous phrase of the day is next.
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2: Today I'm speaking with Andrew Love, the Executive Director of Pine Lodge Recovery Center in Regina.
3: There wasn't a lot of recovery supports in Saskatchewan in the early 80s. So there's a group of guys that were involved with the AA community that got together and sort of created this idea of Pine Lodge. And so 40 years on, we went from a 10-bed, almost detox slash treatment facility, to now we operate an inpatient, 6-week, 38-bed facility in Regina, as well as 26 post-treatment beds. And post-treatment does is folks that are finished their inpatient treatment and may not have housing set up at that point or looking for sort of a second stage in their recovery, they come to our post-treatment houses, they live with us in a group sober living environment, and then we do programming together, all recovery focused on relapse prevention, getting people connected to the right supports. We have moved from Indian Head after a fire in 2019 to Regina. We opened up again in 2022, and this was on 8th Avenue right behind Sacred Heart. So we're kind of in the heart of North Central, and the community that we serve is really all of Saskatchewan. We do get a lot of folks that are coming to us that are unhoused, lots of security, like food security issues, things like that. So what we focus on when people come to treatment is getting them connected to supports in the community that are going to outlast our programming and help people get those sort of essentials that are required to make positive change in your life. Because 6 weeks isn't a lot of time, especially people that have been entrenched in addiction for, you know, a significant amount of time. So we really focus on what is the next step for people.
2: And I understand that you guys have a 40th anniversary to celebrate. Tell us a little bit about the event coming up.
3: This is more on the fundraising side of things. It's a 40-year celebration, but it's a fundraiser as well. So Pine Lodge is a not-for-profit charity. We're fully funded through the Saskatchewan Health Authority. But of course, you know, all that funding comes with certain things that you're allowed to do with it, not allowed to do with it. And so there's often not room for things like capital expenditures or getting resources that may not be, you know, within a budget typically. So this is our opportunity to sort of raise some of those funds so that we have that money around and we're able to continue the good work that we do and continue to think outside the box. Because at this point in where we're really at with addiction in this province, we really need to focus on, you know, what are other things that we can do? We've been trying the same things for years and years and years. Now we have to really look at other things. So the event is September 19th and it's at the Mackenzie Art Gallery. So we're partnering with NWL, who's a local dress store here. Nadia Williamson has had these events in the past. This one differs from the other ones. And it was centered around this like champagne and lace. Of course, we're addictions recovery. So we are focusing this more on art and, you know, the sort of like community piece. So we're going to have mocktails instead of drinks and show people that, you know, you can have sober fun. There are alternatives. It's kind of a celebration of our 40-year anniversary, of the work that we do in the community, of community partnerships and the arts community. We have a lot of art that we're going to be auctioning off. We're going to have some silent auctions with some bigger pieces, and it's going to just be an evening of fashion and fun. And
2: I understand that through Pine Lodge, you also offer cultural type activities or maybe healing. Mm-hmm. Could you talk a little bit about that? I know you said today you had some folks that were out collecting sage.
3: In my early work, we always talk about having a cultural component. Well, we work with a overrepresented group of individuals in the Indigenous community. And I think it's a little more than an obligation to just provide some cultural programming. It has to be included in what we do. And so we have really incorporated as much as we can, not being an Indigenous organization and not being Indigenous led. However, you know, our Indigenous employees that we've hired for this cultural component respectfully lead that for us and, you know, seek guidance from elders. We try to include as many people as we possibly can. We try to partner with other organizations that are Indigenous focused to provide us with, you know, going to sweats and doing other ceremonies. We have a cultural coordinator who goes out in the community and reaches out to these other organizations that we can connect people with. So we really rely on the community. We're living in a time right now where addictions and substance use are very visible in our community. And I just hope people can live their lives with kindness. And when they see folks that are struggling, realize that it's a huge, huge issue that we have, but we all play a part in it. We all have a responsibility in like taking care of each other. Kindness goes a long way with folks that may have never had anybody be kind to them in their entire life.
2: This is Danielle Dufour with NBC Radio News.
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7: It is 12:50 on the North at Noon, and for North Notes today. Well, so many kids across the province and the country are heading back to school, and we have a special welcome back event happening tomorrow. Maqua Saugahagan First Nations School. So they'll start off with a student registration and pancake breakfast, and that is tomorrow, Wednesday, September 2nd. 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Welcome back to school, Maqua Saugahagan First Nation, starting off with the pancake breakfast tomorrow morning.
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11: Good afternoon. This is your Noon Wildfire Report for Tuesday, September 1st, 2026. In fire weather today, a surface ridge brings increasingly clear skies to northern and central Saskatchewan, while a low south of the province brings a mix of sun and cloud to the southern regions. Temperatures will range from 23 to 27 degrees. There have been 664 lightning strikes in the last 24 hours. There are 6 wildfires burning in the province today. 0 fires have been reported in the last 24 hours. This brings the total number of fires to date this year to 341, compared to the 5-year average of 484. 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
15: U.S. Senate Minority Leader Chuck Schumer is set to introduce a bill targeting President Donald Trump's latest tariffs on Canada. The Democrat accuses Republicans of failing to stand up to Trump while Americans are crying out for cost of living relief. Stellantis and Unifor were set to start contract negotiations today for nearly 19,000 Canadian auto workers. And the company behind Loblaws and Shoppers Drug Mart says it now expects to open about 75 new locations this year, up from 70 that were originally slated for 2026. The TSX was down over 379 points at midday. The Dow Jones was down more than 218 points. The Canadian dollar traded for 71.91 cents U.S. Oil was up $2.27 U.S. at $88.03 a barrel. And gold was down $65.20 U.S. at $4,416.30 an ounce. From the Canadian Press Business Desk, I'm Lisa Laporte.
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1: It's 1 o'clock. It's 20 degrees in LaRonge and in Prince Albert, 21 in Saskatoon and 25 in Regina. Dance Atlantite and good afternoon. I'm Amber Dawn with MBC News.
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1: A 23-year-old man from Yellow Quill First Nation is facing 30 weapons-related charges after Rose Valley RCMP executed a search warrant on August 31st. Police say officers seized seven firearms, including a semi-automatic firearm, along with two air rifles and ammunition. Keenan Desjarlais is charged with multiple firearms and weapons offenses, including unsafe storage, unauthorized possession, and possession for a dangerous purpose. RCMP say Desjarlais was also arrested on an outstanding warrant related to a June 2026 investigation involving allegations of assault with a weapon, discharging a firearm with intent, and robbery with a firearm. He was to appear in Yorkton Provincial Court today, and the investigation continues to be ongoing. Birch Narrows Dene Nation has signed a mutual benefits agreement over a uranium project in northern Saskatchewan. The agreement was signed with Paladin Canada and the Patterson Lake South Uranium Project. The deal covers the entire lifespan of the development from production through to decommissioning. Chief Jonathan Sylvester says that the agreement supports the nation's rights while creating significant employment and economic opportunities for their members. This is the third agreement Paladin has secured for the project, following deals with Buffalo River and Clearwater River Dene Nation as well. And Hatchet Lake, Denisulane First Nation, and the federal government are preparing to announce a major land claim settlement this afternoon. Chief Bart Tassani and Secretary of State Buckley Belanger will be holding a joint press conference in Wollaston Lake. The pair are expected to formally unveil details regarding a treaty land entitlement, specific claims settlement for the community. The announcement is scheduled to take place at 1:30 this afternoon. And BC Premier David Eby is expressing his disgust over a controversial social media post from U.S. Defense Secretary Peter Hegseth, calling it a, quote, embarrassment. Eby's comments came after Hegseth posted a photo on X of two women in uniform at a cadet training center in Vernon, BC, adding the caption, quote, this is real. Eby says he recently met with the military leadership from around the world, including the U.S., at an event in Victoria about cooperation. He says Hegseth's message reflects accurately on the Donald Trump White House.
4: It tells you everything you need to know about the amateur hour, distracted, bizarre leadership that Americans are being subjected to right now that includes a pointless, stupid, self-defeating trade war against Canada, of all countries in the world.
1: Prime Minister Mark Carney has already commented on Hegseth's post, calling it beneath their office. And that's the latest from the MBC Newsroom. 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
7: NBC weather forecast for the north central region, including LaRonge, northeast region, including Pelicaneros, Sandy Bay, Cumberland House, Creighton, and the northwest region, Beauval, Buffalo Narrows, Isle La Crosse, and La Loche. Mix of sun and cloud expected for today with a high of 23. Clear tonight, low 11. Tomorrow, mainly sunny, high 23. For the Athabasca region, Stony Rapids, Black Lake, Uranium City, and Fond du Lac. Sunshine today, high 23. Clear tonight, low 9. Tomorrow, going to be sunny with a high of 24. Prince Albert, Saskatoon, and Regina, mainly sunny today, high 23. Few clouds tonight, low 12. Tomorrow, mix of sun and cloud, and a high of 26. Right now, Stony Rapids, 22. Uranium City at 20. Collins Bay, Wollaston Lake, 20. La Loche, Buffalo Narrows, 23. Meadow Lake, Green Lake, 22. North Battleford, 22. Flint Flon, Creighton, 21. Saskatoon at 22. Regina, 23. Yorkton not reporting. Wascasoo not reporting. LaRonge, 20. And Prince Albert, right now, 21 degrees.
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0: Brooke was asking for BB Cool, Love You Every Day, NBC, Saskatchewan's Indigenous Radio Network. 114, what are you looking for? What song do you need to hear this afternoon? Let's do some pick and play. You help me pick the songs that we play. Ah, that's how that whole pick and play part works. Text me up, 306-425-4101. If you got a request, I want to hear about it. If you've never requested a song before, today could be your day. Today could be it. Listen, if you don't text, then your song's definitely not showing up, right? So give it a try. 306-425-4101 for the text line, or head to our Facebook post about not wanting to party like it's 1999, but instead wanting groceries like it's 1999, right? Like, come on. Anyway, I want your thoughts. I want to know what you want to hear. Let me know. What do you need to hear? Pick and play going on until 2 o'clock.
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Seaweed Band, bringing home the good times. NBC, Saskatchewan's Indigenous Radio Network. It's 1:24. It's Tuesday. Today is September 1st. It's National No Rhyme or Reason Day. It's also National Forgiveness Day and World Letter Writing Day. I don't think anybody really writes enough letters anymore. Think how personal that could feel, right? Write a letter. Calvin Harris.

0: Had a few requests come in for this one. Gashy, that's mine. MBC, Saskatchewan's Indigenous Radio Network. 131 Tuesday is here. How about some pickle shoes? Pretty good, right? It's Nike's newest sneaker. They're dubbed the Nike ACG Pickle Juice. Of course, named after pickle brine, which in recent years has actually been shown to help runners battle muscle cramps. So these particular shoes are built for long distance, rugged terrain performance. They are lime green, as you would expect, right? It's got to be pickled color. They even kind of have a pickle shape to them, I guess. Nike's new, I guess this is a dual density, super critical foam platform. Like, this sounds super high tech, right? For a shoe that's shaped like a pickle, there's a lot of tech that goes into this. There's extra tech actually to protect for downhill running too, which is kind of neat. But if you're thinking to yourself, you know what? I want to wear pickles on my feet. Heads up, you got to wait till 2027. That's when they're set to hit stores.
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0: NBC weather, north central, northeast, and northwest regions. Mix of sun and clouds today with a high of 23. Clear tonight, low 11. Mainly sunny tomorrow, high 23. Athabasca region, sunshine today, high 23. Clear tonight, low 9. Sunny tomorrow, high 24. Prince Albert, Saskatoon, and Regina, mainly sunny today with a high of 23. A few clouds tonight with a low to 12, and then a mix of sun and cloud tomorrow, high 26. Right now, Stony Rapids, 22. Uranium City at 20. Collins Bay, Wollaston Lake, 20. Lalosh Buffalo Narrows, 23. Meadow Lake, Green Lake, 22. North Battleford, 22. Flin Flon Creighton, 21. Saskatoon 22, Regina 23, Yorkton not reporting, Waskasoo not reporting, LaRonde showing 20, and Prince Albert right now 21 degrees.
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Small Talk, NBC, Saskatchewan's Indigenous Radio Network. It's 1:37. It's Tuesday. According to a new study, they say that if you want to keep your brain young and help prevent memory loss, own a pet. Yeah, owning a pet, just having that extra companionship, somebody to take care of kind of thing, or something to take care of, I guess, in this case. Owning a pet, according to the experts. Great way to keep your brain young. Jason Aldean, Got What I Got. This is Lexus looking for this one, NBC.

0: It's Toto and Africa. Rachel picking that one. NBC, Saskatchewan's Indigenous Radio Network. 1:45 on your Tuesday. So, kids back to school, right? And like all the school supplies, maybe they're already bought. Maybe your kid doesn't start till next week, and so you still got like a few days for that last-minute shopping. That's okay, too. Question today is when it comes to the like the different colored binders or duotangs or whatever, and you got to get the right subjects matched with the right color, which color is math? I know this sounds weird, but think about it. Like, if you had like all the colors of the rainbow for choosing your duotang for math, which one are you picking? Because to me, math is blue, right? Like, I don't know, yellow is for English, language arts, probably. Green seems to be kind of a sciences. Red, history or social studies. I don't know, that's how I'm seeing it. But blue is math. That's the question. You know, which color is math? It doesn't honestly matter, I suppose, as long as you don't get it mixed up. But what do you think? If you were picking, which one seems like it should be the math color? Join the conversation up on our Facebook or text me 306-425-4101. I want to hear from you.
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Taylor requesting Billie Eilish, Birds of a Feather, NBC. 151 on your Tuesday. That's going to pretty much wrap things up for Pick and Play. Hey, great job, Pick and Songs. More Pick and Play tonight between 8 and 10 o'clock. So if you didn't get your song this afternoon, try back then. Dakota Fable still on the way before the 2 o'clock news. And right now it's Steve Earle, Copperhead Road, NBC.

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1: It's 2 o'clock. It's 21 degrees in LaRonge and in Prince Albert, 22 in Saskatoon, and 23 in Regina. That's Atlantae, and good afternoon. I'm Amber Dawn with NBC News.
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1: RCMP say a Calgary man is accused of stealing $164 million from more than 1,000 people. Mounties say a 49-year-old man was arrested on July 31st and charged with two counts of fraud and money laundering for his alleged activities involving in his company, Black Box Management. Police say while he was representing himself as a one-man investment firm, the accused allegedly received funds from Black Box investors on the understanding that he would use the money for day trading. Investors would then receive weekly email updates about their performance and the growth of their respective accounts. RCMP say information contained in the emails was false, and the man is alleged to have transferred more than $163 million to other accounts. And Saskatchewan Conservative MP Kathy Wagenthal has officially resigned from the House of Commons, making her the 10th MP to step down this year. Wagenthal announced on June that she would resign at the end of August, and she said originally planned on finishing her term but did not offer a reason for her exit as the Member of Parliament for Yorkton-Melville, a riding she had represented since 2015. The House of Commons is set to return on September 21st with three new Liberal MPs elected in Monday's by-election, all of which were triggered by resignations. And the proposed uranium project in Saskatchewan's Athabasca Basin has cleared another key milestone. Birch Narrows Dene Nation has agreed to a lifelong mutual benefits deal with developer Paladin Canada. The First Nation says strong environmental protection remains a priority as the project advances through permitting and licensing. Paladin executives say that the agreement demonstrates to federal and provincial regulators that local communities are on board. The company has also signed agreements with Buffalo River Dene Nation and Clearwater River Dene Nation over the project as well. The union representing workers at Stellantis is warning the U.S. automaker not to take Canadian employees for granted as Unifor, and the company start contract talks today. Despite ratifying new collective agreements with Ford Motor Company and General Motors in Canada earlier this summer, National President Lena Payne says that the union's greatest challenge lies ahead.
4: We expect this round of negotiations to be our most difficult and challenging yet. The Ford pattern agreement was strong. It included investment and stability for our facilities. This strong pattern agreement was then matched during our bargaining with General Motors. That support came despite economic turmoil, despite the tariffs, and yes, despite Donald Trump.
1: The union said last month it received notice that Stellantis was considering the closure and sale of Brampton, Ontario assembly plant, which has been idle since 2023. And in BC, a floating island spotted in the reservoir of the WAC Bennett Dam in the BC interior is drawing interest after images began appearing online this summer. BC Hydro spokesperson Bob Graham says he thought that the initial reports were a hoax until satellite images confirmed the island's existence in mid-August. The island is believed to be based on unstable logs and decaying debris that may have broken free from the shore. Grammer says the boaters should stay away from the island, and BC Hydro is monitoring the situation. And that's the latest from the NBC Newsroom. Remember, our news is available online anytime at NBCRadio.com. Weather is next.
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3: NBC weather forecast for the north central region, including LaRonge, northeast region, including Pelican Narrows, Sandy Bay, Cumberland House, Creighton, and the northwest region, Beauval, Buffalo Narrows, Isle La Crosse, and La Loche. It's going to be clear tonight. Looks like a low of 11. Mainly sunny tomorrow, high 23. For the Athabasca region, Stony Rapids, Black Lake, Uranium City, and Fond du Lac. Clear tonight, low 9, sunny tomorrow, high 24. Prince Albert, Saskatoon, and Regina. Few clouds tonight, low 12. Tomorrow, mix of sun and cloud with a high of 26. Right now, Stony Rapids showing 22, Uranium City at 20, Collins Bay, Wollaston Lake, 21. La Loche, Buffalo Narrows, 24, Better Lake, Green Lake, 23, North Battleford, 23, Flin Flon, Creighton, 21. Saskatoon 23, Regina 23, Yorkton not reporting, Waskasu not reporting. LaRonge showing 21, and Prince Albert right now 23 degrees.
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0: Driver, NBC Saskatchewan's Indigenous Radio Network. 2:15 for your Tuesday. I don't know if you remember this. It was a little while ago that Kane Brown was doing an interview, and he'd mentioned something about not having a lot of friends to hang around with, right? He noted that he felt that he had more friends who were like athletes than those who were living in Music City, sort of thing. And now he's kind of walking that back a little bit. He actually said out, he's like, that came off weird. It made it sound like I don't have any friends. He said, that's not what I meant. That's not really the case. He said friends that we hang and we drink beers, we hit golf, and we're like, hey, bro, what are you doing? Ain't doing anything? Well, come on over and chill. He says that's what he wants. That's what he's looking for. He says he does have friends in Nashville, right? Like, he and his wife, Caitlin, have regular hangouts with, like, Jason Aldean and his wife, Brittany. Or he's got friends, like, he and Lauren Elena have been friends since middle school. So he's like, I've got friends. He's just, I don't have, what are you doing right now? Nothing, let's hang out. Kind of just spur-of-the-moment friends. And that's what he would like to hang around with.
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Donnie Lee, Grege Band, NBC, Saskatchewan's Indigenous Radio Network, 222. 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

0: And Be Her, NBC Saskatchewan's Indigenous Radio Network, 229 for your Tuesday. So researchers from the Institute of Aging Research, they basically found through studies that it's possible to sleep in a bedroom with ambient temperatures that are getting too hot, especially for the elderly. Now, granted, you don't want a room that's too cold, right? Because then you're not going to be able to sleep well because you're going to be shivering. You're trying to keep warm, right? But they do still say that temperatures ranging between 20 and 25, that's where the best possible sleep can happen. Particularly, again, they said for older adults. But anything hotter than that seems to impact sleep in a very negative manner. They said a 5 to 10% drop in sleep efficiency showed up when nighttime temperatures increased from that 25 to 30 degrees range. Just too hot. Your body's not meant to, get the rest it requires. I have to admit, even for me, 20 is probably the high end. I kind of prefer it pretty chilly in my room for sleeping. But, they're saying 20 to 25, good. Higher than that, not so good. Not if you want your sleep to be efficient. The authors of the study said that through their research, they also revealed significant differences in optimal bedroom temperature from person to person. So again, some are going to range in there, right? Some are going to prefer the 20 side of that. Some are definitely going to prefer the closer to 25 side.
1: Piego matchi muin skauja chumustatta go otigo namakam chuis muini. 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
0: NBC weather, north central, northeast, and northwest regions going to be clear tonight with a low of 11, mainly sunny tomorrow, high 23. Athabasca region, clear tonight, low 9, tomorrow sunshine with a high of 24. Prince Albert, Saskatoon, and Regina, a few clouds tonight, low 12, mix of sun and cloud tomorrow, high 26. Right now, Stony Rapids 22, Uranium City 20, Collins Bay, Wollaston Lake 21, La Loche Buffalo Narrows 24. Meadow Lake, Green Lake at 23, North Battleford 23, Flin Flon, Creighton 21, Saskatoon 23, Regina 23, Yorkton and Waskasoo not reporting, LaRonge 21, Prince Albert, right now, 23 degrees.
5: This hour of the afternoon show with Chris Knight is for Harold's Family Foods, where they make meat and cheese trays for any event, plus food hampers for someone in need. Shop.

Kyle McKierney and Rear View, NBC Saskatchewan's Indigenous Radio Network. It's Chris Knight with you. Question today was asking, when it comes to your duotangs or binders, school's back on, right? Or soon will be. Which color is math? Like, if you had to pick from all of your colors of duotangs, which one is going to be math? I figure math is blue. That just seems right to me. In fact, Brit's on my team with this one. Math is blue, science green, English, language arts is yellow, history, social studies red. This is exactly what I was saying before. That's normal, right? But Sammy says red is for math. I don't know. That feels weird. It's not wrong. It just seems weird. Math is blue, right? Or is it? Well, listen, you tell me. Join the conversation up on our Facebook or shoot me a text, 306-425-4101. I want your thoughts here. Brooks and Dunn, my Maria. Well, we get this all settled, NBC.

0: Scotty McCreary, Damn Straight, NBC, Saskatchewan's Indigenous Radio Network. 2:47 for your Tuesday. Scotty McCreary, you may remember he actually ended up winning season 10 of American Idol. This was back in 2011. But what most people don't realize is how grueling it can get in behind the scenes of a show like that, like American Idol. He was actually recently just talking about some of his experiences, saying it was a 7-day-a-week job. As soon as you wake up till you go to bed, there was no weekends involved in there. He says contestants had just one day off during the entire time for the show. And naturally, he wanted to spend that doing something he had nothing to do with singing, right? He said, I wanted to go to a baseball game. But then they found out that I was leaving the premises, and they wouldn't let that go down. They had security outside. They wouldn't let him leave. it was almost like being a prison, kind of, right? He says, yeah, I mean, he jokes about it, but about not being able to go for his one day off sort of thing. But he says, you know, he's got a lot of gratitude towards the whole process. You know, he makes it clear that his unusual baseball story hasn't changed how he feels about the other people and the show and how things happened. It's just, yeah, I think some people thought it might be a lot more glamorous behind the scenes than it really ever was.
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Charlie Major and make it a night to remember. NBC, Saskatchewan's Indigenous Radio Network, 253. It's your Tuesday. Coming up, 3 o'clock news package. Denny Honig going to take things over in a few moments as well. Hang tight for that. Charlie Pride before any of it with a sunshiny day. NBC.

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1: It's 3 o'clock. It's 21 degrees in LaRonge, 23 in Prince Albert and Saskatoon and in Regina. Dance Atlantite and good afternoon. I'm Amber Dawn with MBC News.
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1: A 26-year-old Kamsack man is facing multiple charges following an incident on Kisikoos First Nation. Kamsack RCMP say they received a report of a suspicious armed man on August 30th. Investigators say the man entered a property, injured a dog, and then went on to a nearby residence. Officers attempted to arrest him, but he initially refused to come out. With assistance from Saskatchewan RCMP Critical Incident Response Team, he was later taken into custody. Joaquin Cuisance faces charges including causing injury to an animal, possession of a weapon for a dangerous purpose, mischief, resisting arrest, and breaching a probation order. And the dog is recovering from its injuries. Birch Narrows Dene Nation has signed a mutual benefits agreement over a uranium project in northern Saskatchewan. The agreement was signed with Paladin Canada for Patterson Lake South Uranium Project. The deal covers the entire lifespan of the development from production through to decommissioning. Chief Jonathan Sylvester says the agreement supports the nation's rights while creating significant employment and economic opportunities for members. And this is the third agreement that Paladin has secured for the project, following deals with Buffalo River and Clearwater River Dene Nation as well. And Lake Ontario briefly appeared as Lake America on some online Saskatchewan maps Monday. The lake, which was renamed by U.S. President Donald Trump in executive order, appeared as Lake America on online maps from SaskPower, SaskAlert, and SaskTel. The name on the maps was changed back to Lake Ontario later in that day. SaskPower says when Google changes the name to Lake America for users in the United States, it had automatically affected the Saskatchewan websites. And Saskatchewan Conservative MP Cathy Wagentel was officially resigned from the House of Commons while making her 10th MP to step down this, marking her the 10th MP to step down this year. She announced in June that she would resign at the end of August, and she had said she originally planned on finishing her term but did not offer a reason for her exit as a member of parliament for the Yorkton-Melville, a riding she had represented since 2015. The House of Commons is set to return on September 21st with three new Liberal MPs elected in Monday's by-election, all of which were triggered by resignations. And happy birthday, Saskatchewan! Saskatchewan is celebrating its 121st birthday today. Born on September 1st, the province officially entered Confederation when Saskatchewan Act took effect on September 1st of 1905. The name comes from the Cree word, Kisaskatchewan Isipi, which translates

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3: It's 3:05. Taking a look now at your Environment Canada forecast. For the north central region, including LaRonge, northeast region, including Pelican Arrows, Sandy Bay, Cumberland House, and Creighton, northwest region, including Beauval, Buffalo Narrows, Isle La Crosse, and La Loche. Today is mainly sunny with a high of 23. Tonight will be clear with a low of 11 degrees, and Wednesday will be mainly sunny with a high of 23. Athabasca region, including Stony Rapids, Black Lake, Uranium City, and Fond du Lac. Today, there was a mix of sun and cloud with a high of 23 expected, and tonight is expected to clear with a low of 9 degrees. Wednesday, it's going to be sunny and a high of 21. For Prince Albert and Saskatoon and Regina, today was mainly sunny and a high of 23 for those regions. Tonight, there's going to be a few clouds and a low of 11 degrees. Wednesday, we'll see a mix of sun and cloud, and temperatures are staying in the mid-20s. That's going to be a high of 25. There's no weather alerts in place right now. Looking at current temperatures for the rest of the region, Stony Rapids is sitting at 23 degrees, Uranium City 22, Collins Bay, Wollaston Lake is 21, Buffalo Narrows is sitting at 24, Meadow Lake, Green Lake is 23, North Battleford is 24 degrees, Flin Flon Creighton is sitting at 21, Saskatoon is 24 degrees, Regina is also 24, Yorkton and Waskasoo are not reporting, but probably in the 20s, LaRonge is sitting at 22 degrees, and here in Prince Albert it's 23. Now stay tuned, up next is the Denny Honey.
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Head the road is hello to the NBC dinner on the Ruth Asse, Kusi David McIntyre, who she is the Saskatoon, who she is the Aurelian, don't you nigger? Feed the nigger, Chakaluna, Asis and Astalot and a Yoin Tene, Asun Chani, Prince Albert. Took Anigambi, one and not Utsaga, Martinsville, Nathia, viewing class, Nathabist Ossi, Jerez Chiote, Pure Cataratni, Panathia. Ku only the than on debilliard hine. We knew go the only the January, Dean Tinenon and Anaka will try. Lord Hue Tribal Council, Meadow Lake Tribal Council, Men's Wellness Gathering. We I just ask it to a year, Billiard hine, Tinege. In a root assi, Tunzinege, but no near her. Got hine is on the night arm, and those Saliant hine a year. Eat up. It's ours, Ness Sansitunzinike. Ask Nethi Pier Cataratni, Giant BC Dana Honnike. Could the Honni Banowitz is in a Habagas two Zinity down a 18 to temperatures? It's in a Habagas Chiasi. There must see no one as Sansi Salo to the MBC Dana Honni, Rolta, I see David McIntyre, who she is.

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1: Sas tell that Danane at Hinwani Adorek Isi. Then a Janat date, then Twits and Wollaston Lake to Hatchet Lake First Nation. At Daneko Selide and Nano Seho Asen. Sas tell internet to home phone services. It reads an infinite network. October is so touch other who touch and do. Ko Selide services ala Nahelis Huta. It reads an ante at Hinwani Asi. Appointment who Siha. A Nanu Aha. Internet to home phone services. Dridantuho I existing network thanks Twitter to Hatchet Lake First Nation. Begin others in October so touch other hultare. Yet went dane kose 1-800 says tell Janioki don't sinike appointment hustiha. Kui 1-800-727-5835.
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1: Is it at dinner, Tabets in La, Tony Shah, Kunt e dinner, but ah, what hill is on mine, Northern Saskatchewan, son, then a Kunt e, the Cotorelia, what hit ah, neat e, the gate dew, tea is in the neat, as it, then it's around Niha, at Yanadoha, Energy Board Diha, it's in the noch a dide, Tano's e, Chemical, Tala Honly, a John, ChemicalNorth.com/careers.
6: Hedlorot is solo to the MBC den a honni rult asi, kutla honni nuets e sinuhab ge was chi. 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

0: 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In Idia Slina, Daniel Daly, Koti Koratisan Kontwe, Idrit Aandondi, overdoses, Ku Nasi Sita Dani Dani. 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Co-liberals, for a new target, federal by-elections, don't nasi, the genege, when sa, si don't na, conservative stay you 2018, utse, who Tories, for a new, e three races, about here, la jale, who are a new don't eat na, MPs, Italia, sa, House of Commons, Benoniti, Zendo, September, non è nata ultra. 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
0: Athabasca Denisumtlina Education Authority, WNESI, Paho Alia, Ekozit, Sequidonel Tani, Chu Tadala Naha, Eardingi, Sequidonel Tanquendaula, Athenanjan Athabasca region, Et Anore Asa, Yana the Donel Yasa. Father Gamash Memorial School, you think Quinzeno, Father McGrett Elementary to High School, Tens Twitzeno, the Father Port Memorial Dennis Unstine School, Tazen Twitzen, Athabasca Dennis Unstine Education Authority, Okanatesa, Se Quiboni Tiha, La Uegesilante, Pasu Anuril Tioha, Denil Newha, O'Donnell Tanbazi, Yachu, Nunisinat. 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
3: Good seen it out on CHT Boss New Hopage was Chi Environment Canada Badagare, Dazio Naro, Horecha Hunkau, Sandy Bay, Cameron House Creighton, to the Galicio, Cocho, Quo, Hintilas, Tweedun, Kedge, Cotto, Diu Saja, the Rotan, Hunedalas, Gambi, Te Alu, Nunan, not how to nothing. Attendano, Eschago, Tazan Toso, Kino, you think quite don't Kedge, Cotto, Diaz, Eclo Tantan, or Edel, Gambi, Te Alu, Nunan, not Diotan, or Edelas. And now, Ha Prince Albert, Saskatoon, Regina. Don't care the ask, although, Saja, the Rutan or Edelu, Gambi, Yak, although, like it's in it out, non and not so loud, and on Edelasi. Good temperatures, the gas heats and the weather alerts at Hide, Asan, discharge, who so keen oha. yellow advisory, qui fog ilts el how it dice. Temperatures went down a day's charts and so large adults and honedelsi, or a new temperatures honedelsi, so keen earthy, so large adalo, then twitch Collins Bay, so tranch adal. Quachuachu, hint hill as twi, non announce and honedel, lo twitchu, gather as quen, so tranch adults and honedel, North Battleford, non announce and Flint Flon Creighton is kid each other, and see Saskatoon, none and nuts, and none the Lurie Janet, the Conte, none and nuts, and see Quyorkton, no report dot DC Waska Sue is get hatch other, and none the Lut, as it's a also none and nuts, and none the Lse. Theesots in it, see ya, see, nake, de Chenazaga, Canoelna, Co Prince Albert, say, I'll see a slot hatch other, and none the Theesots in it, see ya, son la de Chenazaga. Noelna. Quid seen it out, a it into temperatures, no hub AI, TC Environment, Canada, but the lot of it, a NBC, then on Nike.
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5: nezo Don't have na sala. But they are on the hella hiani. Co Nune than Edlin Holland, Siano Hounded in on la. Then you like a Vabara Nasi and Yati and Harbon Elin, see. And don't you in Niagadori Line? Then I go the Dunley. Don't ea see her on a deal and a redu red on the zone de la Sia. As is on her tibidurit, ah, tibidurit, Carduna has chai.
0: Ain't on desert or noros carib. Kunan, other personal experience, dinini adan lo mental health bagank, ani bagankori nila, can't o gonit ha, a good asia.
5: Well, nasia, a diri, ot ah, then a seril yali, a secondet houndila, then a don was ne on it and day. Go like a Nuhar and now I see it by Eltia. Hila, go don't in us a deal than a red town or than a yachty bar, no, no, the road and a near a yaru, minery deal, a canist honey, a harass, zakant own and or a dear see at the bar. Kanto wadoi rohana wani dhanu asie bekaasa dharondila.
0: As dana santane aist ki dhri dana speakers da aist ki. Ta asie challenges lant e ta dana yu bahurun na lant e asie jante aist ki ha.
5: Asie naik e dana int e dana yu. I see Belnor after the Nizza, well, to see is a quasi launch. I see sexual abuse, I see it, don't I see it. Like it, yeah, I see don't la far, but only one la, see it, when he yard on cool like a year. But I than a honey, you know, like a far, but go neither, he go new by a tea today, see it, then it's really a hard tea la, you're in the haraya, I see hala tranta than it on see. Trust on Lade, Elder Ruthhood and Uzi. Yang Tide, Belt and Ahuzari, Ede Ku, Ku Eru, Yerinira, Yerinia Aerozi, Hotel Fialaku, and it's a Diha.
3: Then you couldn't unane there, then Heliat he bowed Nade, could then Heliat hear it, Ide, Tadu, but at Kini only hunted dinner.
5: Like a worry need on the last year, hunted by a tea. Could then a yoint in none at Hala to Serilia and his anna. Could not let Dana hunt in there like a Dana, like a better quit who a fire at Tila seal to a seal totally. A trusty lay, better quit who then he too. A year in new year, a generity alas, oh, she there, who need an illa, and another. Could it say Niala? It's a dealer at Hiao and Uzi. A deco, a little zoom than a say than it's a deha.
3: Then you are say Baharo, not a drinkont which when I did see no last year, but I am Nintany and Tonya Chassi, I in Lade, don't o coping mechanisms, don't o hokanat deha.
5: Then a solution is and then it is, then a you. Edini, Edinarilia, away, I see a kind of trahut and only doing thoroughly, kind of trahala. Ku Edinacilio, Edina Dagana Tramp, then a Vizia Dagana Tramp. Honesty, Edini, then honest to himself. 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It is seen at all the assistant who ended with here. Nani, a daddy ni hatuela, Babauduri needed. There are El Sahalu, Dana Hagatide, Tantra, Dana Hinshude, Dana Yetiniha. Trust ye. A deku, it's a do, a sala had now. And which as you need this in Chasu, the Asich Asi, it's a deala. Yel Yati, Yatinusunya, oh, on a jade, no, Mr. Lothman. Clu dare ye, Taylor, dare ye, a ye. Was a key, then a jab was a key there. Sonorelt arose, I see, then a high astorelt aratis. Benere do, I clean others with the hundred wagas at their day. Dare ye be the Haduis, I see Gazadare.
3: Aon ni dari peti ha due ku no ni indigenous denison sino and now ansnadete pedoril a ansnadete bi atiede a nen ansnadete kasi nenes ila tanto ansnad bacha ni denici nyole kunti nara ga ha
5: 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Forgiveness. I'm sorry, Snilasia. Then it's unquiet and not Lancia. Can't own forgiveness or you where you need the Asia. A ye, with the Askia lie. honesty ke salaku respect happy have respect and I see then the go that's and all and do and to see take who that they have respect a classie the guys are there a donzil ye hade the guys are there kabi or you see celia hodis and seneki in a lifetime that doing nazi in the they cannot their day and see cunning how I see don't the workshop or I see how on the a lorit a round up who I see it I see that is because of the rule but that in a new true as but that in a review a seresia okay you can like you can as tiny only the new I see guys and the rest
3: is there any that in the question then it's the ice tila adri is tila ahni that do then helps in the ice tila hitchin ege suche li azo then a kosi said de lo san then a ice tila because already tila ahni they say at he there's on then a health can do you know it niha that's it khasi a si bich ahni
5: yeah see the this in ege to vana na hi dara hi dao it didn't Don't deal with respect, have to have respect and a yaki de Kunan a courage to Nahin Tedu with Shelly Asikare Tedu Ku and I hope to go delight and goldery. Ku yati de yellows around the head. I ain't Tida Ku a yaka see a boy this. Like a dana than a chabel yati, Zilche, Gesilara Otium, a ye, there is only Then I had to be at you one tune, then I had to be at you. On a jar, I feel as I see. I see. Another day, Kanao Desana, I feel as you have to have respect. It's a dubi at Hiala. A day, I know as then I renew it. It's a deal, I see. A year to the Zondila.
3: In Sandy, then I see Tinega, where a sub province of Zondi, Janahe, Azib, then Helton, I see. There's no Sesija, MLTC, then a U, a Serenin Tail Aliab. But can I tell the Walini Sand, the Canada K Yaha, then it's on Sino, and now could a Serenin Tailiha, Bergantani than Cotti?
5: There's no Ati. A ye, the workshop on Dun Daneyua, Dun Nana Yadisina. Ku. I don't hear see it. I do by the art here, it's a nanny than a radio, jade art here. No need than a you eat me, no need. No, what I call day here, chief and counselors, eh, no, I see you lead it. Hore, you, the whole community, a father like now, a year it don't, a Sicilia, if it is a deal, it's a hands, can't all use it, eh? Then I go to the one I knew it killed a sick another, but they had you, with a soul, all I would do, I see it. The Zulela. One in two, Korea, sick another, a Korea, but yet he is the bear, it's he there, and to another, it's Tidus. Those sinners, that lady, I sick another, it's Tidus. Another day, the scanning it and again, a dealing it to cause it. They in it, and in it, he by Taylor Nixia and as in Adoa. His a do, but yet he did an enery near Yaha, Yanana Dareha. A year it no, then a coin out and a coin hole on a year. The scanner bet so who late no, a year it no, ya uncle than a head than it's in. Role model, gets the see. Then I asked the Irish Sealer, the Anger, could it all in a synopsis cannibal? They asked who, when I've been at Ossigan after his guru, Yala, said Nenege. Those days and at the age they sealed, could not get a jala near that Ossigan after his car, said as his honor as it glows, I had

0: Ijala, then Hare Tasaya Tin Choli, then help Yanetia.
1: Aye, a John Dosa de Atidana, then a din at a hood dealer at here, then a hat a classy cohort dija. Where you don't eh? The Dana Honor in a country who drugs and alcohol, suicidal, was here. Aye. Eki di desan, tu yon eki diu asada lai tade, e yeristu di daden gol di bastanli, di daden asi kanadi resource people, they need help. E danli ya ti badane out, and where ya de, and tu asi kanadi de, try to find solution that tu asi hel teoliha. Kant where ya de asada lai tade, e desan. Asi e, I got to the Tampa. Then a volunteer at the Siganader, the Suntilis, Suntilis, then. Then it's in me, then a goal is in me. A year ago, then I can't overcome it how it's in there, seen there, then it's in me. We are here in Atsaranda, we are here, but yeah, then it's in the other. But then I need the crew, I do recognize. Koi Jaikto, I'm gonna hear you. Respect no hits in there. A year ago, I see a real deal to heal our community. Look, and I did see, or last I don't eat in there. It's a nanak a day, I see, and it's a nara, not a day. Like a tirita, than a other, than a good or cha, but than a other. No need a pretty under, not a hitly. The hoodsy, any the crew, the coup, or a young, sa hitly, than a sukina. As one then a sukina sa hitli. And we are gonna hear you and gonna eat the day, look at Horoid Honila, than it like a suntile, suntile's ditila, Kulu, New Zia, than the theater, than the drill is by 8 feet on liar. We're affected by a lot of things in our minds and our lives, and doing this is at who we did learning. Edjan won't in a deal workshop a year. There's a tools there you can use when you're in need of it. Only how a year to serenely, yeah. But it's here any other day, a domus nani the day, serenely, yes. At the buyer in Kyo, there you bring Kede, Serenely, you have the pastor will see us in the
0: day. Peter Martin in a sense, don't think a silly aunt keep. But care aunt never did not do the health and the yacht key. Could the yacht key don't it? Ah, is that and the Nell ah. Yes, he needs it, don't think a silly aunt keep. Nine dotted, safe travels, not a see, must see, Joe.
1: Must see. 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
0: pasicho.
2: Some say love, it is a river, and that it drowns the tender reed. 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
1: It's 4 o'clock. It's 22 degrees in LaRonde, 23 in Prince Albert, 24 in Saskatoon and in Regina. Dansei Atlantite and good afternoon. I'm Amber Dawn with NBC News.
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1: A 26-year-old Kamsack man is facing multiple charges following an incident on Kisikoos First Nation. RCMP say that they received a report of a suspicious armed man on August 30th. Investigators say the man entered a property, injured a dog, and then went to a nearby residence. Officers attempted to arrest him, but he initially refused to come out. With the assistance from the Saskatchewan RCMP's Critical Incident Response Team, he was later taken into custody. Joaquin Cuisance faces charges including causing injury to an animal, possession of a weapon for dangerous purpose, mischief, resisting arrest, and breaching a probation order. The dog is recovering from its injuries. And Hatchet Lake, Denisoulinay First Nation and the federal government are preparing to announce a major land claim settlement, and that happened this afternoon. Chief Bart Desani and Secretary of State Buckley Belanger were holding a joint press conference in Wollaston Lake. The pair were expected to formally unveil details regarding a treaty land entitlement specific claim settlement for the community. Birch Narrows Dene Nation has signed a mutual benefits agreement over a uranium project in northern Saskatchewan. The agreement was signed with Paladin Canada for the Patterson Lake South Uranium Project. The deal covers the entire lifespan for the development, from production through to decommissioning. Chief Jonathan Sylvester says that the agreement supports the nation's rights while creating significant employment and economic opportunities for their members. And this is the third agreement that Paladin has secured for the project, following deals with Buffalo River and Clearwater River Dene Nations as well. And Saskatchewan Conservative MP Kathy Wagentel was officially resigned from the House of Commons, making her the 10th MP to step down this year. She announced in June that she would resign at the end of August, and she originally planned on finishing her term but did not offer reasons for her exit as the Member of Parliament for Yorkton-Melville, a riding who she'd represented since 2015. The House of Commons is set to return on September 21st with three new Liberal MPs elected in Monday's by-election, all of which were triggered by resignations. And Lake Ontario briefly appeared as Lake America on some Saskatchewan maps Monday. The lake, which was renamed by U.S. President Donald Trump in an executive order, appeared as Lake America on online maps from SaskPower, SaskAlert, and SaskTel. The name on the maps was changed back to Lake Ontario later that day. SaskPower says when Google changed the name to Lake America for users in the United States, it had automatically affected Saskatchewan websites. Canada's chief public health officer is urging parents to check their routine, childhood vaccinations are up to date as kids head back to school. Children should receive two doses of the measles, mumps, and rubella vaccine before they start school. Dr. Joss Reimer says that she doesn't think that most people who are not immunized or under-immunized are anti-vax.
4: I think most of the time it comes to competing priorities. Life is difficult when it's hard to pay the bills, when it's hard to make ends meet. Focusing on preventative care, that can be hard to get that to the top of the to-do list.
1: But she says it's important to ensure kids are protected before they go into an environment where viruses can easily spread. And happy birthday, Saskatchewan. Saskatchewan is celebrating its 121st birthday today, September 21st. The province officially entered Confederation when the Saskatchewan Act took effect on September 1st of 1905. The name comes from the Cree word, Kiskaskatchewan, is Sippy, which translates to swiftly flowing river. And here's a little throwback video from the Saskatchewan Rough Riders saying Saskatchewan and what it means.
5: Say Saskatchewan.
6: Saskatchewan.
7: And it means it's football season. That's what it means.
8: Saskatchewan, swift flowing river.
9: Saskatchewan,
10: I don't know how to say it.
11: Saskatchewan, land of the gophers.
12: Saskatchewan for sure. Or is it like Saskatchewan?
11: Saskatchewan.
12: Saskatchewan.
13: Saskatchewan.
12: Saskatchewan.
11: I do it right? Close? Saskatchewan.
12: Saskatchewan.
14: Saskatchewan.
11: Saskatchewan got a meaning?
13: Yes.
11: Oh, Lord.
9: Saskatchewan. Saskatoon.
15: The province we in right now? I think that's what it is.
9: Get at me.
11: Mean it's getting real cold in the winter. Real cold. Below 40.
1: It means swift flowing river. And that's the latest from the NBC newsroom. 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
16: In sports, the Toronto Blue Jays will open an important three-game series on the road tonight in Cleveland against the Guardians. Toronto trails Cleveland by 1.5 games for that final American League wild card berth. Right-hander Spencer Arrighetti gets the ball for Toronto, while Cleveland goes with fellow righty Gavin Williams. In the CFL today, the Montreal Alouettes have signed general manager Danny Maciocha and head coach Jason Moss to two-year contract extensions. Montreal won the 2023 Grey Cup and reached last year's final. The Alouettes currently have the CFL's best record at 9-2. The league also gave out their weekly honors with Saskatchewan Rough Rider wide receiver Keyshawn Johnson named as one of the top players of the week. He helped lead the Riders to that 28-24 victory over Toronto. Also named this week was BC running back Xander Horvath and Winnipeg quarterback Zach Caleros. Well, that's NBC Sports. Weather is next.
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19: NBC weather forecast for the north central region, including LaRonche, northeast region, including Pelican Narrows, Sandy Bay, Cumberland House, Creighton, and the northwest region, Beauval, Buffalo Narrows, Isle La Crosse, and LaLoche. Clear tonight, it's going to be a low of 11, mainly sunny tomorrow, high 23. For the Athabasca region, Stony Rapids, Black Lake, Uranium City, and Fond du Lac, clear tonight, low 9, sunny tomorrow, with a high of 24. Prince Albert, Saskatoon, and Regina get a few clouds tonight, low 12. Mix of sun and cloud tomorrow, high 26. Right now, Stony Rapids showing 22. Uranium City at 22. Collins Bay, Wollaston Lake, 22. LaLoche, Buffalo Narrows, 24. Meadow Lake, Green Lake, 24. North Battleford, 25. Flin Flon, Creighton, 23. Saskatoon showing 24. Regina, 24. Yorkton, not reporting. Waskasoo showing 22, LaRonja 22, and Prince Albert right now, 24 degrees.
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19: Here we go, rev it up. It's time to go home. Or at least it's almost time to go home, right? This hour of your haul home, it's brought to you by Knapp Attraction in Prince Albert, Meadow Lake, Melfort, Tisdale, and Saskatoon. So it could be that Miley Cyrus is looking to make a comeback. She's ready for a whole new image, too, because she was sharing photos on Instagram. This was yesterday, teasing up some new music, but also dropping the Cyrus from her stage name, going straight Miley, okay? So, I mean, questions that were, you know, showing up through this kind of led people. I mean, like, she went from coloring the photo bright tinted red to Miley simply in the caption. Like, oh, this is kind of interesting stuff. And about time that she puts out some new music, because she hasn't dropped an album since last year's Something Beautiful, which peaked at number 4 on the Billboard 200, by the way. So if you've been itching, if you've been waiting, it's on the way. Miley Cyrus actually kicked it off our haul home with Flowers.
6: We were good.

0: Bodies a Temple, NBC, Saskatchewan's Indigenous Radio Network. It's 4:17. It's Tuesday. I was asking today because the kid's back to school, right? When it comes to your different Duotang covers or folders, whatever, you've got the different colors, right? Red, green, yellow, blue. My question was, which color is math? I mean, really, like if you were going to pick one of those to be math, which one? And why is it blue? Okay, no, I picked math as being blue. And I wasn't the only one. Brittany agreed with me on this one on our Facebook, saying blue is, or math is blue. And actually, I agree with all the other ones. Science, green, English, or language arts is yellow. And then history or social studies, red. Right? I mean, that just makes sense. Sammy comes in here with the whole, well, math is red nonsense. just kidding, Sammy. But seriously, I am curious, what do you think? I mean, overall, it probably doesn't matter, right? Unless the teacher specifically says, you got to have this color for this subject. If that's not the case, and you're just picking, what color do you pick for math? Like, I don't know, blue just seems like a math color, right? Maybe not. Listen, join in on the debate here. We got it being duked out on our Facebook page, but you can text also 306-425-4101. What color is math?
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0: was to get, you know, a year clean. Honestly, I can remember how hard it was to get just one day clean. I mean, I tried to get one day clean so many times, and I always feel miserable. And you have to think about it. Regardless of what I'm going through in life, whether it's a new relationship, a new business, or even getting clean, it all starts with just one day. And then from there, possibilities are endless.
1: 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Listen, we all know that vitamin C is important for fighting off like colds and stuff like that, right? Turns out vitamin C could be a key aspect of maintaining strong muscles past the age of 50. Researchers are saying that those who take large amounts of vitamin C tend to have strongest and healthiest skeletal muscle mass. So if you want to be strong and not broken bony, make sure you're taking your vitamin C. Helps prevent scurvy too, right? Don't want them pirates coming after you. Jer Carrier, Honeybees.

0: Green Day, American Idiot, NBC, Saskatchewan's Indigenous Radio Network. 4:30 on your Tuesday. It was 15 years ago today, 2011, while boarding a Southwest flight from Oakland to Burbank. Green Day's Billy Joe Armstrong is forced off of the flight after giving some lip to a flight attendant who asked him to pull up his saggy pants. Well, Billy Joe did not take kindly to that request, and eventually he and his traveling companion are booted from the flight. He takes to Twitter, writing, "Just got kicked off a Southwest flight because my pants sagged too low." And that tweet is quickly retweeted by his followers, forcing Southwest to release a statement apologizing for the incident. Also on this day in history, September 1st, taking a look back, 3 years ago, 2023, Jimmy Buffett dies at 76 from a rare form of skin cancer that was detected 4 years earlier, but he didn't disclose to public. 37 years ago in 1989, newly sober Motley Crue releases their fifth album, Dr. Feelgood, which goes to number one, becomes a bestseller. 38 years ago in 1988, the Rock and Roll Cuisine Cookbook gets published with 95 recipes from various musicians. Selections include Yoko Ono's Dream Soup, which is sunshine in a bowl, Cher's boyfriend approved macaroni salad, Mick Jagger's shrimp curry, and even Weird Al Yankovic's peanut butter and jelly sandwich. 45 years ago, 1981, Hall & Oates released the Private Eyes album, which has two number one hits, of course, the title track, but also I Can't Go For That. 48 years ago, 1978, after 2 years together, Emilio Estefan and Gloria Fajardo of the Miami Sound Machine get married on Gloria's 21st birthday. And 59 years ago today, in 1967, the Beatles meet up at Paul McCartney's house in London to decide what to do following the death of their manager, Brian Epstein. They decided to be their own managers, and McCartney takes on the lead for most business decisions. There you go. That's what was going on today in music history.
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11: CBC TV's most watched comedy series returns for a second season on September the 8th. North of North premiered as well on APTN and Netflix in 2025. It's about a young Inuk mother, Siyu, in the fictional Arctic community of Ice Cove, who wanted to kickstart her new life and get it going by blowing up her old one. During the town's spring festival, she split from her husband, Ting, and then moved in with her mother, Nevi, along with her daughter, Bun. She then gets a job at the local community center. North of North is a show that addresses issues faced in Inuit communities through comedy. The writers sought to challenge audience views on gender norms, sexuality, and spirituality. Central to the storyline are traditional Inuit values such as sharing, respect for elders, as well as cooperation. Siyu is played by Anna Lambe, an Inuit from Iqaluit. The part of Nevi, Siyu's mother, a recovering alcoholic, is played by Micah Harper, also from Iqaluit. It also was filmed in Iqaluit. The local curling club was turned into a soundstage. The show's costume designers relied on local Inuit artisans and designers for the clothing, footwear, and jewelry worn by the characters. Last year, the Directors Guild of Canada gave the show awards in three categories, and it also won a screenwriting award from the Writers Guild of Canada. For NBC, I'm Eric Forbes in Regina.
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0: NBC weather, north, central, northeast, and northwest regions clear tonight. Low 11, mainly sunny tomorrow, high 23. Athabasca region, clear tonight, low 9, sunshine tomorrow, high 24. And then Prince Albert, Saskatoon, and Regina, a few clouds tonight, low 12, mix of sun and cloud tomorrow, high 26. Right now, Stony Rapids, 22, Uranium City, 22, Collins Bay, Wollaston Lake, 22. La Loche Buffalo Narrows, 24, Meadow Lake, Green Lake, 24, North Battleford, 25, Flin Flon Creighton, 23. Saskatoon showing 24, Regina 24, Yorkton hasn't been reporting all day. Waskasoo 22, LaRange 22, and Prince Albert right now 24 degrees.
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0: Rambunctious Boy, NBC Saskatchewan's Indigenous Radio Network, 446. It's your Tuesday. So serial Guinness World Record breaker David Rush. Okay, he's got several records under his name, but he had to break one of his old titles again, stacking 254 rolls of paper, of toilet paper, on his head and balancing it there. Now, he actually first set this record back in 2021 with 101 rolls, but he lost that title and then regained it in 2025, and now he's officially bumped the numbers up to 254 rolls in the latest attempt that he did. 254. Now, there is permitted cardboard dividers in here, which allows just for balance sort of thing, but I mean, still 254 rolls of toilet paper. That's got to be kind of, you know, tippy a little bit. And it sounds impressive. I'm going to go ahead and say that maybe that initial one, the 101 back in 2021, was probably even more impressive, only from the standpoint that it would have cost a small fortune to get that much toilet paper anyway.
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But we got Sarah Bareilles in first. 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
1: It's 5 o'clock. It's 22 degrees in LaRange, 24 in Prince Albert, Saskatoon, and in Regina. Dansei Atlanete, and good afternoon. I'm Amber Dawn with NBC News.
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1: A 26-year-old Kamsack man is facing multiple charges following an incident on Kisikoos First Nation. Kamsack RCMP say they received a report of a suspicious armed man on August 30th. Investigators say that the man entered a property and injured a dog and then went to a nearby residence. They attempted to arrest him, but he initially refused to come out. And with the assistance of the Saskatchewan RCMP Critical Incident Response Team, he was later taken into custody. Joaquin Cuisance faces charges including causing injury to an animal, possession of a weapon for a dangerous purpose, and mischief, along with resisting arrest and breaching a probation order. And the dog is recovering from its injuries. The federal government has announced $11.6 million will be spent on key infrastructure at the Wollaston Lake Airport Airport in northern Saskatchewan. The money will go towards rehabilitation on an airport runway, taxiway, and apron with additional upgrades to critical airport infrastructure, including runway lighting. Transport Minister Stephen McKinnon says reliable transportation is essential infrastructure. Noting this airport means access to healthcare, essential supplies, family, and opportunity. Wollaston Lake is accessible primarily by air for most of the year. And happy birthday, Saskatchewan. Saskatchewan is celebrating its 121st birthday today. And the province officially entered Confederation when the Saskatchewan Act took effect on September 1st of 1905. The name comes from the Cree word, I'm going to probably butcher it, but I'm going to try it, Kisiskatchewanisipi, which translates to swiftly flowing river. And Saskatchewan brewers and distillers are supporting a 50% levy on American alcohol imports, announced in response to a 50% tariff the U.S. slapped on Canadian alcohol imports last month. Premier Scott Moe made the tariff announcement last week, and Nine Mile Legacy Brewing CEO Sean Moen says it's been encouraging to see the steadfast support of and united leadership from provincial and federal governments as Canada navigates trade validity. And Sherwood Co-op CEO Troy Verboom says he likes the fact that the province is leaving it up to the consumer to make the decision of what to buy instead of making it for them. Alberta Premier Danielle Smith says she stepped in to fix a glitch that saw Indigenous peoples erased from her official statement marking the province's 121st birthday. Within an hour of sending Alberta Day statement recognizing Indigenous peoples, the government sent an updated update removing the sentence in English. Smith says public servants made the move and she urged them to revert it to the original statement.
4: I'm not exactly sure what happened with that glitch, but it's up. We're just excited to be able to celebrate Alberta Day and all of the various cultures that have and diaspora communities, including Indigenous peoples, who have helped to build the province. So we want to celebrate everyone from every background and what they've been able to do to build this incredible province.
1: The rewrite quickly drew concern from critics amid tense Indigenous relations and a looming fall referendum on Alberta separation. A BC Hydro spokesperson says he initially thought reports of a floating island covered in trees in Williston Lake in northern BC were a hoax before satellite images confirmed the existence. Bob Gamer Gammer says the island then vanished, but now has reappeared 30 kilometers from where it was previously seen. He says boaters should resist the urge to visit the island.
5: There will be people who will probably want to study it and get close to it. So there may be more information to come about the island as the weeks go by.
1: He says the island's origin was not certain, but was normal for trees that fell into the reservoir to clump together in sheltered bays. Now here's Lisa Laporte with the Canadian Press Afternoon Business Minute.
6: Prime Minister Mark Carney says the U.S. wants to either wipe out Canadian industries or make them subsidiaries. He told reporters in Ottawa today that American negotiators were pushing for concessions during trade talks last month that would have made it so for key sectors like the automotive industry. Carney says Canada is willing to get back to the table when the Americans are ready to have a serious discussion. And RBC Economics says Canada's housing market is finally moving toward recovery. The TSX closed down close to 445 points. The Dow Jones was down just over 419 points. The Canadian dollar traded for 71.96 cents U.S. Oil was up $4.46 U.S. at $90.22 a barrel. And gold was down $85.10 U.S. at $4,396.40 an ounce. From the Canadian Press Business Desk, I'm Lisa Laporte.
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7: Good afternoon. This is your noon wildfire report for Tuesday, September 1st, 2026. In fire weather today, a surface ridge brings increasingly clear skies to northern and central Saskatchewan, while a low south of the province brings a mix of sun and cloud to the southern regions. Temperatures will range from 23 to 27 degrees. There have been 664 lightning strikes in the last 24 hours. There are 6 wildfires burning in the province today. 0 fires have been reported in the last 24 hours. This brings the total number of fires to date this year to 341, compared to the 5-year average of 484. Your FireWise safety tip of the day. 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
8: In sports, the Toronto Blue Jays are starting what could be a make-or-break 9-game road trip tonight with a stop in Cleveland for the beginning of a 3-game series against the Guardians. The Jays trailed Cleveland by 1.5 games for that final playoff spot in the American League. The Jays will send Spencer Arrighetti to the mound to hopefully pick up the win in Game 1 of the series. In the CFL today, the Montreal Alouettes have re-signed head coach Jason Moss and general manager Danny Machocha for another few years. The Alouettes currently have the CFL's best record at 9-2. The new agreements will keep Machocha under contract through 2031 and Moss through 2030. Elsewhere in the CFL today, the weekly honors were also given out with BC running back Xander Horvath, Winnipeg quarterback Zach Caleros, and Saskatchewan wide receiver Keyshawn Johnson named as the top players of the week. Now, Horvath had a career-high 4 touchdowns to tie the Lions' single-game record in BC's 45-24 win over Ottawa. Well, that's NBC Sports. Weather is next.
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11: NBC weather forecast for the north central region, including LaRonge, northeast region, including Pelican Narrows, Sandy Bay, Cumberland House, Creighton, and the northwest region, Beauval, Buffalo Narrows, Isle of Crosse, and LaLoche. Clear tonight, low 11. Tomorrow's going to be mainly sunny with a high to 23. Athabasca region, Stony Rapids, Black Lake, Uranium City, and Fond du Lac. Clear tonight, low 9, sunny tomorrow, high 24. Prince Albert, Saskatoon, and Regina. A few clouds tonight, low 12. Mix of sun and cloud on the way for tomorrow, high 26. Right now, Stony Rapids, 24. Uranium City at 23. Collins Bay, Wollaston Lake, 22. LaLoche, Buffalo Narrows, 24. Meadow Lake, Green Lake, 23. North Battleford, 24. Flin Flon, Creighton, 22. Saskatoon, 23. Regina, 24. Yorkton, not reporting. Waskasoo, 22. LaRonge, 21. And Prince Albert, right now, 24 degrees. Well, that sound could only mean one thing. It's the end of the workday. Aha, yeah, let's just wrap things up. Before we do, though, I wouldn't mind if you could jump in on our question of the day, talking about the color for math when it comes to having like a binder or duotang or whatever. Because I like, if I'm picturing math, it's blue. Math is blue, right? Language arts is yellow. History, social studies, red. Am I off on this one? I think, like, science, green. Science could be blue also. But, like, if you're picking math, which color is math? It is not settled on our Facebook post on this yet, by the way. Lots of sides being argued. As ridiculous as it sounds. But this is what I want. I need your thoughts on this one. Join the conversation. Join the arguments on our Facebook page or shoot me a text, 306-425-4101. What color duotang belongs to math? I want to hear from you. Let's pull this 5 o'clock work whistle. Let's go home. Are you ready? Yeah.

0: Sabrina's Secret, Indian Romance, NBC, Saskatchewan's Indigenous Radio Network. 519 for your Tuesday. I was just reading up on low-carb diets. Apparently, a low-carb low-carb diet is more effective than even the Mediterranean diet for fighting type 2 diabetes. Okay, according to science on this one. They say the eating style of like low carb, which is popular with lots of celebrities, also outperformed low fat diets for beating chronic disease. Low carb diets were also found to be lower the risk of fatty liver diseases, conditions that have risen like fivefold in a decade here. But this is interesting. Experts also found that all three diet styles resulted in about the same amount of weight loss. So it really depends what you're trying to do with it, right? I mean, still scientists say like low-carb diet could be a simple, more effective way for those with the pre-diabetes to reverse the condition sort of thing. So low-carb would be the way to go for that. But yeah, I mean, not no-carb. I don't think there's a lot of health experts that say cut carbs out completely. You just got to be smart about them.
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2: 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Abel, how do we say burning in Cree?
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2: Kwakutiu.
3: Kwakutiu.
2: Kwakutiu. I think I got that one pretty good. Burning in Cree. And Kevin, how do we say burning in Dene?
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2: Horikan?
4: Yeah, Horikan.
2: Horikan. Yeah. All right. That is today's Word of the Day, burning.
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0: Lionel Richie and All Night Long, NBC 5:30 for your Tuesday. I don't know if you heard about Lionel Richie. He checked himself into a hospital out of abundance of caution on this one. This is after his headlining summer concert over the weekend. I mean, he's been doing some touring. You may remember that it was a couple months ago he was experiencing dizziness on stage. This was for the opening night of his Earth, Wind, and Fire in Minnesota tour. This is back on June 24th. But he also, like, just recently, after finishing this, I mean, TMZ was the first to announce it, but he performed the concert on Saturday night and then immediately checked into hospital. No other details really given as to what other problems it may be. Like I said, other than the dizziness from a couple months back, haven't really been given any kinds of details. He did, apparently, for the final song of the night, All Night Long, he ended up sitting down to do that one. So, I mean, hopefully things okay. Maybe it's just, dehydration or tired or something like that, and that he's going to be okay.
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0: Soul Asylum, Runaway Train, NBC Saskatchewan's Indigenous Radio Network, 545. It's Tuesday, and I got three things you did not know yesterday.
1: Nerd!
0: Three things you did not know yesterday. First one, Charles Darwin. His turtle, he had a pet turtle from the Galapagos Islands when he was down there. This turtle only just died a few years ago. Yeah, the turtle was adopted by Charles Darwin when he was, when the turtle was five, and it lived to 176 years old. Not bad. Second thing you did not know yesterday, a bolt of lightning could toast 100,000 slices of bread. Yeah, now, obviously, it wouldn't be just hoping that the bread gets hit. Each bolt of lightning has about 5 billion joules in it, which means that the average toaster can be powered for 84,000 minutes, which results in 100,000 pieces of toasted bread showing up. It would be lightly toasted for that many pieces, but still toasted. And the third thing you did not know yesterday, the average person will spend 6 months of their life waiting at a red light. It normally takes 75 seconds for a red light to pass, and that accounts for 20% of all driving. So, yeah, 6 months of your life waiting at red lights. And if you happen to be in Regina, another 6 months waiting for trains at the Ring Road. There you go. Three things you did not know yesterday.
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1: Imagine Dragons, eyes closed. NBC, Saskatchewan's Indigenous Radio Network. 551, that's going to wrap up things for your haul home. Stick around, though. Real People Playoff coming up. Donnie Corrigal's Divine up against J.J. LaValle's Where the Crickets Sing. One of those is going to be crowned champion tonight. Okay, you can still get your last-minute online votes in for the next 9 minutes. 8 minutes, sorry. But then we're going to switch over to last minute texts. Okay. So be ready. Get your votes in. Let your choice be picked as champion. I'm leaving you tonight with Nelly. Loving me. Have a safe night.

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1: We were told long ago that we would see America come and go. I often wondered what generation that would be. What would be the signs that we would see America in its paling times? And I think we're in that. And I think that